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6: Len here at midday. A 41-year-old man's due in court today, charged with murder and attempted murder after a violent incident on Auckland's North Shore. Torben Akel with more.
7: Police went to a Birkdale home around 8:20 last night after being told a man had been stabbed. Another man was arrested at the scene and said something that prompted them to go to a property in nearby Glenfield.
6: Two bodies found there. All those involved are known to each other. Queenstown's popularity has seen Otago's population shift west. According to Stats NZ, 21% of people in the region live in Queenstown Lakes now, compared to just 8% 30 years ago. And overseas in Japan, two women have been confirmed dead at the site of a partially collapsed mall brought down by a massive 6.8 earthquake. Four people have been rescued so far. And in sport, an historic gold medal for New Zealand in the women's 100 metres sprint at the Commonwealth Games.
8: I don't know, I can't even put it into words. It's just crazy.
6: From Sky Sport, Zoe Hobbs with a personal best on a wet night in Glasgow, proving her doubters wrong.
8: I just think about the time when I was told I'll never make it as a sprinter. And here I am making the games and let alone getting a medal.
6: Four medals in total on the day. Another gold to swimmer Lewis Clairbert. 13 medals overall, three gold. Tonight's action starts with women's weightlifting from 8:30. Jordy Beamish and team running star Sam Tanner in the men's mile just after 10. Tom Walsh in shot put qualification around the same time. And our men's 3x3 basketball team face England in the semis at 10:30.
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9: 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Mainly fine, bit of cloud at times, possible showers tonight as well, down to 5 overnight. Tomorrow, cloudy periods with a few showers, most of them in the morning with a high 16. Rain clearing to fine on Friday morning.
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the only one. Spent the night there at my place. That night became 100 days, and I shared all my deepest secrets with you. Soon enough, well, I found out you're something I can't live without. And every time I close my eyes, I miss you.

It's Maury Fenn with Alicia. Heads up, the deadline to change your role in this year's general election is coming up fast. Midnight, August the 6th, your last chance to do that. In two songs, Wilson Phillips with their signature song, it's your high school hit. Here's David Guetta and Kid Cudi.

0: Hello there, this is Simon Lana. 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
0: Good stuff. And is the end of the world coming, Lana? There's new technology that your face will unlock, and I'm not sure I like it.
1: Oh, okay.
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0: on. Kane Brown and Marshmallow on More FM. Marshmallow, very successful DJ. Rhythm and Vines have hosted quite a few of those over the years, but he'll be performing at the last Rhythm and Vines being held in Gisborne this year. We're going to find out later today, but they've been dropping a few teasers like this on their socials, this muffled song. I have no idea what that is, but there are quite a few rumours flying around, but I guess officially 5:30 this afternoon, that is when the lineup is dropping, and we're finding out who is going to be performing the last Rhythm and Vines in Gizzy. Absolute end of an era. Nelly Furtado on the way next on More FM.
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7: So by plenty of steamers, get their NPC season underway this Thursday night in a round one battle of the Kaimais as they take on Waikato in Hamilton. There's been a number of changes to the squad from last year, with five players departing the blue and yellow to chase other opportunities. Last week, the Steamers getting an early look at one of their competitors for the season, taking on Auckland in a pre-season match in Katikati, which actually more looked like a round one battle for each team as they played a very physical match. The Bay taking that win 36-31. Kick-off for the Steamers in Waikato on Thursday, 10 past 7.
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0: Rihanna on More FM, almost 1 o'clock, and there is bound to be someone you know that is trying their hardest to get their hands on the Smeg knife stickers at New World. 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Text the word Smeg, send that to 559. Sarah and Adam could be calling you after 3 on Friday afternoon and hooking you up with the entire collection thanks to New World. 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
18: Good afternoon, Bridget here with the latest at 1. Two people are dead and one has been injured after a violent night on Auckland's North Shore. Police were called to a Birkdale home after reports of a stabbing. The government has released its response into the Royal Commission of Inquiry into COVID-19. It includes agreement that in any future pandemic, the advice behind major cabinet decisions affecting individual rights will be published within 5 working days. 4 youths are facing charges in Hamilton after 3 of them stole over $1,000 worth of goods from a store in a central city mall yesterday. A new initiative has been launched to teach kids about landslides. The virtual field trip has been developed by Learns. Redemption of sorts for New Zealand hammer thrower Lauren Bruce, who has won silver at the Commonwealth Games in Glasgow. New Zealand is currently 8th on the medal table with 13 medals overall.
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0: 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Mainly fine, bit of cloud at times, possible showers tonight as well, down to 5 overnight. Tomorrow, cloudy periods with a few showers, most of them in the morning with a high 16. Rain clearing to fine on Friday morning.
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It's Maury Fenn with Alicia. The iconic Australian movie The Castle is turning 30, and you know how they're celebrating the anniversary? Turning it into a theatre production, and that is going to be in Melbourne in March next year. Might be worth popping over for. Next, they got together after answering a newspaper ad. A high school up from five coming up after this one from Taylor Swift.

0: there. 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

0: New on More FM, Benson Boone, Time of My Life. Expecting another big, bright, beautiful moon tonight. Actually, the last couple of nights, it's been very bright. This morning, I thought the neighbours had like a spotlight shining at our house, but no, that's just the bright moon tonight. It is officially full. It's known as the Buck Moon. It's going to be at its official fullest at 2 a.m. tomorrow. However, between 6 and 6.15, it's going to be love in the sky, and apparently it's going to be big and bright and beautiful and well worth checking out. Lady Gaga on the way after this on More.
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7: The Bay Plenty Steamers get their NPC season underway this Thursday night in a round one battle of the Kaimais as they take on Waikato in Hamilton. There's been a number of changes to the squad from last year, with five players departing the blue and yellow to chase other opportunities. Last week, the Steamers getting an early look at one of their competitors for the season, taking on Auckland in a pre-season match in Katikati, which actually more looked like a round one battle for each team as they played a very physical match. The Bay taking that win 36-31. Kickoff for the Steamers in Waikato on Thursday, 10 past 7.
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0: Love yourself. Justin Bieber on More FM coming up to 2 o'clock. When we're in these cooler winter days, I do start thinking about those warm summer months, right? And when the days are warmer, there is something cool to look forward to. Post Malone's return to Aotearoa. He is back playing Go Media Stadium in Auckland October 21st. All the details for that show. 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So another double pass to Post Malone, up for grabs after 4 this afternoon.
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0: 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Ray is on the way. And a bit of a one-hit wonder from 1999 from Tal Buckman coming up in our non-stop 10. And that's going to start with Miley Cyrus right after the latest news on More.
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20: Good afternoon, Bridget here with the latest at 2. A homicide investigation has been launched after two bodies were found at a home on Auckland's North Shore. Police initially called to reports of a stabbing at a Birkdale property last night. The government's response to the Royal Commission of Inquiry into COVID is out, and it's accepted all 63 recommendations in some form. Two women have been confirmed dead at a partially collapsed mall in Japan after a massive earthquake overnight. The government has granted its first permit since reversing the offshore oil exploration ban. NZ Energy from Australia has been given 12 years to look for petroleum in the Taranaki Basin. A resilient Lauren Bruce is celebrating a hammer-throw silver medal at the Commonwealth Games in Glasgow. And track cyclist Nick Kagazu is out of the Games after sustaining a back injury while training, with Keegan Hornblow replacing him in the men's pursuit team.
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0: 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Mainly fine, bit of cloud at times, possible showers tonight as well, down to 5 overnight. Tomorrow, cloudy periods with a few showers, most of them in the morning with a high 16. Rain clearing to fine on Friday morning.
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Maureen Field with Alicia. The wait is almost over. The Devil Wears Prada 2. It is officially on Disney Plus at 7 o'clock tonight. So if you didn't catch it when it was in theatres like me, we get the chance tonight. Next, going back to the year the Power Rangers were everything. High School Up from 1994 in two songs. Here's Mumford & Sons.

0: there. This is Simon Marlowe tomorrow.
1: Therapy Thursday is back. I know the tension's been building. You need to express yourself. You can do that with us after 7:30.
0: Good stuff. And is the end of the world coming, Lana? There's new technology that your face will unlock, and I'm not sure I like it.
1: Oh, okay.
0: 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It's the technology. 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
1: It's Drake's Project on More FM. Alicia in for your Wednesday arvo. But from 3, Sarah and Adam, you guys are taking over. So what can we look forward to? Give me the goods. Sell me. What's happening after 3?
2: Well, how does a double pass to Post Malone sound? Could be yours after 4 o'clock with Pour Me a Drink.
3: Yeah, and have you ruined something? Something nice, because Director Dave came home to an absolute disaster zone at his place yesterday, all because of something that he had done. This is why we can't have nice things, people. So if you have ruined something, it could have just been new or expensive. It could be a house, a car, a handbag, whatever. Start texting us 559.
2: We'll catch you after 3.
1: I have 100% done that. Red wine, white carpet. Not my house, enough said. But if you've got a similar story, text it in on 559. And Sarah and Adam back from 3. Like this one from Nickelback. Before they get in, though, it's straight after this on More.
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0: Adele on More FM, almost 3 o'clock. Sarah and Adam taking care of you for the rest of your Wednesday. And if these chilly winter days are getting you dreaming about summer, they have your tickets to Post Malone. He's going to be in the country playing in Auckland October 21st when it's a little bit warmer, you know, closer to Labour weekend. And they've got another double pass to Post Malone to give away after four this afternoon. Also, the pop quiz. We've had a winner this week. So if you'd like a cool $1,000 for your Wednesday evening, your chance to win with our pop quiz just before 5 o'clock on More FM.
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11: Good afternoon, Bridget here with the latest at 3. The government's accepted the central lesson of the COVID Commission of Inquiry that we need to prepare now for future pandemics. Drivers are being asked to plan ahead for a four-day closure of State Highway 3 through Awakeno Gorge next month. New Zealand fashion label Sylvester, the edgier spin-off of the Kate Sylvester brand, will shut down after this summer's collection. Among those in early action at the Commonwealth Games this evening is double gold medal winner Lewis Clairbert in the 200 metres freestyle heats and Tom Walsh in shot put qualifying. Into rugby with Shift 4, NPC Rugby kicks off tomorrow night. Canterbury plays Auckland on Saturday evening, with Richie Mwanga's focus on his return to provincial rugby.
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11: 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It's partly cloudy with light northerlies, dropping to a low of 6 tonight. Fine and cloudy patches tomorrow with a high of 16. We are expecting some rain tomorrow night, but it should ease to showers by Friday morning.
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12: How you doing? 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
12: 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It's Fever Dream on More.

0: 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It's 3 a.m. I must be alone. 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

0: joke. And now I can see Jasmine in the window looking at me. So spare a thought for me.
1: Yeah.
2: No, context is also very important, eh? Like, without knowing the backstory and just hearing random sound effects, or sloshing.
1: Well, yeah, I was like, we can play when he sent us in the next plane. But you're right. Hearing that back, it did need a bit more context. Yeah. So during the show, you got a text from Jasmine, your partner, Director Dave, saying that the entire front garden at your house had flooded.
0: Yeah, and she messaged me, yeah, at 6 o'clock. So I left home about 8:30 that morning.
2: Mm.
0: And my car windshield was completely frosted over. So I got the hose out, put the hose up to the windshield, and nothing was coming out the hose. And I was like, oh, that's weird. So I turned it up full, and I was like, oh, maybe the hose was just broken, so just, like, left it. But what had happened was it was so cold where I was that the hose had frozen on the inside. And because it was left out in the sun all day, the hose then defrosted and was on full for the whole day.
2: Oh, I heard the story yesterday, and it's just even better today.
0: Yeah, it flooded my whole front yard. Completely flooded.
1: It's so gutting because you've only just moved into this house like that. You moved in just before Christmas. It's new. It's exciting. You've been being really house proud, painted your whole house freshly yourself.
0: That's right.
2: He also cut down like a 20-meter tree last week.
1: Yeah.
2: And the whole tree's on his front lawn as well.
1: Yeah.
2: So it just looked like a big old swamp, eh?
1: Yeah.
0: It's so bad, man. This is the start of a breakup.
1: No, God.
2: Yeah. Oh, man.
1: Yeah. That is going to take so long to fix, honestly.
0: Mm. Mm. Oh, I know. It was still wet this morning. Like,
2: you could have the kids every second weekend, I suppose.
1: Oh, my God. No. Oh, this happens the way. It's the old, this is why we can't have nice things. I feel like me and my husband Luke say this all the time. We're constantly breaking things, staining things. We had a friend, though. This is a real doozy. He had always wanted this really nice car. He wanted a Tesla. Okay, he wanted a Tesla. He finally went and got a brand new one.
2: Mm.
1: From the, what's it called?
2: The dealership. Yeah.
1: Thank you. Yeah. you have to order them and then they take months to get in the country, or they did when he got his. Anyway, finally came in, went and picked up his car, so excited, and then curbed it coming out of the lot.
2: This is why we can't have nice things.
1: No. Yeah.
2: Exactly.
1: Yeah. And he still hasn't got it fixed. And that was like 4 years ago.
2: Yeah. It's like me buying my super dry jacket, you know, a few months back. Oh, this is a really cool jacket. Have a curry for lunch. All on the front of my jacket. Stain.
1: Doesn't it just come out? Or is it oil?
2: Nah, it's oil. Yeah, stain. Oh. So there's a little patch there that marks the occasion.
1: You can maybe sort that. Dishwasher liquid.
2: Ah. Okay. Have not tried that.
1: It works better than stain remover. Anyway, better living, everybody. might not work. I don't know. But anyway, worth a go. Have you had something like this happen where you're like, oh man, this is why we can't have nice things? That is one hell of a whoopsie right there. Get your stories in.
2: 559, flicks a text, 0800 More FM.
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0: This is More FM, Jason Derulo, Sarah and Adam driving you home.
1: Why can't you have nice things?
0: Yeah.
1: You know, you think when you get to adulthood, you're like, I'm responsible, I can look after things. But this is why our grandparents kept plastic stuff on the lounge suite. You know, like actually you get to adulthood, you still drop stuff everywhere. Nothing changes.
0: It's so true.
1: You just know how much things cost these days. So what have you ruined? I've got this text to 559 from Colette. My husband spent hours installing a screen sliding door and our big dog just ran straight through it and pulled it apart whilst my husband was showing me how it works.
0: Brilliant.
1: It's such brutal timing.
0: Jeepers.
1: Mate, Kirsty, what happened with the brand new car that you bought?
2: So I bought brand new car. I'd had it for less than a month, and I drove to visit my parents. Hmm. And my stepdad decided that he would be nice and clean my car for me, and used a car washing brush, which left little scratch marks on every single panel of my brand new car.
1: No, no. Did he notice at all?
0: Yeah.
1: Or was this after the fact? Once you've driven away?
2: Hmm. No, I didn't even notice straight away, and I was at a friend's place a bit later, and in the sun it was very, very obvious. Oh, and he was like, God. What happened to your car? And I was like, oh my God.
0: He had the audacity to say what happened to your car? Oh my gosh.
1: No. Oh.
2: I told my mum, and she told my stepdad, and he didn't sleep that night.
1: Oh. He didn't. He would have felt. He was just trying to do a nice thing. This is once again why people don't have nice things or do nice things. Kirsty.
0: Thanks, Kirsty.
1: Thank you.
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0: We're doing it again. 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
1: All right, let's send you to the movies for free right now. 0800 More FM. The good news is you don't have to do much. It all comes down to Adam Percival. Let's see if he ruins the movies for everyone.
0: What could possibly go wrong? We'll find out in three songs. Loving this one from Borderline, Watching It Burn on More FM.

0: Hello there, this is Simon Mana. Tomorrow,
1: Therapy Thursday is back. I know the tension's been building. You need to express yourself. You can do that with us after 7:30.
0: Good stuff. And is the end of the world coming, Lana? There's new technology that your face will unlock, and I'm not sure I like it.
1: Oh, okay.
0: That's not your face, it's the technology. See you tomorrow at more.

0: Benson Boone, Mr. Electric Blue, Maury Fenn with Sarah and Adam. There is a movie where you want to send you to. It's called I Object, starring Carl Urban, Anna Faris and Jermaine Clement as Pop the Soda Can in cinemas right now.
1: Cute. Okay, well, let's play Adam Percival Ruins the Movies for Everyone. Okay. How this works is I'm going to throw out a question, and actually we've got two people playing today. Paige, hello.
2: Hello.
1: Hi, and Laura.
3: Hi, how's it?
1: Hi, really good. Okay, Paige and Laura, how this game works is I'm going to ask a question. Paige, you're going to have the first shot at answering it. If you get it right, you are an absolute legend and you've won movie tickets for you and for Laura. But if you get it wrong, you have ruined it for you and for Laura and you get nothing. So if you don't definitely know the answer, you can say pass. Laura, same deal for you. If you know the answer, give it to us. But if you get it wrong, you've ruined it. But what you can do, Laura, if you don't know, is you pass it to Adam. But the buck stops with Adam. So if Adam gets it wrong, he is going to ruin it for everybody. Jeepers. But fingers crossed.
0: I've got lots of confidence in Paige and Laura, actually, if it ends up with you. So we'll see how we go. You got your question?
1: All right, team, your question is, Paige, you're first up with the answer.
0: Come on, Paige.
1: What was the first Apple product to have the letter I in front of it? Because, of course, the movie's I Object. So what was the first Apple product to have an I in front of it? Do you know, Paige?
2: I think it's the iPod, but I want to pass.
1: Okay. All right, she's passing. Laura, same question. Do you know the answer? The first Apple product to have an I in front of it?
3: No, I'm going to pass as well.
1: Adam Percival, if you get this wrong, you've ruined it, but if you get it right, you're sending these two queens to the movies.
0: Paige, I immediately went to the iPod as well. And then I remembered back at primary school, before the iPhone was a thing, they had the computers. And were they called iMacs?
1: They were called iMacs, yeah. Was that the first Apple product to have an I in front of it?
0: Paige, I think I'm going to lean towards the computer angle. And I'm going to lock in the computer was the first product Apple had with an I in front of it.
1: And it was called the
0: iMac.
1: Adam Percival, you have won movie tickets for everybody.
0: Oh my gosh.
1: Well done. Well done.
0: Paige and Laura, you're off to the movies.
2: Thank you.
3: Thanks so much.
1: Nicely done. And do you know what? Because it was 1998. Steve Jobs said the I stood for internet. So iMac, iPod, iPhone, iPad.
0: Fantastic. It's Eminem, Rihanna the Monster on More FM.

0: What's up, New Zealand? It's Martin Garrix.
1: Hey, everybody. This is Ed Sheeran.
2: Ed's back, and he's teamed up with Martin Garrix for a song they first recorded 12 years ago. Ed Sheeran, Martin Garrix. Repeat it.
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0: Sheryl Crow. If it makes you happy, this is Maury Feb, Sarah and Adam driving you home.
1: Team, great news. Ted Lasso, the new season, it is back and it is 1 week away.
2: Oi, welcome back. It's good to see you.
3: You too.
1: Honestly, I feel like it's what we all need right now, a little bit. You know, there's something very magical, very therapeutic about Ted Lasso.
0: Oh.
1: And that we weren't meant to get this season. It was supposed to end at the end of season three with the men's team. They were like, we're done. And then they went, hang on a second, let's just double check we're done, and realised, wait, we could do this with the women's team. So they've written a whole three-season arc for the women's team, FC Richmond. Basically, so the boys team aren't back, but the rest of the Ted Lasso game are back. If you want to check out the whole trailer, it made me a little bit emotional, and I don't know why. I text Ted to 559.
0: It's a show that has got so much humour, but so much heart. The thing that frustrates the bejeepers out of me is that I'm going to have to fork out another like $19 a month to get Apple TV back.
1: It's worth it. And this is going to do such cool things for women's football as well. So awesome.
0: Okay, looking forward to it. After 4 o'clock, we're going to get you to Post Malone. We play Pour Me a Drink after the news and more.
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7: Would you trade in your house?
6: Partly cloudy overnight for Tauranga. Light southerlies, a low of 5 degrees. Heavy traffic on 15th Ave, and that's tailing out onto Fraser Street and Cameron Road. It's pretty slow in Greaton. Cameron Road through to Barks Corner, and State Highway 29A is heavy from Takitimu Drive to Barks. Tautura Street, heavy from Hull Road to Hewlett's, and it's slow on State Highway 2 heading out of town through Bethlehem.
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18: Good afternoon, Bridget here with the latest at 4. The trigger has been met for an official review of temporary fuel relief measures. Average 91 petrol prices have stayed below $3 just barely for the fourth consecutive week. A homicide investigation has been launched after 2 bodies were found at a home on Auckland's North Shore last night. Southland seafood company Fresh's Best NZ Limited has been fined $39,000 for biosecurity breaches involving oysters and mussels. The Silver Ferns had to work hard for the 58-50 win over Uganda at the Commonwealth Games in Glasgow. They play Wales tomorrow morning from 6. A win effectively puts them in the semis. And to basketball, the NBL postseason begins tonight. Third-seeded Southland Sharks winning the 6th-seeded Tauranga Whai in a sudden death eliminator.
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18: More FM weather with Tyre Master. 4 branches across Tauranga and the Mount. 0800 Tyre Master. It's partly cloudy with light northerlies dropping to a low of 6 tonight. Fine and cloudy patches tomorrow with a high of 16. We are expecting some rain tomorrow night, but it should ease to showers by Friday morning.
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0: How you doing? It's 2:04 and More FM. Just quickly, shout out to Zoe Hobbs. Gold medal today. Yay! Speedy Gonzalez. Wow.
1: So incredible. And actually, the Kiwi team, 4 medals today. 2 golds, 2 silvers. We love to see it.
0: Yep.
1: Brilliant. 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
2: He's going to be so good. Let's go to Northland Bailey. You would love to be there.
3: Hello.
2: Hello. You would love to be at Postie?
3: Hi. Oh my gosh, yes. Me and my son, big, big fans.
2: Oh, right. Cute. Okay, well, this will be a good roadie for you. What we're going to do is just consider me your personal bartender, Bailey. Mm-hmm. I'm going to pour you a drink. You just got to guess what it is. It's something that I found out in the More FM office. I'll give you the options of some of the things I found, okay? Cup of tea, okay. A pump water, an L&P, or a coconut water. It's going to be one of those things, okay?
3: Okay.
2: Okay, listen closely. See if you can figure out what drink I'm pouring you.
0: Here we go. Here we go, Bailey. Pour me a drink, Sarah. Let's go.
2: Oh, I can't open that. Oh, no, here we go.
0: It's going to fizz up all over you. It's going to fizz up. Here we go.
3: Oh, nice. That's a cheeky L&P.
2: Well, that is a cheeky L&P, Bailey.
3: That's a
0: fizzy
3: one.
2: Yeah, that's a fizzy cheeky L&P, Bailey. You nailed it.
0: Bailey, you and your son, you're off to Post Malone.
3: Amazing. Oh, my gosh, you'll be so. Thank you guys so much.
0: Oh, easy as. Yeah, how old is your boy?
3: He's 13.
0: Oh, yo. Fantastic.
2: He'd hate me calling him cute, but yeah, cute. Okay. Bailey, you guys enjoy it, all right? Nicely done.
3: Amazing. Thank you so much.
0: So easy, and we do it again tomorrow. Another double pass up for grabs. There's been a bit of a smelly old smell in the studio this afternoon, Sarah.
2: Oh, hey now.
0: Just saying what I'm smelling. I've got a pretty good snoz on me.
2: I didn't think my dog was smelling bad. I thought... He's not well. My dog Pico is in the studio because he's not well. I put a little video up on our More FM Drive Insta stories if you want to see him. He's doing okay, but we are going to be needing to talk about your special needs pets next.
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1: Little Pico, our 14 and a half year old dog, is actually in the studio with us today. It's like when you bring your sick kids to work, but I've brought my sick dog to work.
0: It's actually all very exciting because there's a big dog mat in the studio and Pico's decided to sleep on the carpet in the studio rather than the ginormous dog bed Sarah lugged in from the car.
1: It's very Pico for me to haul things around and him to be like, no, thank you. Mm-hmm. But we had a quite a full-on weekend because we rushed him to the vets on Saturday morning. He was not in a good way. Mm. And that particular vet said, this is probably it.
0: Yeah.
1: So it was quite a full-on time, right? But then me and my husband, we're very stubborn, so we waited till Monday. Pico was still here and we were like, right, let's get a second opinion from a different vet. That vet was incredible and we have now got medication going into Pico. He is still here and he is actually like getting better. He is coming back to his usual self. So thank goodness.
0: That's wild. And I'm pleased that you guys did actually ask for a second opinion.
1: Same, because it turns out he's got an infection that needed fighting. But before we knew that, me and my husband Luke were kind of preparing ourselves for the fact that this was probably it.
0: Yeah.
1: We were about to accompany little Pico across Rainbow Bridge and we always knew this day was coming. And my husband Luke said to me, oh man, we never made it to pram stage.
0: I'm sorry. No. Are you saying when he gets too old that he can't walk that you're going to put him in a pram?
1: There's this beach that we will walk our dogs at sometimes, and there's a lady at that beach that we often see, and she's got a dog the same breed as Pico who's in a pram because her dog is like 15 or 16, and it used to love its walks, but it's too old now, and she has other dogs, so she puts that old dog in the pram and pushes it around so the dog can still get to go to the beach, even though...
0: Oh, now you say that. I have seen dogs in those little trailers you can get from like Bunnings and Mitre 10.
1: Yes, and Luke and I were like, one's in like just a normal pram. But Luke and I have said we are not beyond putting our dog in a pram if it means he can live his best golden years.
0: Mm.
1: We will do it. We will happily do it.
0: Pushing a pram in sand as well must be the hardest, most awkward thing.
1: Yes, she never looks like she's having a good time pushing this dog around over all these like rocks and shrubbery.
0: The poor dog, eh? He's probably doing it more harm than good.
1: It's just bumping away, being like, this is the worst time of my week.
0: Just kill me now.
1: Just, what is this? Anyway, I'm here for it. If we get to pram stage, what a privilege it'll be, you know? When I was telling Director Davis, he's like, people do not put their dogs in prams.
0: Oh, no. And like, there'll be the nappy stage as well. There'll be the nappy stage.
1: Putting my dog in a nappy because that's why he's in, because he can't go to the toilet by himself at the moment. That's why he's in here.
0: Sarah's going to start influencing for like the baby expo bar. Everything's for a dog.
1: Well, you can get dog nappies from Kmart, I found out. Anyway, I digress. Can we get the tales of your special needs pets? It could be that they are special needs or maybe they're just old and they get special things.
0: Oh, yeah.
1: But I know this is really going to annoy Director Dave particularly. So get your stories coming in. I'm here for all of them. The more that, if you've got any kind of animal in a pram, we want to hear about it. If it's got wheels attached to its body somehow.
0: And Sarah means tales as in T-A-L-E-S, not the actual tales.
1: No, come on. Come join us. 559 on the text, 0800 More FM.
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7: Partly cloudy overnight, light southerlies for Tauranga, a low of 5 degrees. Heavy traffic on 15th Ave this afternoon. Cameron Road is slow, heading past the racecourse to Barks Corner. State Highway 29A, heavy from Takitimu Drive to Barks Corner and also southbound on Takitimu to the Elizabeth Street roundabout. Slowing on Hewlett's Road, heading towards the flyover, and heavy on State Highway 2, heading out of town through Bethlehem.
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1: Yeah, fingers are wagging around the place and Sergei got very defensive.
2: Well, what possible reason could I have to kill her? I met the woman for very first time today. Well, in person at least.
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1: We're talking about special needs pets because, you know, I've said, guys, I'm open to it. If we get to the stage with our old dog Pico that I've got to put him in a pram to take him to the beach, I'll do it.
0: Yeah.
1: I will do it.
0: I would love to see you pushing a pram at the beach.
1: But if anybody's going to know about special needs pets, it's a vet nurse, Donna. Hello.
2: Hi. How are you guys?
0: Great,
1: oh,
0: Donna.
1: Oh, so good. You walking angel, you. Tell us about all the things, the extra things you've had to do for your pet patients in hospital.
2: Yeah, so I feel like maybe a pram is a bit tame, actually. That's really not that special needs. We go all out for our patients, and I've had things from having to spoon feed dogs in a high chair that was made by an owner because they couldn't swallow properly. So had to spoon feed the dog in a high chair, and obviously you have to do the aeroplane first.
0: No. No, wait, are you joking? Are you joking?
2: Of course.
0: This is amazing.
2: No, because, well, I mean, the assignment was to feed the dog with a spoon, but how can you not do the choo-choo train?
1: How can you not do the airplane? Yeah, that's so good. Yes. Okay, what else? What else, Donna?
2: Oh, what about, like, having to sit down and explain to an animal why they're having surgery and that they're going to be okay. And we always do that. Well, we do that anyway, but, you know, making sure that the owner knows that we've explained why they need the surgery and sorry that you're being spayed and you're not going to have any babies, but, you know, your owner doesn't want you to have babies. Reading postcards and get well soon cards from owners as well.
1: Out loud.
2: They'll send
1: to
2: them
1: the pets.
2: Yes, of course. Yes. So we used to have a rabbit board with us when the owners went away, and they used to send in postcards, and we used to have to hang everything up all over the cage and read the postcards. And we've had a birthday cake for the rabbit as well.
1: Yes.
2: We've given, you know, yeah, it's been, we've done everything.
0: Like, if I had a pet, I'd be wanting to send my pet to you. Are you still a vet? Where else do you work?
2: Oh, I'm still a vet nurse. I work in New Plymouth.
0: Yeah.
1: Give your clinic a shout out, Donna, because you guys sound amazing.
2: Oh, okay. Oh, okay, cool. So, yeah, I'd like to give a shout out to A Plus Vet. That's an emergency vet in Upper Vogeltown. And then also Vets for Pets.
1: Great. For all your pet birthday party needs. Fantastic. Thank you, Donna.
2: Yes, anytime. We are absolutely insane, but we love our jobs and we go all out for everyone.
1: And the best way, we're lucky to have the pets and we're lucky to have you, Donna.
0: Yeah, thanks, Donna. We've got the pop quiz coming up next and more.

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2: All right, we're going to Timaru. Annabelle, hello.
3: Hello.
2: And now, Annabelle, I understand that Director Dave, did he offend you off air when he was answering your call before?
3: No, he didn't.
4: What did he ask you?
3: He thought I was younger than I was.
2: Mm. He thought you were 10 years old, but you're not, are you, Annabelle? How old are you? How old are you, Annabelle?
3: 19, 20, 20, next weekend.
2: Yeah, oh, thank
4: next
2: you
4: weekend,
2: very much during the day.
4: 20 years old.
5: Yeah, sorry.
2: She's been going to the pub for 2 years, mate.
5: Yeah, but I was just checking because some of these questions could be hard for, you know, a 10-year-old.
2: Annabelle is not. You're doing it again.
5: I know. Oh, man. You try to be a nice guy.
2: No. Okay, well, Annabelle, let's see if we can win your almost 20-year-old but $1,000. You're going to have 10 questions in 60 seconds. If you don't know an answer, you can keep guessing or just say pass. We move on. We come back if there's time at the end. But fingers crossed, you get 10 out of 10 and $1,000.
3: That'd be awesome.
4: Okay, yeah, here we go, Annabelle. Your time starts now. The Wairarapa is in what New Zealand island?
3: North Island.
4: Yes, how much is Lotto Powerball tonight?
3: $4 million.
4: Yes, Karen Berger, Maddie Gordon and Kate Heffernan play what sport for New Zealand?
3: Hockey.
4: Oh,
3: netball.
4: Yes, which country is known as the land of the rising sun?
3: China.
4: Yes, I know.
3: Japan.
4: Yes. What pasta shape's name means little worms in Italian?
3: Pass.
4: What cartoon duck is known as the richest duck in the world?
3: Scrooge McDuck.
4: Yes. Andy Dufresne is the main character in what 1994 movie?
3: Shawshank.
4: Redemption. Yes. What Indian cricketer was named the little master?
3: Pass.
4: Victoria Beckham married David in which year?
3: 2001, 2002,
4: no, 2003, down. 2006. Don't listen to that little voice you're listening to.
2: Who is that? Is that your mum in the background, Annabelle?
3: Yeah.
2: She was close. 1999,
4: yeah.
2: That wedding.
4: Yeah.
2: Yeah. Oh, mate. Mate, you were going really well. These are only two. We didn't quite get to question 10, but there's only two other questions. Mm. That you didn't get to. The pasta shape's name that means little words in Italian is vermicelli. Vermicelli, yep. And the Indian cricketer who was nicknamed the little master is Sachin Tendulkar.
3: Wouldn't have gotten that.
2: Yeah. Neither. Don't worry about it. But you didn't do badly. You didn't do badly at all. Mm. Happy birthday for next weekend, Annabelle.
4: Yeah.
3: You.
4: Hey, and also,
2: you're welcome.
4: Thank your mum as well. She also did
2: great.
4: Oh,
2: yeah. She was great. Your mum was great.
4: Yeah. Okay. Thanks, Annabelle. And mum, bye.
1: Up next with Sarah and Adam.
2: Hey, coming up next, we're going to do You Can't Say That Anymore, Can Ya? Where we explore phrases that we've said heaps during our lives, and all of a sudden we're told, oh, that's offensive. Yeah. And sometimes it is. Sometimes it is offensive. Sometimes not, though. Often we've ended up calling the country that the phrase derives from to find out from them if they're offended.
4: Mm-hmm.
2: But, you know, so far so good. Master bedroom.
4: Ooh.
2: Is one. That's what's on the plate today. Can we still say master bedroom? Because I've been told that is offensive and that we're meant to call it something else. What do you think? 559, we're going to talk about it next.
1: Whether you're in the car, the office, or finally winning the battle with a smart speaker in the kitchen.
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1: Accurate traffic. 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
6: Partly cloudy overnight for Tauranga, light southerlies, a low of 5 degrees. It's heavy on 15th Ave. Cameron Road is slow, heading past the racecourse to Barks Corner. State Highway 29A, heavy from Takitimu Drive through to Barks. A lot of traffic across the Harbour Bridge at the moment to Tōtura Street, and it's heavy along Hewlett. State Highway 2, heavy at Tapuna from the Wairoa River to Clark Road.
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20: Good evening, Bridget here with the latest at 5. A scene guard is in place at two addresses on Auckland's North Shore after a double homicide last night. Growers hoping to take over the McCain factory in Hastings have been forced to withdraw after learning the processing equipment was no longer part of the deal. A Hawke's Bay couple convicted of supplying meth has been ordered to hand over more than $800,000 in assets. New Zealand fashion label Sylvester, the edgier spin-off for Kate Sylvester, is closing its doors this year. A couple of Kiwi stars in early action this evening at the Commonwealth Games. Double gold medal winner Lewis Clairbert in the 200 metres free heats and Tom Walsh in shot put qualifying. And to rugby with Shift 4, the big game of the NPC opening round is Canterbury hosting Auckland on Saturday night. Richie Mo'unga returns in the reserves.
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20: More FM weather with Tyre Master. Four branches across Tauranga and the Mount. 0800 Tyre Master. It's partly cloudy with light northerlies dropping to a low of 6 tonight. Fine and cloudy patches tomorrow with a high of 16. We are expecting some rain tomorrow night, but it should ease to showers by Friday morning.
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5: I know you moved on to someone new. 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

reminiscing on those past days. I thought you didn't know where my last name, but that changed. And I traveled around the world, think where you living at now. I heard you moved to Austin, got an apartment and settled down. And every once in a while, I start texting, write a paragraph, but then I delete the message. Think about you like a pastime. I could cry you a river, get you baptized. 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Used to always think I'd get you back right.

0: crowded house, full at your feet. 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
1: You can't say that anymore, can you? That's where we take a word or a phrase that we've said heaps over the years and have now been told it's offensive.
0: And we
1: just investigate to go, is it offensive? You know, Chinese burns. We were like, is that offensive? Turns out that's fine.
0: We called China. They said it's all good. We did the Irish goodbye last week. We called Ireland. Yep. They said, we do it all the time.
1: All the time. Sweet as. It's actually quite a good way of ghosting a party.
0: Yeah.
1: Mexico, absolutely fine with the Mexican wave. Today we're asking, is it offensive to call it the master bedroom?
0: Yeah.
1: Because I was told it was by some friends in America who said, oh, no, no, no, you can't call it the master bedroom anymore. They reckon it's to do with slavery. And so now you have to call it the primary bedroom.
0: The primary bedroom. Okay.
1: Yeah. Yeah. The thing is, though, if you actually Google it, which they've obviously not done, the term didn't come out until like way after slavery was abolished. Like it was in the 1920s and used in, you know, Sears American Home Catalogue. So it's got nothing to do with slavery. If anything, it's got to do with the man in the house. And you could say it's sexist.
0: Ah, that's interesting, because I've heard the slavery thing, but I haven't heard this angle on it.
1: Well, and I'm like, oh, who cares? But I'm fine with it. What do you want? What's the lady vision of a master, a mistress? Are we supposed to call it a mistress bedroom?
0: Yeah, but what goes on in there?
1: Yeah.
0: A mistress bedroom.
2: Yeah, do missus wouldn't be happy, eh?
1: No.
2: Oh, I'm going to the mistress bedroom.
0: Because I'm thinking, like, if we're betting master bedroom, like, can we still call it, like, your master's degree? You know, there's lots of
1: exactly.
0: things.
1: Exactly. Nani Lim won master chef.
0: Yes.
1: Is she a mistress chef? I don't know.
0: Yeah.
1: We're getting text to 559. Sarah says master bedroom offensive. Hell no. People need to get out more if they're offended by that. Another one here, master bedroom. I think it's something to do with that movie 50 Shades of Grey, where it was classed as like a torture chamber or something.
0: Jeepers.
1: Okay, Lynn. And then this one here. There's nothing offensive about the term master bedroom. Yep. Anyone thinks that needs to get a life. But literally, real estate listings in America, they're changing it to primary bedroom, saying you can't say master bedroom.
0: Doesn't
1: anymore.
0: Roll off the tongue as well, does it? So usually how this works, we would call a country to get the tick of approval to say we can say it or actually no, we can't. So who do we call today?
1: I think because it's maybe potentially sexist, maybe not, I don't know. But I think because it's real estate based, we should call the real estate queen.
0: Oh.
1: Heather from Harcourt's.
0: Hi. Heather from Harcourt's.
1: Yes. Yes.
0: Look, if you don't know who Heather from Harcourt's is, give her a quick Instagram search and she's hilarious.
1: Yeah, it's Heather with an A at the end, by the way, not an ER. Heather from Harcourt's. We've got to call. Let's get her on the blower. Find out, is it offensive? Can you call it a master bedroom? We'll talk to her in three songs. I heard

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1: All right, is it offensive to call it a master bedroom? Can we say that anymore? Or are we rubbing people up the wrong way? In America, I had some people tell me, no, we call it the primary now because of slavery. But when you dive into the kind of background of the term master bedroom, funnily enough, it came after slavery. So if anything, it's less about the slaves and it's more just about the men. It's more sexist.
0: Interesting take, yeah.
1: Yeah. But is it offensive? Should we be not saying anymore in New Zealand? There's really only one person to ask, the queen of real estate. I'm just going to let her introduce herself. Welcome to the show.
2: Hi, I'm Heather from Harcourts.
1: Yes. I couldn't do it any better than you, so Heather. Hello.
2: Hello, darling. I can't get that bit wrong. You know, you basically had me picked up, smuggled and duct taped and in your broom cupboard. So I really don't have much option at this point, do I?
1: No, not at all. And we appreciate you letting us take you hostage for this radio segment. Heather, thank you so much. You really are the queen. Are you still calling it a master bedroom?
2: Well, I can't call your broom cupboard a master bedroom. It doesn't even have a jolly window. However, I tend to go with... And the door seems to be locked, just saying. But the master bedrooms, I mean, I tend to go with what does the public take as read and what does the public understand? So, I mean, you know, America, well, literally that is a different country. We won't even go there. If you're going to vote for Agent Orange, you're on a different planet anyway.
0: Agent Orange.
2: Just go,
1: Yeah.
2: But we can call it the main bedroom. If it's a large home, we'll go crazy and call it. The master suite has its own private ensuite and walk-in dressing room and private patio for you to put the spa pool. Lovely. I mean, you'd look a bit silly calling that in the next state house where you go, there's only two bedrooms. Let's not get crazy.
1: Yeah, totally. What do you think about the term mistress bedroom, Heather? Could that be an option?
2: Oh, this is a family show. Oh, cripes. We're just opening a big can of worms there.
1: Yeah, too many worms in that kitchen.
2: In today's modern, open-minded society, I don't want to get all tricky into, is it the master bedroom for Mr. and Mrs.? His and his, hers and hers. We don't mind what you do in there. That's up to you. Painted orange, that's okay. We're just going to call it the main, we'll call it the main bedroom if you like, darlings.
1: Yeah,
2: depends on the customer I've got on the day. Yeah.
1: Brilliant. So really, it's honestly just, if you're going to be offended, sure, if not, that's fine too. What about the term granny flat, Heather from Harcourts? Any offensive there? Any offensiveness?
2: Well, it is actually now because, of course, I'm a bloody grandma.
3: Wow. Up next with Sarah and Adam.
1: Yeah, enough said.
0: So yep. Good. Heather from Harcourts, follow her on Instagram. Absolute hoot.
1: Thanks, Heather.
0: Pico, your dog is here.
1: He is. It's bring your sick dog to work day, apparently.
0: Oh, no.
1: He's all right.
0: I'm low-key kind of getting PTSD from this because today I actually nearly kidnapped a dog. How does that work?
1: Yes.
0: I will tell you.
1: Was there a van and some lollies? Well, like, what do you do?
0: Dog bees. In 8 minutes or more.
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0: It was Robbie last week. Now we're getting you to Post Malone. Somebody pour me.
1: Yeah, Postie's coming back to New Zealand for one show at Go Media Stadium October 21st. We want to make sure you can see him for free.
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9: Partly cloudy overnight for Tauranga, a low of 5 degrees. Tortora Street is heavy Hull Road through to Hewlett's and Hewlett's heavy through to the flyover. Cameron Road slow past the racecourse to Barks Corner. State Highway 29A is heavy from Takitimu Drive to Barks. And State Highway 2 heavy heading out through Bethlehem and from the Wairoa River to Clark Road heading out of town.
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0: Happy hump day. Well, a lousy $4 million up for grabs tonight with Powerball.
1: What a waste of time.
0: Oh,
1: just kidding.
0: Jump change.
1: That would be so amazing, hey? Hey, we need to find out how you kidnapped a dog next, Adam.
0: Yeah.
1: Oh, sorry, nearly.
0: Nearly.
1: That's a key word I missed.
0: It's Kaylee Fowler-Moore.

0: Hello there, this is Simon Mana. Tomorrow,
1: Therapy Thursday is back. I know the tension's been building. You need to express yourself. You can do that with us after 7:30.
0: Good stuff. And is the end of the world coming, Lana? There's new technology that your face will unlock, and I'm not sure I like it.
1: Oh, okay.
0: That's not your face, it's the technology. See you tomorrow with more.

0: grateful for the things that I've got.
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2: Gotta be honest, Adam, never picked you as a pet napper. Like, stealing someone's family pet is brutal, mate.
1: No, hear me out here. And this is the first and last time you'll hear me talk about it, but I'm now a runner. I've been running for 3 days.
2: Sorry. No, this is so good. Why did I laugh? I don't know why I laughed. I'm real proud of you.
1: No, trust me. Sorry. I'm laughing while I'm running. Like, why am I doing this? This sucks. And like, I was never, ever a runner. And here I am. Ran 5K this morning through the park. And there was an elderly lady sitting at the park bench. And she was just in her phone. She was zoned in. I think she was a little bit deaf. But she had a lovely. No, no. I'm turning into a dog.
2: Here come the voices. Here we go, guys. Strap in. Oh, no, he's going to start method acting this story.
3: No.
2: Oh, God.
1: No.
2: Rot roll.
1: There was a lovely dog there, at a Labrador, and the Labrador came running up to me, and I was like, oh, this is awesome. Love a dog. So I gave it a wee pat. Thank you very much. And then I put my headphones back on and I took off and I was running and it felt like a couple of K and I had to stop at the traffic lights to cross the road. And as I was waiting for the green man, I felt something lick my leg. And I turned around, I was like, oh God, this is the blooming dog from like 2K away.
2: Well, I think we all assumed it wasn't the old lady. Let's be honest. So
1: I have that effect with the older generation.
2: No.
1: I've got sensational calves. Can you just imagine, like, driving past and an old lady licking someone's calves?
2: Somewhere it has been done, I'm sure.
1: She's escaped from the retirement home.
2: Yeah.
1: Oh, my gosh. Yeah. But no, I had to run the dog back, so I had to add an extra 2K to my run.
2: Yeah.
1: So... Long story short, I didn't kidnap the dog, obviously.
2: Okay, great. Okay. Well done. Well done.
1: Yeah. Now, all I can think about is an old lady licking my leg.
2: I know.
1: I'm actually weirdly okay with it. 660 and more.

0: Luciana Spiro.
1: She's coming to New Zealand in January for the very first time. And she's already made an impression with this song from the soundtrack of The Devil Wears Prada 2. Sienna Spiro, Material Lover. Your favorite.

0: The All-American Rejects, Morrie FM with Sarah and Adam, and I've got no idea where Sarah Gandy is right now.
1: Yeah, she's taking her dog out toilet.
0: So today on the show, Sarah's had a dog, Pico, in the studio because Pico's old, not feeling too good, and we've been having pee breaks all afternoon.
1: Yeah, which has been really fun throughout the songs. But then she misses our one talking opportunity.
0: Oh, that's it. If you're a big fan of R&V and you're thinking, you know, I'm going to go this year because it's the last time it's in Gisborne, they've just released the lineup and it's looking really good. So Netsky is back. This will be Netsky's 9th year performing. Also Benny, who you're hearing right now. And Sir Dave. At the age of 69 years old and over the R&V period, he'll be celebrating his 70th birthday.
1: Oh, get it, Dave.
0: Do you reckon he'd be the oldest person there? Like, including people going along to the gigs?
1: Low key, I actually think he will be, eh?
0: So good on Sir Dave. If you're keen to head along and see who else is performing, all you need to do is text Vines to 559.
2: Up next with Sarah and Adam.
0: When Sarah's back, we're going to play Tipsy or Toddler. So this is the game. You send us a message and you tell us about a person and we have to guess, are they a toddler or are they, in fact, a drunk adult? We've had so many great stories over the past few weeks. So let's go again in about 9 minutes on More.
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6: Paulie's Sports Pub. Partly cloudy overnight for Tauranga, light southerlies, a low of 5 degrees. Fairly good on the roads now. It's a little slow southbound on Cameron Road in Grierton. State Highway 2, Pahoia, heavy through the roadworks there at the Pahoia Road, Esdale Road intersection. Te Puke Highway is slow from Waitangi to Te Puke, and it's a bit heavy in Bayfair around Girvan Road.
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20: Good evening. Bridget here with the latest at 6. A 41-year-old has been charged in court with murder and attempted murder after a double homicide last night on Auckland's North Shore. The trigger has been met for an official review of temporary fuel relief measures. Average 91 petrol prices have stayed below $3 just barely for the fourth consecutive week. Hawke's Bay growers have been forced to walk away from a bid to save the McCain factory in Hastings. Two climbers have been rescued after one fell 200 metres down a cliff face on Mount Aspiring last night. On Saturday night, first five Richie Moanga will be on the bench for Canterbury's NPC clash with Auckland and Christchurch, rugby with shift four. And this evening at the Commonwealth Games, it's the last swimming day. Double gold medal winner Lewis Clairbert in the 200 metre freestyle heats and Tom Walsh and Shotput qualifying.
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20: 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It's partly cloudy with light northerlies, dropping to a low of 6 tonight. Fine and cloudy patches tomorrow with a high of 16. We are expecting some rain tomorrow night, but it should ease to showers by Friday morning.
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0: Nicely done. We're halfway through the working week.
21: We're going to play Tipsy or Toddler next. You give us a story, we guess if it was a drunk adult or a toddler. For example, team, someone called my husband Luke Spunky. Drunk adult or toddler?
0: I really hope it was a three-year-old. That would have been so cute.
1: Surely it's a drunk retiree.
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1: Let's do it. Let's play Tipsy or Toddler. You tell us a story, and it's our job to guess the person you're talking about. Is it a toddler or a drunk adult? Sarah, hello.
2: Hey, guys. How you doing?
0: Good,
1: really
0: Sarah.
1: Really good. Okay, without giving it away, because we're going to guess, what did this person do?
2: So this specific person got very upset one day because the family and friends were all walking around and we came to this big flight of stairs and we were about a halfway up and the person just decided to stop right there and cry and tantrum and stomp their feet because the stairs don't move like an excavator. And yes, I said that right, an excavator.
1: An excavator. So good. Oh, I mean, first of all, how relatable.
0: Yeah. Oh, just imagine having a house with an escalator.
1: Oh, could you? No, yeah. So, and they actually said excavator. Yeah, yeah. So they got the words wrong, which could be, so the reason I say that is classic move of a drunk adult.
0: Yeah.
1: You know, getting their words muddled.
0: True. And that's a big word for a toddler as well.
1: Hmm. So big that they got it wrong, maybe. So maybe that
0: that's
1: is
0: right,
1: the clue
0: because
1: that it's a toddler.
0: Yeah, that's right, because I guess, Escalator, excavator, if you're learning, yeah.
1: And so, Sarah, you were out for like a kind of a team walk. Is that the vibe?
2: Yeah. Bit of family, friends mixed together, and we were out, for the day.
1: Okay, so you could have been having a few vinos. Slash, you know, a wine crawl, pub crawl. That could have been.
0: Again, when I hear these stories, I immediately have some sort of answer. And for me, it is a toddler, Sarah.
1: Do you know what? For me, it's a drunk adult, but for the sake of playing the game, and also I don't have a toddler, but you do, Adam, I'm going to go with you. Well, let's lock in toddler.
0: Yeah. Sarah from Tauranga, we are locking in toddler as our answer.
2: All right. And you're sure about that?
0: All right, Ryan Seacrest.
1: Somebody get the idol bit, eh?
0: Yeah, no, we're sure.
2: All right. No, it was an adult.
1: Oh. Yes. Okay. What were you doing? Was it a wine crawl or like a pub crawl or something?
2: No, we were like out. Yeah, we were pretty much out for the whole day. That night, we decided we're going to go dancing, and we were entering a club together. And we had this massive flight of stairs in front of us to get to like the top level. And our friend just decided to stop in the middle of it, and she was waiting for the excavator to stop moving because her legs were tired.
1: And now if the bouncer saw this, there's no way that
2: you
1: would
2: have... Yeah, there was like a lot of people, and she literally just stopped in the middle of the stairs, and she was like very upset because the excavator's not moving.
1: This is amazing. Yes,
0: and the toddlers come out after a couple of Fantas, don't they?
1: Yeah, that's what this game's all about. Great night out there, Sarah. Thank you. Thank you for playing Tipsy or Toddler.
2: Awesome, no worries.
1: Thanks, mate. From the class of 01, More FM.

0: Kings of Leon, Sarah and Adam, driving you home on More FM. I haven't hit you up about this yet, Sarah, but this morning in our group chat, you said that you've already bought my Christmas present.
1: Yes. Oh,
0: and
1: my goodness.
0: That just gave me so much anxiety because I'm like, oh my gosh, I need to remember to buy Sarah a Christmas present this year in the month of July.
1: It's actually quite evil of me, isn't it?
0: I don't know if that was just a wee little like... just a friendly jab to say like, hey, I've got yours, make sure you've got mine.
1: No, I was really excited. You know when you come across something and you go, I instantly think this is the perfect thing for my friend.
0: Did you walk into a store? Was it something that popped up
1: online? I
0: don't
1: want to say too much. I'm not going to say too much about it. But what I will say is it's not brand new, but it wasn't from an op shop.
0: This is like one of those riddles.
1: I didn't mean it to be. It's not a riddle. It's just a fact.
0: Okay.
1: Just a fact. But I was so excited when I found it. Like,
0: did you find it in your home?
1: No.
0: Are you re-gifting me a gift that you... Okay, it's not from your home.
1: No. I have to go and pick it up.
0: Okay, but not from the shop.
1: Anyway, so no, you don't have to figure out what it is. Don't just blow the surprise. But if anything, I was just stoked that usually when it comes to Christmas shopping, I get to December and go, uh-oh. But the fact that I've managed to start my Christmas shopping in July, this is an all-time first for me.
0: Unreal. Okay.
1: It feels quite amazing. No, I think like, because you think about how many big sales there'll be between now and Christmas.
0: Yeah, correct. But just quickly on this, if I found you a present, I wouldn't be able to wait until December to give it to you. I just want to give it to you straight away to see your reaction.
1: Oh, I do understand that too. But I'm looking after future me who's going to get to December and go, what am I going to get Adam for Christmas? So she's sorted. You know what I mean?
0: Right,
1: that's good.
0: December can't come soon enough.
2: Yeah. Up next with Sarah and Adam.
1: Hey, Mop Man, the most incredible scene stealer at the Commonwealth Games, right, in Glasgow, is the cleaner who 1 minute he's there, he's mopping up after the gymnastics or hoovering up after the lawn bowls or whatever, and then all of a sudden, boosh, the most amazing twerking, splits, high kicks, dance moves you've ever seen, gone absolutely viral, and I've FaceTimed with CJ, just an absolute joy. If you don't know what we're talking about, text MOP to 559, but you're going to hear from CJ in 12 minutes.
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7: Partly cloudy overnight for Tauranga, light southerlies, a low of 5 degrees. State Highway 2, quite heavy still through Pohoea with the roadworks there. Tapuki Highway is slow for traffic coming through from Waipangi to the township. A lot of traffic in Tauriko being held up at the moment. It's slow on State Highway 29 coming through from Gargan Road and in the other direction from the Toll Road roundabout.
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6: Do they still do the red noses for cars? 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
5: 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We've got Mop Man from the Commonwealth Games on the show and three songs and more. If some-

0: Hey there, this is Diane Lana. 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
1: Yeah, fingers are wagging around the place and Sergei got very defensive.
2: Well, what possible reason could I have to kill her? I met the woman for very first time today. 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
1: Very quick shout out to our Kiwi athletes at the Commonwealth Games. What a day.
0: Zoe Hobbs.
1: Yeah, just incredible. Two golds, two silvers is what we collected today alone for New Zealand.
0: Far out.
1: Just amazing, eh? I know. So look, the athletes are incredible, but so is Mop Man. If you haven't seen Mop Man, text Mop to 559. Mop Man, otherwise known as CJ, is a cleaner who, you know, 1 minute he comes out to clean after an event or whatever with the mop, and then a banger will come on, the big speakers from Queen or something,
0: and
1: then
0: he's getting down and
1: the twerking and the splits and everything. Gone viral, gone absolutely globally viral. So what a privilege it was to FaceTime with CJ, ask a bunch of questions. But the first one had to be, because you've now gone viral globally, how do you feel about the nickname Mop Man?
2: If you had asked me, if you'd sat me down and gone, what nickname would you really love? I don't think it would have made the top 100, but, you know, beggars can't be choosers, I guess.
1: You are incredible, though. Like, talk about a scene stealer. How much cleaning are you actually doing?
2: Approximately zero, Sarah. That will be nothing. I can barely clean my own house, let alone a basketball court.
1: I definitely get the sense of you are there for the entertainment, less for the cleaning. Is there any animosity with the other cleaners about that situation?
2: You know, the cleaners do such a great job. I have yet to see one. I fear they may have been hired by the CIA or something, because I have yet to see one. Yeah. They are ninjas.
1: Yeah.
2: Maybe they are secretly plotting my downfall behind closed doors. My mum's in the back.
1: Where is she? Come on.
2: She's tying up her hair. Hi.
1: Hi, from New Zealand.
3: Oh, nice to meet you.
1: Now, Lisa, tell me, how do you feel about CJ becoming Mop Man at the Commonwealth Games?
3: Oh, I absolutely love it. I'm like stalking every single social media and forwarded it to him. And about that, I'm super proud.
1: What? How would you rate CJ's cleaning at home?
2: Sorry, Lisa, I think I hear someone coming. You've got to go. Bye-bye.
3: It needs improvement.
1: He's honestly so cool. Just a gem of a human. If you want to check out more, text Mop to 559. Don't want to brag, guys, but we're now friends on Instagram.
0: Oh, Mop Gal and Mop Man.
1: Just you wait, me at the Olympics next to Mop Man.
0: It's Callum Scott and more.
1: Hoover Girl.

0: Ditto Blind, Maury FM, Sarah, Adam and Pico, driving your home.
1: Yeah. Anything to add there, Pico? No, you don't get to do your dog impersonation again, Adam. We've had that, that enough of this show already.
0: That was my quota for the year earlier on today.
1: Do you know what? I mean, Pico's been here because he's not feeling the best at the moment, so he's mainly been sleeping. Mm. But I am glad that nothing happened because years ago when I got Pico as a puppy, Big Boss Bosto was my boss and he had an office with a couch in it. And Pico did do both number ones and number twos on that couch.
0: Doing the Lord's work, Pico. Yeah. Doing the Lord's work.
1: The fact that he was been let back in the building by Big Boss Bosto is a miracle at this point.
0: Ever inflict Pico a fiver that day?
1: Yes. Employee of the week right there. Yeah.
0: All right, that's us. Pico and Sarah, you bounce. I'm out of here. Yeah. And Steph joins you next. Have a wicked evening. And we'll see you tomorrow.
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9: Partly cloudy overnight for Tauranga. Light southerlies, a low of 5 degrees. All fairly clear on our roads now from the centre of Tauranga to Katikati, taking 32 minutes. To Omokoroa, 21. To Papamoa, about 19. To Puke is around 23. And if you're heading to Rotorua, that's taking 58 minutes.
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0: Deb.
1: Hello. 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
2: Okay. 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
1: Is it working? 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
0: You're with Steph, and every night at this time I pick a different singer and I play two of my favourite songs from them. And tonight, Charlie Puth. It's his turn. I haven't done Charlie all year. And he has perfect pitch. Less than 1% of the world's population can do this. They can hear something and know exactly what note it is. And I guess it comes in real handy when you're making music, but it also comes in handy when you're a school student pranking teachers.
2: Usually when you put your phone on vibrate, it's an A flat, like a lower A flat.
3: Uh-huh.
2: And yeah, and I always used to go,
3: oh,
2: which is like a really

Charlie Puth, your Moron Core tonight. Back-to-back Charlie Puth songs, and he's a great songwriter as well as singer. He's written for heaps of people. He wrote this song, Stay, by Justin Bieber and the Kid Laroi. He's written for the likes of Katy Perry, Maroon 5, Zara Larsson, the list goes on. He's a great songwriter. And he's coming back to Aotearoa. He will be visiting us in November playing Auckland's Spark Arena. He was last here in 2023. He's so talented, isn't he? Conan Gray here. It's More FM.

0: Hello there, this is Simon Manor. Tomorrow,
1: Therapy Thursday is back. I know the tension's been building. You need to express yourself. You can do that with us after 7:30.
0: Good stuff. And is the end of the world coming, Lana? There's new technology that your face will unlock, and I'm not sure I like it.
1: Oh, okay.
0: That's not your face, it's the technology. See you tomorrow at more.

0: The new one from Benson Boone here on More FM with Steph. It's called Time of My Life. And runner Zoe Hobbs was having the time of her life this morning, winning gold at the Commonwealth Games. She is the quickest runner in the Commonwealth with the 100 metre sprint.
1: It's so close on the line. I think it was Zoe Hobbs. 10.92 with the following wind.
0: Incredible stuff.
1: She's always
0: so good. We're so proud of her, and her medal ceremony is happening tomorrow morning, New Zealand time. So it's going to be really great hearing that New Zealand national anthem again for the third time now, these Commonwealth Games. Very, very cool.
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0: I've done it. Every night I try and find a song that I think you might have forgotten existed because you haven't heard it in ages. But the thing about music is when you begin to listen to it, it kind of all comes flooding back. I have found a song from 2013 from an all-female rock band. 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
0: Do you remember this one? It's from 2013, from a band called Haim, made up of three sisters from California, from a very musical family. Their parents were both very musical. Their dad played the drums and their mom played guitar and sang. And so they actually had a family band growing up, and they would perform at local events in the community and schools and charity gigs and whatnot under the family band name called Rockenheim. That's so cute. When they became teenagers, they let the mum and dad go. They were like, you know what, we're going to do this by ourselves, mum and dad. And they started releasing music. And this song is from their very first debut album from 2013. It didn't quite get to number one here in Aotearoa, but it should have. I love it. Do you remember it? It's Haim, The Wire. It's more

0: high school hit for you here on More FM. Alana Miles, Black Velvet. Steph here. In the last two mornings have been some of the North Island's lowest temperatures of the year. Frosts, really nippy breezes. Maybe you've been reaching for your beanies and your scarves and your gloves. Fair enough, because, man, the Central Plateau and the North Island had the coldest overnight temperature of -6.5 this morning at about 4 a.m. So brutal temperatures in the North Island. Super cold in the South Island. It's just cold everywhere. It's cold everywhere. And apparently, if you're feeling a bit dry this winter, if your face is a bit dry, then you could try nappy cream on your face. According to dermatologists, using zinc oxide-based nappy cream on your face can help lock in moisture and soothe winter dryness. So you might like to try that.
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0: They do also say it carries the risk of clogged pores and breakouts and pimples. But you'll have a moist face. That sounds weird. Next, Kelly Clarkson, Navy, Alex Warren, and then a Scottish three of a kind. Coming up, it's More.
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1: 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Of a kind.
0: The next three songs are all... Okay, I'll start that. Wait, hold on. I can do better than that. The next three songs have all the same theme to them. That's what I do every night. I pick a different theme, and tonight's theme is Scottish singers. How about that? Was that pretty good? I think I needed to warm up a little bit, but that wasn't half bad. Now, of course, the Commonwealth Games are currently being held in Glasgow, Scotland. A very rainy Glasgow, Scotland this morning. My goodness. But hey, it didn't stop our athletes. They're picking up some more medals this morning. Lauren Bruce in the hammer throw, picking up silver. Zoe Hobbs picking up gold in that women's 100 metre sprint with it bucketing down in Glasgow. So enjoy, let's pretend that we're there. Enjoy the next three singers, all Scottish, with one DJ in there. I mean, you're going to hear Rihanna. She's from Barbados, but Calvin Harris, he's from Scotland. After this one, it's Lewis Capaldi. I'll stop. It's More FM.

From Scotland, wrapping up three of a kind tonight on More FM with Steph, the last three artists all from Scotland. And that is where the Commonwealth Games are being held. And hopefully the weather there in Glasgow improves for tomorrow, because my lordy, it was bucketing down there earlier today. Didn't stop Zoe Hobbs winning gold though, did it? And Lauren Bruce and the hammer throw winning silver. So

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2: 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I met the woman for very first time today. 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

0: Delay. Walker Hayes and Kasha here on Morning FM. You're with Steph, Arnie Wednesday, and apparently it was a meteor that lit up the skies last night across the North Island about 10:15. A lot of people reporting seeing a huge, big orange flash in the sky and a big loud bang that went along with it. A lot of people's dash cams caught it on camera, so a lot of videos doing the rounds today. Meteor? Maybe. Aliens? Probably. I think so. I like to think so. It's a bit more exciting, isn't it? It's a bit freaky if it's a meteor flying past New Zealand, but too close for comfort. Aliens, a bit more exciting. Next, I've got this song from All Saints for you and some Harry Styles coming up. It's Morning FM.
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660 here on Maury Fam. You're with Steph and another New Zealand artist, Lance Savali. He has a new song called Higher coming out this Friday. So two more sleeps to go, and it's got Rita Ora in it. I wonder if they met through Taika Waititi. Don't know. But a brand new Rita Ora and Lance Savali song out on Friday. Exciting. Lola Young here.

0: Ricky Reid, Sauna here on More FM. Steph here. Would you do a flight that lasted over 24 hours in one go? Now, I don't know if this is for me, but Qantas have just completed what is believed to be the longest ever commercial flight with its Airbus. It landed in Toulouse, leaving from Melbourne. It took 24 hours and 24 minutes, and I don't know. I don't know if I could do it. It would freak me out. Where do they keep all that petrol? I don't know. Diesel? What does the plane even use? I don't know. No, that's too freaky. No. I like a layover, and I like a couple of hours in a Singapore or a Hong Kong airport, and then hop on another plane, please. Thank you. Sam Fender with Olivia Dean on the way, Celine Dion and Shaboozy coming up. It's More FM.
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0: Shaboozy, a bar song here on Morning FM. Steph here, and the show's thanks to Lindt tonight. Melt into bliss with Lindor from the Lindt Master Chocolatiers.
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0: Let's do it. Let's go back to the 90s for three songs. We're going to go to 1999. Can you take, which still hits so hard all these years later, Creed, Higher.
2: Well,
0: that voice. We're going to go to 1993. With a bit of UB40. But let's kick things off with a song from 1995 by Nikki French. This is Total Eclipse of the Heart on Morning FM.

How good. UB40 wrapping up tonight's 9 minutes of 90s here on More FM. Steph here, and tonight, officially, The Devil Wears Prada sequel, The Devil Wears Prada 2, is out on Disney Plus. I've been waiting for this day. I never got around to seeing it at the movies. I loved the original. It's my favourite of all time. I can't wait. The Devil Wears Prada 2 is on Disney Plus now. It's More FM.

0: Hello there, this is Simon Marner. Tomorrow,
1: Therapy Thursday is back. I know the tension's been building. You need to express yourself. You can do that with us after 7:30.
0: Good stuff. And is the end of the world coming, Lana? There's new technology that your face will unlock, and I'm not sure I like it.
1: Oh, okay.
0: That's not your face, it's the technology. See you tomorrow more.

0: What's up, New Zealand? It's Martin Garrix.
1: Hey, everybody. This is Ed Sheeran.
2: Ed's back. And he's teamed up with Martin Garrix for a song they first recorded 12 years ago. Ed Sheeran, Martin Garrix. Repeat it.
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0: The latest from Ed Sheeran on Morrie Fem. It's called Repeat It with Martin Garrix. Steph here, and what a day for our Kiwi athletes at the Commonwealth Games. Lewis Clairbert winning another gold in the swimming, and I love that he won the race, but still he's like, could have done better.
1: There's so many things that probably went wrong in that race that I can fix up. You know, I can analyse it all I want right now, but, you know, I think I just got to be happy that I won.
0: Yes, be happy. Dude, you won. Back-to-back champions. Commonwealth Games champions. So good. And, of course, Zoe Hobbs. She picked up the gold. She's got her medal ceremony in the morning. We got another silver in the pool and with the hammer throw. It's just phenomenal stuff. I'm going to be devastated when it's all over after the weekend. On the way, Matchbox 20, Pink and Borderline coming up. It's more.
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0: Every night, just before 10, at this time, I like to play you one of my favourite New Zealand songs, Broods. I have all the time in the world for Broods. They're a Kiwi sibling duo from Nelson, and I just love George's voice. I love the beats that Caleb makes. I just think they're such a great team. And this song was from 2014 from Broods. It's called LAF, and I love it a lot. Enjoy.

0: Teddy Swims, Bad Dreams here on Mori FM. Steph with you. 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On the way next, Meghan Trainor, Ella Langley and Rosé with Bruno Mars coming up. It's more.
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0: Rosé and Bruno Mars here on More FM on your Wednesday, and tomorrow morning it's going to be Zoe Hobbs' medal ceremony after winning the 100 metre sprint this morning.
1: It's so close on the line. I think it was Zoe Hobbs. 10:92 with the following wind.
0: How good. Winning that gold. The national anthem playing in the morning during the medal ceremony.

0: Hey there, this is Cyan Lana. 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
2: 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I met the woman for very first time today. 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

0: Dasha on More FM. 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

0: LAB on More FM. You're with Steph, and if you're up late tonight and if the weather's clear for you, about 2 a.m., you might be able to see the full buck moon. And I was like, why is it just called a full moon? What's a full buck moon? Apparently it gets its name from North America, where the full moon marks a time where the deers regrow their antlers in the summer season. Of course, it's not summer here. It's very much in the depths of winter, but we still call it a buck moon, coming out 2 a.m. tonight. So if you're up late, look out for it. And there's no clouds in the sky. Alex Warren, Top Loader, and AJR coming up next on More.
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0: We go.
1: AJR here on More FM. You're with Steph, and the show tonight's all thanks to Lindt. Take the time to treat yourself, unwind, and indulge in a smooth, melting Lindor truffle created by the master Lindt chocolatiers. The perfect gift for yourself. On the way, all for one. See you, the naked and famous. Here's Kaylee Bell. It's More FM.

0: Hello there, this is Simon Lana. Tomorrow,
1: Therapy Thursday is back. I know the tension's been building. You need to express yourself. You can do that with us after 7:30.
0: Good stuff. And is the end of the world coming, Lana? There's new technology that your face will unlock, and I'm not sure I like it.
1: Oh, okay.
0: That's not your face, it's the technology. See you tomorrow at more.

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1: She's coming to New Zealand in January for the very first time. And she's already made an impression with this song from the soundtrack of The Devil Wears Prada 2. Sienna Spiro, Material Lover.
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0: Lucy and Aspiro, Material Lover, here on More FM on your Wednesday. Steph here, and Sarah and Adam have another chance for you to see Post Malone for free tomorrow.
1: I mean,
0: you won't see him tomorrow, but you'll win the tickets tomorrow. You get it. He's coming back to New Zealand, Auckland, October 21, Go Media Stadium, on his big-ass world tour. And tomorrow, Sarah and Adam have another chance for you to see this live. Post Malone, back in Aotearoa in October. Bring it on the way. Tina Turner, Blink-182, and Olivia Dean coming up. It's More FM.
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0: It's Morrie Fem on your Wednesday night, almost Thursday. Have a lovely rest of your evening. Stay nice and warm, please, for the love of all things hot. Get something hot on you. 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Warm up and have a safe night. 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
1: 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Now we're getting you to Post Malone. Somebody pour
2: 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Yeah, Posty's coming back to New Zealand for one show at Go Media Stadium October 21st. 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
2: 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Said, my dear, you're not the only one. 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That night became 100 days. And I shared all my deepest secrets with you. 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And every time I close my eyes, I miss you.

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1: In Wisconsin in America, 30 years ago, he made a bet with a mate. And I'm looking at the picture of him now. I'm guessing he looks like he could be touching 70. So 30 years ago, he would have been 40.
2: Mm.
1: He made a bet with his best mate. He said, you know something? We're going to buy some lottery tickets. If I ever win, I'm going to give it 50% to you. Half of it. Half of it.
2: So is it a syndicate, do we think?
1: No, or is it's just the two of them.
2: Right.
1: It's just a bet he made. It wasn't even a handshake. It was just if I ever win it, and his mate probably said the same. Yep, me too. Who hasn't said that? I've said that to my kids. If I won a lot, I'd give you X, Y, Z.
2: Mm.
1: But when you've got the... So, cut to 30 years down the track, he wins $22 million in the lottery. He rings his mate. He said, I've won $22 million. Do you remember when we had that agreement? There's $11 million coming your way.
2: Oh, my God. Ooh.
1: He gave him 50%. Now, who among us would do that 30 years down the track?
3: Depends who with.
1: Well, my mate...
2: I'm worried what I promised someone 30 years ago now. I've probably said it to 100 people.
1: Exactly.
2: Idiot.
1: And who remembers? Yeah. I mean, I just saw my mate Dave recently.
2: Yeah.
1: Best mate for 40 years. Yeah, I probably promised him that.
3: Yeah.
1: If you're listening, Dave, it ain't going to happen.
2: So what did he win? Sorry, 40...
1: He won $22 million US and he gave $11 million.
2: Wow.
1: And I wasn't going to mention this part of the story because it reduces the numbers, doesn't make it sound so big, but actually it's pinnacle to the story because, you know, in America, the way they do their lottery, that if you decide to take the cash up front, they reduce the amount, or you can take it over sort of 15 years and you'll get the full amount, but it might take 15 years because they pay you in installments.
2: Because it can be something like $300 million.
1: Exactly.
2: Yeah.
1: So you can take either $300 million over 20 years at, you know, $5 million a year sort of deal, or you can take $20 million, lose 10, have it. So this guy won $22 million, but if they said your choice is you can take it in installments for the next 20 years, and he's probably 70, like I say,
2: yeah,
1: or you can have it all up front. He said, give it to me up front. So he actually, do you know how much it reduced by?
2: How much?
1: From $22 million to $6 million. So he gave his mate
2: three. Oh, the 22 was the big amount.
1: I thought you were going to say. No. So it was reduced because he wanted it instantly to $6 million, and he still gave his mate $3 million.
2: Wow.
1: Now, I think that's impressive.
2: That Yeah. Okay, let's say that for the sake of this, I can't believe we're doing this again. It's $1 million.
1: I love these discussions. How much would you give me?
2: Yeah.
1: How much would you give me?
2: Okay, I'm thinking about who I'd have to give stuff to or who I'd feel like I should give things to, sorry.
1: Speedy and me.
2: And I reckon simply because I've got such a big family.
1: No, that's very generous.
2: So 20, so that's 60, and then a couple of friends might get, like, you know, 20. So then that's already over $100,000 gone.
1: And you've only won $1 million.
2: Yeah.
1: That's pretty
2: and
1: generous.
2: Then there's family and all the rest of it. So
3: it goes quickly, by the time the vultures come around. That's why I wouldn't give you guys anything. Hand on heart, sorry, with all due respect.
1: Oh. No, hang on. Let's stop the radio game. Look at me in the
3: eyes.
1: It's
3: not a radio game. If I win lotto, I'm sorry. Like, same as Lana. I'll be paying down my mortgage, friends and family, and then you guys would be down the list depending if it was over $50 million.
2: My dad is one of 18, and I'm giving you $20,000, and you've got a brother, and you can't give me $5.
1: And Lana just said she only won $1 million. You're saying if you won $15 million, we still wouldn't get me. I think we've found a winner, Lana.
2: I think we have. Scrooge McDuck is a real thing.
3: I don't know if I would.
1: Sorry.
2: Okay,
1: if you won... sorry, this is no radio bet.
3: Are we sticking with $1 million or are we
2: other
3: than
2: that? Okay. Either way, it makes no difference for us. You're giving us nothing.
3: $15, I'll take the team out for lunch.
2: Oh, fuck.
3: Nice lunch, though. I'll get a couple of oysters.
1: No, I don't believe
2: you'd still split $15 million,
1: you'd give us. You'd give us half a million.
3: I would not. There's no way I'd give you half
2: at
3: a
2: least.
3: Million. There is not a chance.
2: What, for 15?
3: Nah.
2: But that's like the percentage of what I'm giving you with my 20K out of a mil. Like.
3: But you should be giving, Lana, for the sake of giving, not in hopes to receiving if
2: I'm
3: I
2: not,
3: won lotto
2: well,
3: one
2: no.
3: day, you know?
2: For the sake of the argument. Okay, hang on. Simon.
1: Yes.
2: You get $1 million.
1: Thank you.
2: Come on, a good man of the Lord.
1: Okay.
2: You must be.
1: If I won $1 million,
2: yeah.
3: How much am I getting?
1: Okay, let me think about this genuinely.
2: Who's winning first? You might know.
1: My four daughters are probably the prize possession.
2: Yep.
1: So, boo. So I would probably give them, with $1 million, I've got four daughters, I would probably, in all honesty, give them 100,000 each.
2: Yeah, nice.
1: So that's 400, that leaves me 600.
2: Yeah.
1: Now, I'd probably want 400 for myself.
2: Fair.
1: So I would give away $200,000. And I would probably give you, honestly, I'd probably give you 15, 20 grand each.
2: Yep.
1: And that would be it.
3: Nice.
1: But well, you're not getting any. Sorry, oh. I was looking at Lana.
2: Yeah, which is actually, it's actually double mine and Bondi's slice of the pie. Thanks, Smitty.
1: Yeah, sorry, Smitty. After what you said, pal, you're out now.
3: Oh, shared sex, Simon.
2: You just better hope you win Lotto first, Simon, because otherwise, my gosh.
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1: So Henry Gibbs, you haven't probably heard that
2: Gibbo.
1: Name. Old Gibbo, he loves to do a bit of diving, spear gun fishing, all that.
3: Okay.
1: He's in Fiji. And he decides, you know, it's a bit boring here, I'm going to deeper waters. And his friend said, a lot of sharks out here at the moment, it's a sort of the season, they're a bit agitated. He says, it'll be fine.
2: She'll be right.
1: She'll be right, because he's a Kiwi, and we all say that. He sees a grey shark swimming in tight circles beneath him, looking agitated, and his friends go, let's get out of here. The boat motor's going zzzz, probably stirring up the shark. And he said, you know, that should have probably been enough for me to call off the dive. And he totally underestimated the size of the shark and all these things before him. And he said, normally these sharks are less aggressive, but this one just came out. And the bloke, long story short.
2: How big was it?
1: It was 4 metres.
2: Holy smokes.
1: And he said, you know, he said, I've dived in New Zealand. Sharks don't tend to react that way in New Zealand.
2: Well, Gibbo, mate. This is the thing. Don't start mentioning New Zealand now. You weren't there in the first place. Why do we do this?
1: I know, and it's pretty dramatic. He said, suddenly, out of nowhere, the shark starts flipping out. Then the shark comes towards him. It sidesteps his spear gun, peels beneath him, latches the shark onto his leg, and then starts death rolling the poor man.
2: Like a saltwater croc.
1: Like a saltwater croc.
2: We have no right. Coming from New Zealand, where we hardly ever get threatened, we have no right to go to other countries and act like everything's going to be just as fine as in New Zealand.
1: So Gibbo.
2: Gibbo.
1: He was very fortunate. He hasn't lost his leg.
2: So he swam to safety.
1: Swam to safety, right. Yeah. Crazy story.
2: Out.
1: Search the guy's name up if you want. It's a great read. But heed the warnings.
2: Apparently we're also really bad, by the way, just quickly. Kiwis in Europe, where we wear jandals a lot. Europeans are laughing at us because there are snakes everywhere. Stop doing that.
1: Don't do that.
2: Yeah.
1: Okay. 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
1: Si and Lana's.
0: That's slightly interesting.
2: Who knows which way this will go? I'm just going to go for it. Nice. Sink or swim, as they used to say.
3: Well, I'm not going to interrupt anymore. Goodbye.
2: What? Ironically, you just did.
3: I only interrupted to say I wasn't going to interrupt.
4: Oh, number okay. Two.
0: Oh, my God.
3: I unreservedly apologise for that interruption.
2: Could I please have the medieval music before you stop interrupting? Gorgeous.
4: Love this.
2: Where does the saying sink or swim actually come from? So back in medieval times, they used something called the water ordeal to try and figure out whether or not someone was lying. If they're telling that this is before court, right? What they would do is they get these people who are probably yelling and screaming, I'm innocent, I didn't do it, I'm a good person, no, stop. What they would do is they would cast them into a huge lake, just throw them in, and they'd watch them, and if the victim sunk, that actually meant they were innocent, but if they floated, they were guilty. Now, the idea behind all this meaning, so if you sink, you're goner anyway, so I guess you die an innocent person. The idea being, though, that water wouldn't accept anyone who had rejected the water of baptism through their actions. So if you're a wholesome person, you know, you're going through all that, they were like, well, that is going to be an innocent person.
4: Okay.
2: But either or, they'd say, sink or swim, let's take them to the water ordeal, and that's where the terminology came about.
4: What? Wow.
2: That's it.
3: Nice reaction, Bondi.
4: Right.
2: I saw you just about faint, trying to hold your breath, not interrupting there, Simon.
3: Can I talk now, guys?
2: Yes, of course you can.
3: Do you want me to start?
4: Yeah. Did you know that?
3: To be honest, I did know that.
2: Oh, did you?
3: I actually knew that.
2: No, oh, but that's baptism, not me. I should have known better.
3: I'm not gloating, but I did.
4: So you learn that on Sundays?
3: Well, I read Bondi books.
4: Oh, what are they?
0: About that?
3: Yeah. So, look, I did...
0: It's all right, grow up here. Come on, say no.
3: Okay, no. That's...
0: Because you already knew.
3: Yeah, it's a great fact.
0: Yeah, no, hey, it's all right. It's
3: a little bit late to my party, so...
2: Which I never thought you'd say.
3: So, come on, Bondi, go first.
4: I didn't know that. And also, I'm picking the medieval period was after the Jurassic period. So, we're going back quite a long
5: but
4: time
5: before
4: now.
5: Jurassic Park. So, it depends on what Jurassic period, I guess.
4: Yes. And they had lakes as well. So, it's a big yes for me because I had no idea about sink or swim. But I've used that terminology myself.
3: But can I just jump in there and say, like, you're lovely and we will love you. You're one of life's good men. But if we base that fact on things you don't know, then it'll be a yes every day because you don't read at all.
4: Mate, you throw some golf stuff at me. Mate, okay. You're going to get a big NO.
3: Okay, sorry.
0: I'm watching a game of tennis over here.
5: Yeah.
3: Okay, sorry, fine.
5: Look, to be honest, Lana, as soon as I heard that medieval music, you won me over. This is just my sweet spot for slightly interesting. I just love swords and shields and throwing people in water. So
0: okay.
5: It's a big, strong yes from me.
0: So it's
5: unfortunately, means nothing. Simon voted you down.
0: That's
5: thanks
0: fine.
5: For coming.
0: That's all right.
5: But he's on tomorrow, so I guess we can all put our monocles on.
4: Yes. Am I on tomorrow?
5: Yeah.
0: You can't say
3: yes
0: no.
3: Me,
0: you
3: Lana.
0: Can't say
3: no. I've never heard that.
0: I don't read.
3: It bears repeating.
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0: just like you. 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
1: I feel like you should all know there's a really good new show on Netflix.
2: Oh, yeah?
1: It's a doco. It's called A Toxic Love Story.
2: Oh, another one.
1: Yeah. This has got some twists and turns. I thought it was finished, and I looked up and it only had halfway through the thing was done, and it wasn't finished. There was so many more twists and turns. It's racing up the ratings on Netflix at the moment. I think it was fifth yesterday, and now it's third. I think Bondi said it might have just moved to second this morning, so it's moving around the place. So A Toxic Love Story on Netflix. It's pretty harrowing stuff.
2: Okay.
1: About how the human mind can work.
2: Right, so that's probably not my cup of tea, but Little House on the Prairie.
1: Oh, I've been getting into that.
2: The reboot.
1: Yeah.
2: It's fantastic. Our family big on Little House back in the day.
1: The dad's quite hot, eh?
2: He's great, isn't he? Do you know how old he is, though? He's only 34.
1: Oh.
2: Yeah, I know. He's got, but he is, I agree, he's a very good-looking man. But it's actually really good. If you've been a fan of Little House back in the day,
1: yeah,
2: with Laura Ingalls, Half Pint, and and that's been number two on Netflix.
1: I can't remember if the original was as serious as the one that's on.
2: No, well, that's a really good point, because our family loved the original, and the kids loved it, and they don't think the reboot's nearly as good. But it's kind of nice viewing, though, for a change. I'd give it a 4 out of 5.
1: It's pretty good.
2: Yeah.
1: And when they found the dog, disclaimer. Anyway.
2: Spoiler alert.
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18: Morning, I'm Grace Cocker with the latest at 5. A major overhaul of employment laws has passed its final reading in Parliament. The bill targeting leave, like annual and sick, will replace the Holidays Act. It will be accrued in hours, not days, and can be used by workers from day one on the job. Employees can also cash in at 25% of their annual balance each year. Winston Peters is lashing out at the government's response to the COVID-19 inquiry. 21 recommendations have been accepted in full. The New Zealand First leader has also taken aim at the Labour government, who was in charge at the time.
19: It's called transparency and it's called accountability. All of them should be in there, but they made sure they didn't go there. They had a lame duck inquiry and wouldn't turn up for it.
18: Nearly half of support workers have revealed they received no training on how to deal with violence on the job. That's despite new research finding almost 8 in 10 have experienced violence or abuse at work. PSA's Melissa Woolley says it's dire.
20: Some of the statistics are also quite frightening. 22.4% experience workplace violence on a weekly or daily basis.
18: More than 100 aftershocks have rattled Japan since yesterday's massive 6.8 magnitude earthquake. 13 people have now been confirmed to have died, with more expected. Rescue crews are still digging through the rubble at a collapsed shopping mall. In sport, another medal for New Zealand, this time in basketball. On day 6 of the Commonwealth Games in Glasgow, the 3x3 women have beaten Japan in the bronze medal match. Eva Langton and her team are stoked on Sky Sport.
21: Such a cool bond, such a cool experience that we get to do together and no one can take that away from us.
18: So New Zealand now has 14 medals, 3 gold, 7 silver and 4 bronze. Former Black Caps captain Stephen Fleming will take over from Brendan McCullum as coach of the England Test cricket team, according to the UK Telegraph.
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18: Mostly cloudy across Tauranga today with light winds. By tonight, the rain will start to set in with those winds picking up. High of 16 and a low of 10. There'll be some showers to start the day tomorrow.
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2: So there is a shoe store in this one is in Christchurch, but I know it's happened in more than one part of the country. And there is now a sign at this shoe store. It's a physical shoe store. And the sign has been written and it says words to these to this effect of basically, if you were here just to try on sizes to go and buy online, get stuffed.
3: Does it say get stuffed?
2: Well, it's pretty, you know where you sit on this with this particular thing. So for many, you may see that and go, ooh, and it could leave a bit of a sour taste in your mouth. But I understand the frustration for a shop owner that perhaps people are going in there physically trying on these sizes, making sure they get the right size to then go buy them cheaper online. What do we do about this?
3: Well, I really understand the retailer doing it. Mm. I'm not sure how you police it, though, because like a person could say, well, no, I'm not. I'm actually looking to buy them. They just don't look right on me. But I really get the heart of a poor retailer that's struggling. Mm. It's not like they're making a poultice at the moment. It's tough. Yeah. And so that would snot you if somebody's, because you're being used.
2: Yeah. Sometimes, though, there are better sizes. There are better options.
3: Online.
2: Buy a certain brand online, and sometimes you just need to know that you don't want to have to send it back three times, and you do need to know your size.
3: But don't you think that's poor, though, to go into a store? I get why you do it, but I can really see the retailer here. I have to say, I think I just don't know whether it's going to work, and people reading that sign might go, well, I'm not going in there because, you know, how rude.
2: Mm. Sometimes I'm finding now we're on the edge right now. We're on the edge of, like, some stores not having all the stock, and it quite often you go into a shoe shop and they tell you to look online. Mm. They tell you to look on, say, probably their online store, right? Like, have a look online and see what store you can find them in, and you got to go do it yourself. So we're kind of being trained to look online, but then these physical stores are still here.
4: Mm.
2: So it's kind of like you can't have one without the other. You can't have your cake and eat it too. Which one's it going to be? Do I always have to come into the store and buy my shoes?
3: Well, I think if you go into the store and, you know, let's say you're buying a pair of, I don't know, let's say it's
2: Essex.
3: Yeah, exactly. Well, that's a good choice because that's what I bought, right? So you go to the shoe clinic, you go in there, and if they say go and look online, then I would go to the shoe clinic online. I wouldn't go to some other store to buy the pair, because I think that would be usury.
2: Yeah.
3: It's kind of unfair to the retailer if you've gone in there and they've spent time with you, don't you reckon?
4: I don't know. Like, I think there's also shopping around. Like, I'm the type of person that clothing, shoes, whatever, if I'm in a shop, I'll try it on and I, like, 9 times out of 10 will not buy it immediately. And I'll walk around the rest of the mall or whatever and think about it and then go back and buy it. I'm not going to make an impulse. So it's almost like I feel like I'm being penalised for thinking about how I spend my money.
2: Yeah, that's where I was sitting. And also, too, sometimes, you know, when you go into a store and there's a lot of grumpy notices, like signs and stuff. I don't know that does anything good for your business.
4: It feels a bit combative from the shop.
2: Yeah. And I can understand the frustration, please don't get me wrong, but if it's customer service, the people that come in there shouldn't see you growling everybody else.
3: Yeah, and I do, that's what I say, I do see that might put some people off.
2: Yeah.
3: I don't know.
2: There's a couple of texts here. Why aren't they doing like Bunnings and beat everything by 10% or offer that's a cheaper price than online? I suppose that's the problem then, isn't it? Is that online can operate cheaper, less overheads, all the rest of it, so it's harder to do something like that.
3: Do you know, I'm thinking, I think about these things, why am I struggling with that concept? And it's probably because my daughter Lily, who you guys know, worked in retail for 5 years.
2: Yeah.
3: And people are so rude.
2: Mm.
3: Front-facing jobs, really cop it. I feel for the store owners and for the workers in the stores, because people come in and they, like one store she worked in,
2: yeah,
3: I would say that it was a high-end fashion store, Witchery, and people would come in, they would buy an outfit, wear the outfit, 3 months later, I'm not exaggerating this, 3 months later, bring the outfit back and say, it's got a thread pulled or I don't like it.
2: People actually do that.
3: Yeah, they honestly, Lana.
2: Yeah.
3: And I said, no. And she, as a front-facing worker, would say, well, you've had it for 3 months. You've worn it like 10 times. You can't. And then they would say, get your manager. Twice it happened. The manager was called. The manager said, give the top back.
2: Mm.
3: Give her a new top. And Lily went to the office and said, why do you do that? And they said, because if that person gets on Facebook and gives us the stink-ass Google review,
2: then
3: it's
2: that's
3: just
2: worse.
3: Not worth it. Exactly.
2: Right.
3: It's just not worth it. So that's what I think, there's kind of like a tension now.
2: Why don't we go off the – I can see what you're saying. Customers always right and all the rest of it.
3: Yeah,
2: so that's,
3: and they're not
2: they're
3: always
2: biting
3: right.
2: Back. No, they're not always right. But there's a text here saying, guys, this is why wedding dress shops have been charging you to try on those wedding dresses for years, because you can, of course, go online and buy a much cheaper wedding dress, but you need to find your size first, right? So you have to pay $80 to go try on wedding dresses for half a day, and at least then the wedding dress shop may sell a dress, but also will get something out of it.
3: So you have to pay just to try it on?
2: Yes, you do. But there'll be a lot of things like that. But is that already in a shoe store?
4: There's a lot more work involved in a wedding dress, right, in terms of like custom design and fitting and all that sort of stuff, and emotional buy-in. You're not going to get that same level of service from a shoe store that you are for 3 hours doing wedding dress fittings.
3: I'm pretty keen on my Asics.
4: I want you to unpack these and re-sew them around my petite feet.
3: When I buy them, I definitely say, I'll honour you and obey you and serve you for in sickness and in health, I'll wear you. Yeah, okay.
2: I went to the mall for you, shoes. You don't know how lucky you are.
1: The Early Breakfast Club on More FM. Oh, that's sad.

0: Here's two good reasons to be a morning person. 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
1: Couple of great texts coming in. Mike, thank you. He says, guys, it even extends to golf. I was running a golf pro shop. We had the same policy of charging people that came in looking for a club or a club fitting, a golf club. We would charge them for the grip sizing and things like that. So even if they didn't buy, it seems to be a lot more people are charging for fitting.
2: That way it secures something for the business. But then also, do you think you should take off the charge if they buy?
1: If they purchase, definitely. Yeah.
2: People are saying, what about a $5 try-on fee at a shoe shop? Then you're only going to try them on if you really probably do want them.
1: Yeah.
2: But, I mean, some people may pay that even just to actually go and buy them online, $30 cheaper anyway.
1: I think that's a pretty good solution.
2: Yeah.
1: Let's go to Mount Maunganui, a beautiful part of New Zealand. Hello, Tracy.
3: Hi, how are you?
1: Great, thank you. So you are a travel agent?
3: Yes.
1: So how do... So it affects you?
3: Oh, it has always affected us. So people come in, they get our knowledge and experience, we plan a massive trip, and these trips take us days to plan. It's a lot of time. And using our experience, it costs us money to get our experience, our knowledge, everything like that.
1: Yeah.
3: And then they'll just take our planned itinerary and then go and book it all online using all of our suggestions. So, yeah, we make no money out of that.
2: So now do you have to pay to get an itinerary, Tracy? Is that the way around that now? What do you do?
3: If it's a new client that we haven't had before, then, yes, we do a plan-to-go fee. Usually it's around $50 to $100. So if someone's happy to pay that, then they're fairly serious. And if they don't book with us, then we keep it. But if they do book with us, that comes off their cost of
1: What we were just talking about. Well, that's fair. Man, that must be frustrating for you. That must be so frustrating
3: hugely,
1: for you.
3: Hugely, yeah. Just using us as an information service.
2: Where's everyone going this year, Tracy?
3: Weirdly, Europe, still really popular.
2: Yep.
3: Then there's a lot of other people that are just kind of sticking closer to home. So Australia, islands, Asia,
2: Kapiti Coast,
3: Maldives, India, anything that's southern hemisphere. Really.
1: Now, Tracy, this is kind of like a naive question on my part, but when you book with a travel agent, does it cost the client more than doing it themselves?
3: Usually it's pretty on par with online prices, but we do have to charge a service fee. You get our services 24/7 from the minute you walk in the door until you get back from your holiday. That means I get calls at 2 in the morning when someone's having an emergency in Europe and things like that. So it's worth it.
1: It's not definitely
3: a huge fee.
1: No, I agree.
3: And you're getting the service. So,
2: good on you.
3: That's the only additional cost, really. It should be about the same price.
2: I'm sure you've made many amazing dreams and memories for families over the years, Trace. Yeah. Good on you.
1: Thank you, Tracy.
3: Not a problem. Thanks, guys.
1: Go well.
2: You too.
1: That would snot you. If you've spent 2 days working out somebody's itinerary and they go, thanks for
2: that.
1: I'll take that.
2: I get so bitter over it. You know what I'd do?
1: What?
2: You know what I'd play?
1: What would you do?
2: I'd book a seat next to them. Feel awkward now? Oh, it's just funny that you booked the same trip, isn't it? I'll have the beef, thanks. She'll have the chicken.
1: It even extends to plumbing and electrical companies. We're getting texts from people saying,
2: online.
1: We charge for quotes now. Plumbing and electrical services, we'll charge for the quote.
2: Because it's time.
1: It takes a day to assemble it. Yeah.
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6: Morning, I'm Grace Cocker with the latest at 5.30. The Defence Force is looking to boost its weapon arsenal. The government is beginning the process of purchasing long-range one-way strike drones known as kamikazes. Chris Pink says the delivery is expected by 2028.
7: We'd like to move as quickly as possible because there is a need right now. The technology does exist for us to be able to hear what's available.
6: The countdown is on for Greyhound Racing before it permanently shuts down. The transition agency has been travelling around the country ahead of the closure tomorrow night. Spokesperson Christine Bennett says that they wanted to leave no stone unturned.
8: We're just super grateful for the engagement that we've had with the stakeholders right across the industry, and especially in a time where they are hurting.
6: The devil is in the detail of Xero's latest Small Business Insights report. It shows they recorded an 8.6% year-on-year rise in the June quarter. However, Xero says industry data shows that the strength is not evenly spread, with agriculture doing the heavy lifting. Saudi Arabia has joined the US in carrying out strikes on Iran-backed militias in Iraq. They are in response to attacks on Saudi energy infrastructure. Iraq's paramilitary group says 20 of its members have been killed. In sport, New Zealand has won a 14th gold medal on day 6 at the Commonwealth Games in Glasgow, the women's 3x3 basketball team beating Jamaica for bronze. And the National Basketball League playoffs tipped off in Invercargill last night. The Southland Sharks won 96-81 against Tauranga Whai in the elimination match to set up a semi-final with the Canterbury Rams.
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6: Mostly cloudy across Tauranga today with light winds. By tonight, the rain will start to set in with those winds picking up. High of 16 and a low of 10. There'll be some showers to start the day tomorrow.
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1: There's four members of this breakfast team, all integral to the show, folks. We couldn't do without each other. There's a game in front of me called Bop It. The texts are pouring in. People love Bop It. They play it with their kids. Mm. It's a real simple game. You can probably see this on video. So there's one thing you pull, one thing you twist, and one thing you bang on the top of it, and the instructions are along the way. So, for example, let me try and turn this on.
2: Pull it. Yeah. There you go.
1: Okay, so we're okay. Solo. So if I hit this, you'll just hear what happens.
3: I score 89. Bop it. Twist it. Pull it. Bop it.
1: Yeah. Now, see, I didn't do it there on purpose.
2: Sure, that wasn't your turn. Okay. No. It's so riveting
1: now,
2: stuff.
1: That's how it works. Who wants to go first?
4: Me.
1: Okay, Bondi, over to you.
2: Pass this could be a long time.
4: Where do you bop?
2: You bop the big button.
1: The big button, you bop it.
4: That one.
1: That's it. Okay, so just pull it and you get ready to go.
2: The blue one, mate.
1: Blue one.
2: Okay, right, let's go, Bondi. Right. Okay. Uh-oh.
4: Great.
2: Push it again.
1: Bop it.
3: I score 89.
2: Bonnie's holding it like a car.
3: Bop it. Yeah.
5: It went too fast.
1: You didn't even get one.
5: What a silly game.
1: Okay, who's going?
2: Okay. Oh, Bonnie.
6: And that wasn't even an act.
5: These adult toys are horrible.
1: There's three options. Bop it, pull it, twist it. Bonnie just got confused and gave up. So you've got none.
2: Okay.
6: She's off.
1: Pull it.
2: Oh, sorry.
3: Solo.
1: Okay. Bop it to start.
2: Bop it.
3: I score 89.
2: Okay.
3: Bop it. Twist it.
1: Oh, good.
3: Pull it. Bop it. Pull
1: She's
3: it.
1: Good. It gets faster.
3: Pull it. Pull it. Twist it.
2: Yes, yes,
1: good.
2: Yes.
3: Pull it.
1: Here it comes.
3: Bop it. Pull it. Bop it. Bop it. Ooh. Twist it. Twist it.
1: You're amazing.
3: Pull it.
2: Come on.
1: What? Good one. Keep
3: Come
1: going,
3: on. Lana. Twist it.
1: You're up to 20.
3: Twist it. Pull it.
1: Now it's getting faster.
6: Jingoes.
3: Bop it.
5: You could do it, Liz.
6: I see the sweat forming on her brow.
3: Twist
1: on her bra.
5: Right? Yeah.
1: She must be intense.
3: Bop it. Twist it. Pull
1: it. Oh, jeepers.
3: Bop it.
2: Come on.
3: Bop it.
2: Yes, come on.
3: Bop it.
2: Yes, come
5: Go,
2: on.
5: Liz.
3: Pull it.
2: I couldn't hear it.
1: Oh,
5: oh. Sabotage!
1: Sabotage!
5: I was being nice.
1: You dirty cheat!
5: I was being encouraging.
2: I just want equality.
6: Disqualified. This was the Comp Games.
1: That's it.
6: It'd be an investigation.
5: But at the moment, I got the silver medal. Right? Okay.
2: I don't even know what it was.
1: The Speedy, you're going to go next, and you can finish because I don't want to play.
2: Oh.
6: Come on, right. How do you turn the bloody thing on? Come on,
2: yep.
6: Twist it. Is that twist it, Bob? What way am I pulling?
1: Okay, just okay.
3: Solo.
6: What's happening there?
1: Go.
5: Welcome to the club.
1: You didn't get one either. Do you want another go?
6: I'm just trying to figure out what all these things. What does that green one do?
1: I don't know.
2: No, you're getting too fiddly.
3: Bop it.
2: Yep.
3: Pull it.
2: We're into it.
3: Shout it.
6: Shut it.
2: Oh, he's changed the setting.
1: Oh.
6: So there's a fourth one. No one tell me about the fourth one.
1: Well, you mucked around with it. Anyway, I just... Give me that.
6: Shut up.
2: We're getting so many texts from you all saying, oh, we clocked that game, we clocked it. To clock it, you got to get 100.
6: I'm about to clock it with my fist, the way it's trying to me.
1: That's great, Lana. You win hands down, mate.
2: I want to see you.
1: No, nah, yeah, I'm not doing it. It's my game. I'm going home.
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1: I was reminded from my sister the other day about when I had a guy was interested in me and I didn't realise. And one day he said, "I've written something for you." And I thought, okay. And he said, "I'm just going to sing it to you." And I remember I have never in my life tried to not laugh so much because I could see he just thought he was doing the right thing. And he was, you know, it showed effort, it showed courage, but it certainly showed he did not have a singing voice.
2: Was it an original?
1: It was an original. And that's a danger.
2: Darn.
1: But it's also a danger to do a cover. I think it's all just dangerous.
2: Yeah, you just, yeah.
1: When you don't know, like maybe if you're already married or you're already with them and you want to sing for them, go for it.
2: Even then.
1: But to try and woo someone with your voice is hard.
2: Yeah, I mean, unless you're Michael Bublé.
1: Totally.
2: And you will know by the time you're dating, you're going to know whether you can sing
1: if you're Michael Bublé or not.
2: Yeah.
1: Yeah. It reminded me actually of a scene from, you know, there's The Bachelor and then there's also The Bachelorette. And I'm pretty sure this was from The Bachelorette. And
2: this is where the men vie for the woman's attention.
1: That's
2: the men
1: right. There's like 20 men.
2: Yep.
1: Yep. And he had taken this particular guy who was on the show, had taken Miss Bachelorette on a date. And he wanted to woo her with an original song. And what I'll now play you is completely unedited from our end. This is how it played out, on even with the awkward silences in between there. She, you can tell, doesn't know how to react when he shoots his shot.
3: We're just sitting right there. You know, here it comes.
4: Yeah.
3: Here's my moment. I hope she takes it in. When I was flying in the helicopter over this amazing city, I looked to my left and never saw something so pretty. At the end of tonight, I'm not just your average Joe, but I hope in my hindsight I'll see and find a rose. Yeah. It's pretty intense stuff.
2: Yes. Yes, it is pretty intense stuff, pal.
1: Yvette's on the phone in Springfield.
2: Oh,
1: Yvette,
2: my God.
1: Has had an ex sing to her. Hi, Yvette. What happened?
5: Yes, I did. This is many, many moons ago now. So I was in my sort of late 20s. And my boyfriend at the time, he was very, very smitten on me.
1: Yeah.
5: But he had the most amazing sense of humour. And he had arranged a weekend away for the two of us. So I can't recall. It's like 30 years ago now. Where we went, but we went away for a weekend. And he had organised, you know, food and accommodation, the whole works. And anyway, I was just sitting watching TV, and he said he was going to have a shower. And he'd sort of set up some speakers. And he said, "Oh, we'll listen to some music later." And I thought, "Oh yeah, that's cool." And then he comes out of the shower and he does this, he has this towel around him, so, you know, just towel only. It's a bit of water splashed all over his upper body and, put on the speaker and then he slid out on his, bit like a Tom Cruise moment.
1: Oh, yeah,
5: slid out on the
2: risky Lionel. Business, yeah.
5: And then, you know, started singing "Can't Touch This" to MC Hammer. So.
6: Can't touch this.
1: Oh, see, but that's swag, isn't it?
6: Look, man.
1: Bex, you've got to admit, that's not what you heard before, is it? That's quite different. He had swag.
5: He does.
2: Did it sound half decent to you, Bex?
5: He had a very, very good voice. He actually played a guitar, and so he was obviously musical, and yeah, no, he was really, really good. No,
1: okay.
5: I didn't laugh so much in my life, but it was just, it was, yeah.
2: What did he use for a microphone?
5: A hairbrush.
1: What a guy. See, I think you're onto a winner there, and sliding out of the bathroom too.
2: That's pretty cool. Did you end up marrying him or not? You said he was an ex.
5: No, do you know what it did? I was in that moment where you're sort of, you know, I got seconded overseas. So I was working for BNZ at the time, and I got seconded at an Irish bank, and went over there and, yeah, I broke up with him, and I realised when I was over there that I shouldn't have broken up with him, and I tried to make amends, but he'd moved on.
1: So, damn it! Oh, you'll always have that memory when you hear MC Hammer, though, won't you? Bex, exactly. Life's got a way of doing that.
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25: With UMG giving you the ultimate used car selection, Hewlett's Road and Tapuking. Tauranga Girls College will reopen today following an overnight water leak on Tuesday that forced the school to close yesterday. The burst pipe flooded parts of the grounds and cut off the water supply, with emergency repair crews working throughout the day yesterday to fix it. And the Bay of Plenty Steamers get their NPC season underway tonight in a round one battle of the Kaimais in Hamilton. Three players are set to make their debut tonight, with Jason Robertson also having his Blazer game. Kickoff 10 past 7. That's local news.
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28: Morning, Glenn here with the latest at 6. We start at the Commonwealth Games in Glasgow and another medal for our Kiwi team there. Our women's 3x3 basketball side beating Jamaica in the bronze medal match. Eva Langdon and the team stoked to get third on Sky Sport.
29: We've spent a lot of time together, done a lot of miles together. Such a cool bond, such a cool experience that we get to do together and no one can take that away from us.
28: The men narrowly lost their bronze medal match to Scotland. More from the games coming in sport. Back here, Winston Peters has labelled the government's response to the COVID inquiry as pathetic. The New Zealand First Leader says it's a cover-up.
30: These parliamentarians, all 120, were against finding out the truth. We're going to make sure there's going to be another inquiry so people who were maltreated and abused and not given the right advice do get some justice.
28: Peters has also spoken after the government rejected a ban on the public sale of fireworks. The New Zealand First Leader backed the ban and says he's disappointed. Police in Auckland are desperate for sightings of a 69-year-old woman missing from her residential complex in Birkenhead. Marie Jennings was last seen on Friday. She is known to use taxis quite frequently. Overseas, more than 100 aftershocks have rattled Japan since yesterday's massive 6.8 magnitude earthquake. And in Europe, the battle against major wildfires is still going. Two firefighters killed in Greece after gale force winds whipped up flames on the island of Crete.
22: Sport.
28: A few more chances for medals at the Com Games in Scotland today, both in the pool. Lewis Clairbert, who has three medals already, including two gold, has qualified for the men's 200 metres freestyle final. That's 20 minutes away. And 22 minutes after that, Chelsea Edwards will swim in the women's 50 metres freestyle final. Tom Walsh is qualified top for tomorrow morning's shot put final. Georgia Theron just pipped for a medal, finishing fourth in the 77kg weightlifting. And in rugby with Shift 4, the MPC kicks off in Hamilton tonight. Waikato taking on Bay of Plenty from 10 past 7. A couple of All Blacks make their overseas returns in round 1. Richie Mwanga on the bench for Canterbury. Shannon Frizzell at number 8 for Tasman.
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28: More FM weather with Tyre Master. 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Fine at times on what's a mostly cloudy one all day today. Rain late in the evening. Light northerlies and a high of 16 down to a low of 10. Cloudy with a few showers tomorrow. High of 16. Clearing Saturday but cooler.
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1: Thursday.
2: Oh.
1: Yeah. Morning, Lana.
2: Good morning.
1: Morning, everybody. Worst sleep in the world last night. Do
2: How
1: I
2: come?
1: Care? Oh, I woke at 1, I haven't been back to sleep.
2: Oh, great.
1: That's okay.

0: This is More FM, Ed Sheeran and Kemra. It's 6:05. Very good morning to you. Morning, Speed.
1: Morning.
0: Morning, Barnes.
2: Hello.
0: Morning, Bondi. And a very good morning to you at home.
2: Bondi had his birthday yesterday and he was just showing me what he had for dinner last night. Don't matter how old you are, Ace, we turned 44 and he had dino nuggets. Those little dinosaur-shaped chicken nuggies.
0: Did he?
2: Yeah, in the air fryer, I think. In the air fryer. Bondi, hello, Earth to Bondi.
0: Did you have your nuggets in the
2: here? He looks so confused.
0: He looks like a wee possum in headlights there. How'd you cook your dino nuggets?
3: Oh, air fryer.
2: Yeah, brilliant.
3: We got an air fryer a month ago, so I'm just embarking on the air fryer journey.
2: Just keep chucking everything in, mate.
0: It's not that huge a journey, I don't think, is it?
2: Simon, you still don't have one.
0: No, that's true. I shouldn't judge. I just can't see the point. But I'm glad you did.
3: Cook stuff quickly and healthily. What part don't you see?
0: Well, what about drop? Just a regular oven, I suppose, does that for me.
3: Yeah, it makes sense, eh?
2: Sometimes the regular oven just can find a way to soggy things up.
1: Yeah, and takes a bit long sometimes.
2: Mm, got a preheater.
0: That's the problem with this world. Attention deficit hyperactive disorder. That's what you people are, you see.
2: Well, that's dead right. That's how I got this job.
1: I think we just live busy lives, you know, need a cook. Quick. Cook quick rather than 2 hours in the oven.
0: That's fit. My dino nuggets would take 20 minutes, full stop.
2: When was the last time you had a nugget?
0: 1946.
3: You're missing out, son. Yeah. Bit of tomato sauce, bit of barbecue sauce on the side so you can go, ooh, Mr. Dinosaur, are you going to go to the Red Lava?
2: Little broccoli trees, do
0: you want so oh, what'd you have with your nuggets?
3: Hot chips from the fish and chip shop around the corner.
1: Disappointing. I was hoping for a mountain of mashed potatoes with tomato sauce at the top like a volcano.
2: Magma.
1: And then having the dinosaurs sort of scattered around the mountain.
0: Yeah. Nice.
1: Next year.
2: Jurassic Park.
0: And your broccoli is your kind of your foliage at the base of the volcano. Yes. Yeah. Nice.
2: Just a few work-ons there, Bondi, nothing personal.
3: I'll get there.
0: Well, great. So, and I'm presuming you didn't have to cook them yourself, did you?
3: No, the kids did that. Yep.
2: Nice. Oh, Michelin star.
3: Got a cake afterwards as well. So.
0: Did you?
2: Nice.
3: Yeah. But I don't think my wife's listening. There's ones with the white cream. You know, the fake cream. What's that called? Mock cream.
2: Are you talking about mock cream?
3: It's not the real stuff.
1: Are you talking about the filling inside the cake or the icing?
3: It had both, and then on the outside too.
1: Okay, so you're not talking about cream cheese icing.
0: No,
1: or fondant.
0: Fondant. I think that's the word you're looking for.
3: No, it's not hard. It's soft, but it's like fake cream. It's designed to look wow on the shelf, but you taste it and you go,
2: What you've got there is a bit of probably pre-made buttercream. And it's never as good. You can buy it off a shelf, not even in a fridge.
0: Yeah, and look at the hair.
2: Yeah.
3: The cake was great, but it only had like a small slither, and then the kids were like honed into it. It was like, I can't eat any more of this.
2: Yeah.
0: Well, get this. I can top that little story. Christmas Day, the whole family's around at my mother's for lunch. There's about 28 of us. We're all there. Big day. Mum always makes a huge lunch. She always makes the Christmas cake.
3: Yes.
0: We all started eating the Christmas cake, and everybody looks horrified, and we don't know how to offend Mum and say this is the most disgusting thing, but she had used garlic butter.
2: Sweetheart.
0: Which was for the loaf, and she said she put it with the, can you imagine?
1: How do you get that mixed up? Because that garlic butter, you can smell it instantly. Yeah.
0: Are you bagging my mother?
1: I am a little bit, yeah.
0: To be fair, we did too. Yeah. Garlic butter in your fruitcake.
2: And then what did you have in the loaf? Normal butter.
0: Normal butter, exactly. Anyway, happy birthday again, Bondi.
2: Apparently there was a full moon last night if anyone didn't sleep well. So you're out with the werewolves.
0: I literally woke at 1 o'clock and I normally sleep like a log. But woke at one and I thought, I'm not going back to sleep here. So put on a sermon. That's always a good way to get me back to sleep.
2: Oh.
0: Yeah, and it didn't. I listened to the whole thing, a podcast actually.
2: How long was it?
0: 2 hours. Tyler Staton, this young pastor who's had cancer, amazing story. I've read his books. So I just put him on
1: Have you been up since 1 o'clock?
0: Since 1 o'clock,
2: I know, that's why I said, because I'm like, the future doesn't look good for us
0: today. No, I feel fantastic.
2: I know, but I'm worried about 8 o'clock.
0: Oh, it'll be 10. I'll just do something different and hit the ground running when the show finishes.
2: Nice. I love your attitude, though. And also, too, shout out to Phil. Phil is listening at the moment, and he wants to know just how many people have won $5,000 in the Face the Music? We had one.
0: Two 5K winners and two $1,000 winners.
2: Yes, there's been thousands. And one was just like within the last week, Phil.
0: Yeah.
2: So another chance after 7 o'clock this morning.
1: Get it on my math, that's over 10 grand. That sounds good.
2: Well done, Speedy.
0: That's right, it's 12, Speedy.
1: Yes.
3: Do you want a dinosaur nugget?
2: Yeah.
0: It's 10 past 6. Great to have you along this Thursday morning.
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8: This is More FM. It is 6.14. So, interesting story. You know Liam Payne? Excuse me. I'm so sorry. I didn't mean to do that on air. Sorry, that's horrific. I've been battling a cold.
9: Have you got it all out?
8: Oh, don't even talk to me about that.
9: Oh, well, sorry. I was going to take over for a minute if you needed to just clear the pipes.
8: So, you know Liam Payne.
10: Baby, you know I love it when the music stops, but come on, strip that down for me. Baby, now there's a lot of people in the crowd, but only you can dance with me.
8: That's so Liam solo. Of course, he was part of this band.
10: Baby, you light up my world like nobody else do.
8: One Direction. Liam Payne, young man, very successful as part of One Direction. He became a multimillionaire, but suffered under the weight of fame and, I might say, fortune. And so, tragically, he got addicted to drugs. There was a whole story I don't need to go into about whether or not he was helped by the hotel he was staying, and he was under the influence of drugs, and he fell off a high-rise balcony to his death.
9: How long has that been now? Over a
8: year
9: now. Nearly 2 years?
8: It's actually 21 months.
9: Wow, so nearly.
8: So his girlfriend at the time, they were looking at getting married, but they weren't engaged. She inherited with her son the entire Liam Payne fortune. He left it all to her. And it was
9: so he must have updated his will and stuff for that.
8: He did. So it was the thick end of $50
9: million.
8: And she inherited the lot. And of course she was brokenhearted, as you would be. There's a story overnight that's broken, and they had this thing, there's no rhyme or reason for it that we would understand, but it was a quirky little love thing that they had together with the three numbers 444, so it's 4-44. That meant something to them, and so she had that tattooed on her person when they were together. She was brokenhearted at his death, and now she's just had them removed. And of course, you know what 1D fans are like? They're like Taylor Swift fans or Bieber fans. How could you do this? The man's died. This was your love connection. You've had them removed. Why would you do that? You've taken all his money. So she's come out because she's devastated, but she's saying that the tattoos had faded. She didn't like the way they were done. They were poor when they were done, and that's why she's got them taken off.
9: She shouldn't have to answer to it, really.
8: Exactly, but as I say, 1D fans are pretty ruthless. So it just got me thinking, the story's, it's just broken this morning, and it'll be a big story in entertainment circles anyway, at least. Got me thinking, you know, I mean, you've got a few tattoos, haven't you? Have you ever wanted to get one removed?
9: The ones on my fingers that I got after a big night in Queenstown.
8: I've wondered about that. Were they...
9: They're not offensive. They're just like little doodles of little animals. I mean, there's certainly worse tattoos.
11: There's a dolphin, isn't there?
9: There's a wee elephant, a wee cat, a wee whale.
11: A whale.
9: And a little love heart. And that's, it's certainly, it's it's pretty, it's not offensive to anyone.
8: No.
9: But perhaps if I could have the night again, I wouldn't get them, but I probably wouldn't ever get them removed because the pain apparently is horrendous.
8: Now, I can tell you something interesting on that.
9: Yeah.
8: Because a friend of mine's getting a tattoo removed at the moment. So they look like prison tattoos, like people get L-O-V-E on,
9: yes,
8: or H-A-T-E,
9: yeah,
8: or M-U-M.
9: Or the teardrops on my, coming, yeah, out my eyeball, yeah.
8: When they remove a tattoo, I thought somehow the laser, burnt the tattoo off. It actually breaks the ink down, so the ink goes into your bloodstream and gets,
9: awesome,
8: passed normally.
9: Awesome.
8: That's, mm, how it works. Pretty crazy, isn't it?
9: But that's not really safe, is it?
8: Well,
9: or do they,
8: they say it's safe, okay. It's safe enough, I suppose. But yeah, it's not actually blasting it off like a water blast. It actually,
9: wow,
8: basically takes the whatever it is in the ink, it breaks it all down so it just gets absorbed by your bloodstream and then passed.
9: Have you heard the smell is horrendous?
11: Yeah, burning flesh.
9: Mm.
8: Really?
9: Is someone listening now that has had one removed and can confirm that for us?
8: It's a crazy process. Remember that guy that was in prison? He was a skinhead and he had skinhead tattooed,
9: yep,
8: on his head?
9: Yes.
8: Ugly, and he came out of prison and wanted it removed, but it was a lot of money.
9: Didn't you pay to get it removed?
8: So yeah, we got it removed for him and I ended up befriending the guy. He'd had a terrible life. I ended up going to his wedding.
9: Wow.
8: He asked me to his wedding. But he had skinhead, like the whole forehead, so it was about an inch and a half high, skinhead wrapped right around.
9: And he changed his ways?
8: He'd completely changed,
9: yeah,
8: his ways. But
9: yeah,
8: when he went out with that, he said everybody wanted to fight him.
11: Mm. Yeah.
9: Fair.
8: And so he got it off. And amazing story. But that process took 4 surgeries, but it was completely removed. Like, you, no real scarring or anything.
9: Really?
8: Amazing.
9: Because I've, yeah, seen people get the half. Like, they start the process and it's been so painful they haven't gone back. So then you're left halfway to nothing. You've got like something, yeah, that looks like it was once a tattoo, but also not gone enough that you can't notice it anymore.
8: Yeah. A lot of people end up, if they've had a bad, and that's why I wonder about Liam Payne's girlfriend, if they've had a bad tattoo done, they'll go to a good tattoo artist and they'll get it reconfigured. So some people that I know, my brother-in-law, for example, had a really little tiger, a tiny looking, sad looking tiger on his shoulder.
9: Yeah.
8: And then over time he hated that, so he went to a tattoo artist and they made it a huge tiger face and they absorbed the old tiger into the face with the new one.
9: At what point? I know a guy that has had so many tattoos covered up, his arms are actually like black. Like, it looks like he's got a Vivid and covered his arms in.
8: Really?
9: Because he's changed his mind that many times.
8: Really?
9: So yeah, it can happen. It, wow, can really happen.
8: So give us a quick call, 0800 more FM or text to 559. Have you had a tattoo removed because you go, I just don't want to be with that anymore, or you just go, I've grown up now, I don't want it? Love to know. 0800 more FM or text to 559. 620, this is More.

0: This is More FM, Imagine Dragons and Demons at 6:22. A bunch of texts coming in about tattoos that have been removed.
1: Yeah, here's a great one from Carl. Good on you, Carl. Carl said, my brother got one when he was young. It was supposed to be a V8 with a snake going through it. But it looked more like a V-dub with a gecko. He actually went to get it lasered, said Carl, but it doesn't break down the green. I've heard that before. Green is a really hard colour to remove, so keep that in mind when you get a tattoo with green in it. So now he's got a faded gecko with no eyes or toes.
0: Good look. Good look, Carl. Another text here from a person that says the smell wasn't bad for them at all. Didn't smell at all, but the actual pain is next level. Far worse than getting the tattoo itself.
1: And the cost.
0: Yeah.
1: Apparently it ain't cheap to get tattoos removed, which is why we see so many people with bad tattoos, myself included.
0: That's probably true. Hi, Natasha.
2: How are we?
0: Great, thank you. Thanks for calling in. So have you had a tat removed or somebody you know?
2: So my dad, a long time ago, his cousin had to come and stay with him for a weekend because she had the old green tattoos, you know, the ones that everyone kind of like sailor tattoos.
0: Yes.
2: And she wanted to get them off and no one would take her on. And she had to have them cut out and skin grafted.
1: Why would no one take them off? Just because they're so hard to?
2: No, that people wouldn't give her a job. And so she had to get them removed because no one liked tattoos. Because back in the day, those tattoos, no one liked them. And of course, my parents now, because they dealt with that, they've never seen tattoos the same way other people do, and so they've always been against tattoos because they think, well, everyone has these gross tattoos and they have them sliced off and their hands look crazy or their arms look bad. So tattoos have changed a lot.
1: Yeah, they have. You're right. Even things like when you used to work for our national airline, remember you weren't allowed tattoos because in some countries in Asia that can be incredibly intimidating, but actually now that's changed, which I'm glad it has because in a lot of cases they were cultural tattoos.
0: Yep. The New Zealand Police.
1: But
0: now it's a very common
1: thing. Now you see hot cops with sleeves.
0: So I didn't know that, Natalia. Now they actually used to cut them out, like with skin grafts and things.
2: Used to cut them out and then you used to have, because you couldn't laser them and they needed to remove them, so they actually sliced the skin. And my dad said she used to have scars on her arm from where all the tattoos were that she got removed.
0: Good.
1: Actually, we're getting more texts from people saying, yes, we've heard from our parents that back in the 70s that was very common to have skin grafts to get rid of them. Where would that come from? Off your bum?
0: Well, I presume, Lana. Natasha, thank you very much. You'd have to be pretty keen to get them removed to go that route, wouldn't
1: you? Yes, yeah. I think you'd just keep a really bad green gecko.
0: Man, yeah. Oh. They are one of those things that's probably the... It's

0: people say.
1: This is More of Him with Si Lana of the Breaking Club. What Other People Say, 6:28.
2: I came across a news story, which I must share with you before 7 o'clock, that stopped me in my tracks as a parent. I was like, how was this able to happen? This is not one of those like bogus stories that, you know, you read from Minnesota or somewhere deep in America. This is a story from over the ditch in Australia, and it's happened in the last 24 hours.
1: Oh, sounds good.
2: And questions are being asked big time of a kindergarten, but also of passers-by in a street.
1: Okay, that sounds good. Also, in 8 minutes time, I'm up for that slightly interesting. A little reluctant to do it this morning because I've been a wee bit ruthless. It's out of my nature. I've been a bit firm today, over the week, I mean. So I've got something for you, but it's one of the greatest stories ever told.
2: Judgment Day is coming, and you're a little sheepish.
1: And very few people know about this particular thing. Okay. And it is one of the greatest escape stories ever told. And I'm going to tell you.
2: Alcatraz.
1: Wrong.
2: Damn.
1: But you'll have to wait. But it's good that you're hooked in. Stay with us, folks. It's coming up at 8, 6:30.
3: 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What would you like to listen to today?
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7: Nick Drysdale, the result you want.
8: Mostly cloudy with a high of 16. And as it usually does, traffic is just getting busier and busier. Travelling State Highway 2 citybound is looking quite busy near Arpita. And along the other end of State Highway 2, there are slow patches along Hewlett's Road towards the flyover. And travelling State Highway 29A, it looks like it's slow at both the Maungatapu and Bucks Corner roundabouts.
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15: With UMG giving you the ultimate used car selection, Hewlett's Road and Tapuki, Tauranga's Sam Tanner has qualified for his final in the mile at the Commonwealth Games after placing third in his heat last night. Running a time of 3 minutes 59 and 31 seconds, he now gets a medal opportunity on Sunday morning, getting underway around 8 a.m. And Tauranga Girls College has reopened today following an overnight water leak on Tuesday that forced the school to close yesterday. The burst pipe flooded parts of the grounds and cut off water supply, leaving the school without working toilets or sanitation.
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16: Morning, Glenn here with the latest at 6:30. Our medal tally at the Commonwealth Games in Glasgow is up to at least 14 now. Our women's 3x3 basketball team taking bronze after beating Jamaica in the battle for third. They had to bounce back after losing their semi to Uganda. Shan Pupuki-Robati on Sky Sport.
17: Our coach said, you know, you got to lose some to win some. So we stuck together, we took that in, and we knew we didn't want to feel like that again.
16: Our men's side just missed out, losing the bronze medal match to Scotland. So already winning two golds at the Comm Games and a silver too. Lewis Clairbert has been back in the pool searching for number four. He qualified for the final of the men's 200 metres freestyle, just waiting for that result to come in. More from the games in sport. Back here, a major overhaul of employment laws has passed its final reading in Parliament. The bill targeting different forms of leave will replace the Holidays Act. Leave will accrue in hours, not days, and can be used by workers from day one on the job. New Zealand First leader Winston Peters has hit out at the government after a ban on the public sale of fireworks was rejected despite growing calls for it. The New Zealand First leader backed the ban.
0: Seen the number of animals that have been badly damaged or maimed by fireworks, you'd make a stand against it.
16: And our Defence Force is looking to boost its weapons arsenal, the government beginning the process of purchasing long-range one-way strike drones with delivery expected by 2028.
13: Sport.
16: Right, back to the Commonwealth Games, and Lewis Clairbert has been back in the pool searching for medal number 4 in Scotland. He qualified for the final of the men's 200 metres freestyle. That race has just wrapped up and he has finished just outside of the medal spot. It's a very close race overall though. One more chance at a medal today in 10 minutes time. Chelsea Edwards is in the final of the women's 50 metres freestyle. Our Silver Ferns are currently taking on Wales in netball. Tom Walsh has qualified first for tomorrow morning's shot put final. Geordie Beamish didn't compete in the men's mile after finishing fourth in the steeplechase, but teen star Sam Tanner is through to the mile final on Sunday.
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16: More FM weather with Tyre Master. Four branches across Tauranga and the Mount. 0800 Tyre Master. Fine at times on what's a mostly cloudy one all day today. Rain late in the evening. Light northerlies and a high of 16 down to a low of 10. Cloudy with a few showers tomorrow. High of 16. Clearing Saturday but cooler.
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2: Yeah, it's a big story from over the ditch.
1: Right.
2: And you got to hear this.
1: I don't know if I want
2: to hear it, man. Oh,
1: these parental stories scare the heck out of me. And coming next, one of the greatest prison escapes ever on How Slightly Interesting. After Alex Warren.

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1: Si and Lana's.
2: That's slightly interesting.
0: Right, gather round, folks. Here we go with today's iteration of How Slightly Interesting. Have you guys heard of the Holzminden prison camp?
3: The what, sorry?
0: Holzminden prison camp.
3: No, not off the top of my head. Not Mount Eden.
0: It was the location of what they say is the greatest prison escape ever.
4: Oh, I know this one. Shawshank Redemption.
0: No, but close.
4: Oh.
0: Don't interrupt me, please, Bondi.
5: Oh, sorry.
4: Oh, okay. Pot kettle glass houses.
0: July 23, 1918, at the notorious Holzminden POW camp. For 9 months, 30 men used their spoons, their knives, and a cake tin for ventilation to tunnel a 60-metre tunnel underneath the officers' digs. 9 months.
4: No foundation.
0: No foundation. Using a spoon, well, more than one spoon, knives, and a cake tin. They tunnelled. And on the 23rd of July, 1918, after excavating 60 metres of soil, 29 men launched their escape. The 30th man was just about to pop through and escape to Holland. The tunnel collapsed.
3: Oh, for crying out loud. No. That's so unfair. He's the last one.
4: These are prisoners. Did they not get consent for the tunnel?
3: They're prisoners of war, aren't they?
0: Yeah, the prisoners,
4: oh, prisoners of war.
0: Yeah.
4: Sorry, I missed that part.
0: Yeah,
4: right.
0: Prisoners of war.
3: Go them.
0: Yeah, sorry, prisoner of war, yeah. 30th man dead. Unfortunately, didn't make it. 29 men escaped. They were under the staircase of the officers' digs. Of those 29 men, only 10 managed to get to Holland. 19 were captured within 4 days.
3: No!
0: And I'm not going to repeat what happened to those men.
3: Yes, no.
4: They would have put it up on Facebook. Escaped Alcatraz, yay.
3: Bondi, I'm trying to take your side here.
4: Sorry.
0: But yeah. It is still considered to this day one of life's great feats in terms of to get 60 metres with knives and forks and cake tins.
3: Can someone please confirm? I know that's not the Alcatraz story,
0: no.
3: But I feel like I've watched that in the movie. Is there a movie based off that story?
0: There is a movie. It's not of that one. Which is bizarre. That's called The Great Escape, I think, which was very similar. And they used, the officers carried the soil in their pants.
3: They did too.
0: Dropped
4: what was the sitcom? Was it?
0: Hogan's Heroes.
4: That's it?
0: Yeah.
4: I remember watching that. That was awesome.
0: Yeah, it's kind of like, it's got the Hogan's Heroes vibe. So yes. There it is, 19 of the 29 men escaped into the Netherlands, but still considered the greatest escape for those men because of the work involved over 9 months. So that's my story.
3: Every now and then, do you guys like think back to that time, especially say like around World War II, and I just think, man, that would have just across Europe, well, everywhere, but across Europe in particular, where the Germans were fast invading all these other territories, that must have been terrifying. For years and years on end, you know, we moan about petrol getting expensive for 3 or 4 weeks. Imagine that.
0: And some just of the stories that. I'm sort of transfixed by these stories. I was reading this book about a prisoner of war. It's called The Happiest Man on Earth, and he survived the Holocaust, but he tried to escape. He didn't get killed, but he got tortured. And then the German prison guards at this camp, for sport, they would get 10 guys and they'd say, off you go, run. And they would run and they would shoot one of them dead, the German officers, and bring the 9 back. And that's what they did. And he watched all that. It's what they went through, unbelievable. There it is. That's all I've got.
3: Well, now, I was actually riveted and I'm very impressed with what you brought. Congratulations, it's a yes from me.
0: Oh, thank you.
3: Yeah, I mean it.
0: I feel like crying.
3: Oh, dear. Okay. We can deal with that off here. But for now, I mean, that's a yes.
4: You hit me at cake tins. That's a yes from me.
0: Thank you.
4: Yes.
6: I really want to say no, but I can't. Can I just say it's a yes to the prisoners of war?
3: Yeah.
6: Read between the lines.
3: Via Simon. Via Simon.
4: Thank you.
3: Just one more thing. How did the cake tin create ventilation? I lost a little bit there.
0: They would trap some air in it, like being underwater in a boat.
3: Oh my god!
0: When it got really stifling, they'd put their face in the cake tin, suck it in.
3: Wow.
0: Yeah. Crazy, eh?
3: That's how claustrophobic they must have been down
0: there. That's how terrifying it was down there.
3: That's a double yes for me.
4: Wow. Look at that. Yeah, good
0: thank
4: stuff.
0: Thank you, Tim. I'm excited. Got nothing for tomorrow, but still. So I'm tapped out. 17 to 7 at Moore.
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10: Mostly cloudy with a high of 16, and as it usually does, traffic is just getting busier and busier. Travelling State Highway 2 Citybound is looking quite busy near Arpita, and along the other end of State Highway 2 there are slow patches along Hewlett's Road towards the flyover. And travelling State Highway 29A, it looks like it's slow at both the Maungatapu and Bucks Corner roundabouts.
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0: 13 to 7, just a quick sports thing if you're interested. Stephen Fleming used to be the captain of the Black Caps.
3: Mr. Fujitsu.
0: Mr. Fujitsu. I don't know whether you'd prefer to be Mr. Fujitsu or Mr. Ex-Black Cap.
3: True.
0: Rumour is that he's going to replace Brendan McCullum, another Kiwi, of course, as the coach of the English cricket team.
3: Excuse my ignorance. He's obviously been coaching for a while.
0: Yeah, but he's been in sort of hiatus.
3: Okay.
0: He played in India and coached in India in that IPL, that Indian Premier League. But yeah, that's a big news story if you love your cricket.
3: Oh, that's good. Good. Yeah. But Brendan McCullum is still doing...
0: One day is, but not the test side.
3: Okay.
0: Yeah.
3: Okay. Something else big that's coming up. In fact, it is this week. Start of next week. Sorry. The 4th of August.
0: Yes.
3: It's the Bakers NZ Supreme Pie Awards. We have been talking about these for a while because we know this time of year, nothing slaps you quite like a hot pie.
0: pies slap. That's exactly
3: pies
0: that's a great
3: absolutely
0: word.
3: Slap. And that's why we love to celebrate them with, the bakers across the country. Absolutely honing on their craft for this. They want to have the best pie. They want to have the supreme winner. And we know they get up so early and they work so hard for us.
0: Yeah.
3: So that's what this event is fantastic for. Judging is taking place today. So bakers across the country for the last few weeks have been honing in. They've sent in their... It's all very official. I've seen this take place.
0: And there's hundreds of pies they have to taste, eh? Like hundreds and hundreds.
3: Different categories, really, like... So I've been a judge before, personally, for the Bakel's New Zealand Sausage Roll of the Year Award.
0: They have a sausage roll?
3: They do, they do. I was one of the judges.
0: Wow.
3: It's no big deal. But it is, they take it very seriously and like have to cleanse your palate and have to try everyone and have to test the pastry, all the rest. It's really... So it's great for bakers to have something to really aspire to, you know?
0: Yeah.
3: And so we were giving away this freezer full of pies. You'll notice the freezer has now gone,
0: I did notice. It was a lovely freezer, brand spanking new freezer full of like heaps and heaps of beautiful, delicious pies.
3: Yeah, and you got to keep everything. So we had Dawn and Emma. They both were two different people who entered this competition. They had to search through a whole lot of pies for the key to said freezer, and then they could keep it. There was only one key hidden in about 10 pies, and they had to do whatever they wanted to with their hands, with knives and forks, whatever.
0: So they came into our building here. We sort of got them off, set them away, and there was just a flurry of pastry and pies. And here's a little snippet of what happened.
18: Go.
3: All right, let's get into it. Here we go.
0: Oh, that's good.
3: Whoa! Really?
0: You're an animal. Oh my god!
18: You're animals!
0: It was a pretty intense pie expedition.
3: Honestly, I've just been reliving it.
0: Yes.
3: And about 2 hours after we did that challenge, I still found pastry on my shirt and I wasn't even competing. So congratulations to Dawn, who won the entire freezer and pies.
0: You can check out the video on Instagram and Facebook. This is more

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1: I gasped when I read this story. It's a story from yesterday out of Melbourne. Now, if you know Melbourne, you'll know they've got a fantastic public transport network.
0: Their tram system's awesome, eh?
1: The trams, light rail, the trams are brilliant. They're everywhere. They go right out to the suburbs. Mm. There's a road in Melbourne. It's called St. George's Road. Very busy. It's not only a four-lane road in most of the area, it also has trams. It's a really busy road. Mm. And what shocked me when I saw this particular news article from yesterday is that some children aged 4 and 5 managed to escape kindy and run along St. George's Road.
0: Oh my goodness.
1: Without the kindergarten noticing it.
2: They've got through a fence and off they go.
3: Wow.
2: They've gone more than a kilometre through the streets, crossing busy St. George's Road, which of course has so much traffic and trams. Got across there. Obviously no one, no carer with them, no one from the kindergarten, no parents.
3: You see that woman quite shocked by what she's saying.
2: You can see her shocked. If you watch it a bit further, she actually says to that person going past, are they your kids? What are you doing?
3: Yeah.
2: And they're like, oh, they're not my kids. I don't know what you're talking about. So confusion reigned. Eventually they've gone to one of those children's houses more than a kilometre away from the kinder, which still hadn't raised the alarm at that point.
0: Oh my goodness, that kindergarten will be hung, drawn and quartered.
1: Yep, so actually it was Monday. So Monday at 11 o'clock, they were gone for that long and they actually knew where to, I mean, sorry, just for a second, can I be impressed? They got to the house. They got to one of their, and one was 4 and 1 was 5.
0: They found their own way home in that busy city.
1: But could you imagine if you text kids and send that through to 559? Now that is CCTV footage released by the police to the media in Australia. You can see they're happy as Larry, man. They're skipping down the road, but you do see a lot of people in the public going, and there were actually people following them.
0: Oh my goodness.
1: Like random members of the public following them, just making sure they got where they were. Because you know what kids are like when they run on the footpath?
0: Yeah.
1: You're so scared they're just going to dart out onto the road.
0: How many were there?
1: 2.
0: There'll be an internal investigation to kinder that chain, because how does that happen?
1: I don't know. And how can they be gone for that long? What did he say initially? Half an hour.
0: Yeah.
1: And there's still 2 kids weren't accounted for? And they squeezed through the fence or under the gate or whatever they did?
0: Right across New Zealand now, nobody's letting their kids go to kindy today.
1: So as of today, all of the kindergartens are now mini jails.
0: Exactly.
1: And we don't mind.
0: All the fences are electrified.
1: Yeah.
0: So, oh my hat, that's an incredible story.
1: A good ending, both kids safe, but man, it could have gone another way, eh?
0: Have a look at the footage. Kids to 559, you'll be freaked out completely. This is Posty and Blake Shelton, Pour Me a Drink.

0: Drink with Si and Lauren in the Brekkie Club, a couple of minutes away from 7. Catch up with the latest news and sport info on the Comm Games coming up as well with Glenn. In a moment, though, a chance to win $5,000. We've already given away $12,000.
1: So this is your chance for the five. You got it in yet today. We're going to play straight after 7 o'clock.
0: Face the music coming up.
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14: With UMG giving you the ultimate used car selection, Hewlett's Road and Tapuking. Tottingham Girls College will reopen today following an overnight water leak on Tuesday that forced the school to close yesterday. The burst pipe flooded parts of the grounds and cut off the water supply, with emergency repair crews working throughout the day yesterday to fix it. And the Bay of Plenty Steamers get their NPC season underway tonight in a round one battle of the Kaimais in Hamilton. Three players are set to make their debut tonight, with Jason Robertson also having his Blazer game. Kickoff 7:10. That's local news.
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17: Morning, Glenn here with the latest at 7. Another medal at the Commonwealth Games in Glasgow, this time on the basketball court. Our women's 3x3 team lost their semi but bounced back to take down Jamaica and win bronze. The men narrowly lost their bronze medal match to Scotland. Sprint star Zoe Hobbs has also received her gold medal after winning the women's 100 metres final yesterday. She told Sky Sport it was an incredible moment.
18: I didn't know if I'd ever get a moment like that, to be able to hear and the national anthem play at a global event like this.
17: And we'll have more from the games in sport. Back here, new research has found nearly 80% of support workers have experienced violence on the job. Psychological abuse, physical assault, sexual harassment widespread. PSA Union's Melissa Woolley.
19: We need to know that when a care and support worker makes an incident report, that that is being followed through and that that worker is not put in that situation again.
17: The government has rejected a ban on the public sale of fireworks. New Zealand First Leader Winston Peters fuming. He introduced a bill to ban their sale last year.
20: Get some common sense out of this place and act on it now.
17: A grim story overseas, with the body of a 38-year-old Scottish woman found inside a suitcase in Greece. And three popular UK TV shows have been canned to try and save some money at the BBC. Blankety Blank, Celebrity Mastermind and Live at the Apollo all given the chop.
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17: Now back to Glasgow and the Com Games. Swimmer Chelsea Edwards has been in the final of the women's 50 metres freestyle this morning. That race was delayed a bit, but it's just wrapped up. And a decent effort, but Chelsea finishing just outside of the medal spots. Lewis Clairbert, our swim star, ended his Com Games this morning. He finished 7th in his last event, the 200 metres freestyle, but still leaves Glasgow with 2 gold and a silver.
21: Being in that final, there were some proper superstars in there, you know. Like, I'm pretty sure every single one of those guys pretty much has an Olympic medal.
17: That from Sky Sport. Tom Walsh is qualified top for tomorrow morning's shot put final, and Sam Tanner is in the final of the men's mile, which is Sunday. Still to come this morning in athletics, heptathlon, the 800 metres, Brianna Stevenson and Maddie Wilson around 8 o'clock.
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17: More FM weather with Tyre Master. 4 branches across Tauranga and the Mount. 0800 Tyre Master. Fine at times on what's a mostly cloudy one all day today. Rain late in the evening. Light northerlies and a high of 16 down to a low of 10. Cloudy with a few showers tomorrow. High of 16. Clearing Saturday but cooler.
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0: 7:05, it is Thirsty Thursday.
1: Yeah, I actually am thirsty today. Too much salt last night, must have been.
0: Get it? Oh, come on, Auntie. Do you want me to strain your prune juice for your supper?
1: Yes, please.
0: Coming up, face the music for $5,000. 0800 More FM. If you've never phoned us before, it's just me and Lance. Easy. What could be better? 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
1: I just say to Lana and Speedy, but less to Speedy, more to Lana. I just love that song still.
2: Yeah, because you didn't have to sing it on air. I have a little bit of PTSD from that.
1: Of course you do.
2: But I still have an overarching feeling of enjoying the song also.
1: Yeah.
2: Is it because we've gone back to just actual instruments? Crazy idea.
1: Yeah, something about that. It's like the Jelly Roll song, High Hopes, that we've got. No, Role Model.
2: Role Model, yeah.
1: And it's got that same, there's just instrumentation rather than you feel that synth sound.
2: You don't realise how bleached we have been of a lot of engineered music.
1: And that's why I reckon we've gone on a tangent.
2: Yeah.
1: But that's why I reckon Odyssey is doing so well globally, because people are sick of the Marvel kind of, like, that CGI, that kind of, this is real.
2: Show us what you can do with a big budget, people, that isn't on a computer.
1: Exactly. And that's why this show's so popular, because
3: you've got no money.
1: No money.
2: What's and all. And
1: very raw. Very real. It is 7:10.
4: Yes, it's time to face the music. And here's the star of the show, Simon Barnett.
1: Yeah, looking forward to this. Who we got playing today, Speedy?
3: Jess is in the North Shore this morning, and if this was the Sound of Music, we'd be singing So Long Farewell. Her and her partner are heading overseas at the end of the year.
2: Oh, where are you off to, Jess?
5: We're doing a bit of a tour around, but we're going to end up in the Isle of Man.
2: So, Isle of Man? And are you doing that in the middle of winter, their winter?
5: Yes, terrible planning, terrible timing.
2: No, not at all.
1: Now, with the Isle of Man, Jess, of course, they have that incredible, crazy, terrifying TT500 race. So are you going for that, to watch that, or you just love the Isle?
5: No, my partner's family's from there, so we've got some connections over there, which is pretty cool.
1: It looks pretty.
5: It is, yeah, I'm excited. I've never been, my partner's been before, I think, but pretty excited.
2: And how long are you going for? Is this a one-way trip?
5: It is an open-ended, no return date at the moment.
2: Oh, how cool. So you'll have a garage sale before you go? Tell me when.
5: Oh, there will be, most definitely.
1: Okay. Oh, one-way trip, so you may end up residing over there.
5: I mean, who knows? New Zealand's an amazing place to live, so I would like to be back here.
2: Of course.
5: In the end.
2: Well, both can be true. Don't worry.
1: I respect people like you.
2: Good on you. Well, then, let's add some money into the kitty, shall we? We've got $5,000. Let's face the music, Jess.
1: Okay. Jess, as Lana just mentioned, $5,000 cash. Can you please name this tune?
5: Oh, God.
2: Just sounds like someone shutting the door, doesn't it?
1: To be honest, I think even he's struggling with it. So would you like me to drop it to 1,000?
5: Yep, let's do 1,000.
1: Okay, Jess, for $1,000 in cold, hard cash, name this tune.
5: Oh, my goodness.
2: I'm with you.
5: Oh, everyone says it, but it's so much harder over the phone.
2: I'm with you, Jess. I can't figure that one out.
1: I actually can, but I love the band.
2: Okay.
1: And we play this song. It was a big hit for the band. And when you hear it, you're going to go, oh, of course it is. Do you want me to drop it to 250?
5: Yeah, go
1: okay.
5: on.
1: Yep. Jess, for $250, it'll still help with the trip, name this tune.
5: Oh, it's Rock the Casbah.
1: Yes.
2: Yes.
1: What's the
2: Who
1: band?
2: Sings
5: oh my god. Who sings it? Oh my god.
1: It's. Yes.
5: The Clash.
1: The Clash. Yay! Rock the Casbah.
6: Rock the Casbah. Rock the Casbah.
1: To read all that. That's a great song.
2: Oh. You did really well, Jess, because I'm just going to read you out a couple of text messages here. Oh, guys, it's definitely Super Groove, can't get enough. Guys, it's definitely Men at Work, who can it be now? But no, Jess, you stuck with just minimising that amount and you got there in the end. So well done, $250 is yours.
5: Thank you, guys, appreciate it so much.
1: Jess, you are so welcome. Travel well. Good luck. Hope everything turns
5: Thank
1: out just
5: you.
1: Tickety-boo. You just deserve that.
2: Send us a message when the old garage sale's locked in.
5: Oh, I will. Have a good one, guys.
1: Thanks, Jess.
2: See
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2: Paulie's Sports Pub.
8: A high of 16 and mostly cloudy, and as it usually does around this point, traffic has gotten quite a bit heavier around the city. Along State Highway 2, there's heavy patches between Hewlett Road and Bay Park, and on the other end heading citybound, it's looking quite busy near Apata and Tapuna Road. And travelling State Highway 29A, you can expect the usual congested patches along there.
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1: 17 past 7. We're an hour away from episode 9 of Murder at More FM Manor for $10,000 cash. So that's 1 hour away, episode 9. Before we get there, when my kids, our kids, were growing up, we used to, every single night, we'd have dinner together. We were privileged. I was always home because I did breakfast show. We always go round the table at the end of the day and we'd say, best part of the day. And the kids would have to put their hands up first. Whoever got their hand up first got to say the best part of their day.
2: We call it peaks and pits.
1: Right, there you go. And then we'd do it again for all the kids. Took an age, but we loved it, right? I'm going to play now Who Knows the Answer to This with you guys. It's just, and it's in lieu of the next discussion I want to have. So, can you please put your hand up if you know? Thrust it up. First person to do so will get the shoulder.
19: Do we get a chocolate fish?
1: No.
20: Oh, how good a chocolate fish?
1: You just get the glory and the honour, Speedy, and sometimes that's enough.
19: Yeah, but sometimes a chocolate fish is nice.
1: Oh, right, you can have your stinking chocolate fish.
2: When's the game starting, Dad?
1: No. Right. Oh, geez, I've just been transported back 20 years. Right. Hands up.
20: Is it multi-choice?
1: First person, no. Oh. First person put their hand up. If you
19: scratch and sniff?
1: Bondi always plays that game.
2: He's like, it's multiplayer?
1: Yeah. He's just never sure what he's going to get, Speedy, ever.
19: Don't look at his fingernails.
2: Oh, yuck, yuck, yuck,
1: So, hands up if you know what the word Luddite means.
19: I think so. I'm going to go halfway.
1: Okay, do
19: I'll,
1: it.
19: I'll hazard a guess.
1: Yes.
19: Isn't it someone who's like lazy and sort of good for nothing?
1: No.
2: Oh, that sounds like it should be that. Let's change the word to that.
1: No.
19: All in favour?
1: No, you can't. You can't change the word to that because it's relevant to my... Oh, Bonnie's put his hand...
20: I'll go in half up.
1: Well, is hang it, on. I haven't asked the question again. Now Speedy's out. It's between you and Lana.
20: Oh. Is it like a town in the country? What Luddite means?
1: What?
20: Is it not the question?
1: No. What is the meaning of the word Luddite?
20: Oh. I thought it was a town in some random country. Sorry.
2: To me, it sounds like a
1: this is great.
2: A version of sedimentation rock.
1: Oh, yes.
2: Found in coastal areas of New Zealand.
1: Okay, like yes. a mollusk stuck
2: yeah,
1: in
2: like this. A, yeah, like okay. a
19: It's no. not a 19th century English textile worker or a modern opponent of technology or a critic of automation, is it?
2: Oh, God. There's always one that has to Google.
1: That sounds natural.
19: Just off the top of my head.
1: Yeah, so don't answer, Bondi, unless you can recite that.
20: Okay. A textile that you glue onto the wall in the 19th century.
1: It's a person that really hates technology and the advancement of technology, a Luddite.
19: This sort of started around 1811 from memory.
2: But, oh, wow.
1: So I want to explain why I'm not a Luddite. But there's something that has freaked me out with the modern cons. I'll tell you next at more.

0: This is More FM with Si and Lana of the Becky Club. Nelly. I love Nelly. And Just a Dream, 722.
1: Heck of a song. Heck of an album. I think that came off the Nelly album 5.0, which I had, and then it got stuck in my CD player. And my Subaru Impreza WRX.
0: Literally stuck in, like, the old school where it would pop it out, this, that little disc thing at the
1: top.
0: Yeah,
1: yeah, and it would make noise like it was going to give her up.
0: Yeah.
1: And then she just wouldn't. And so I had to listen to that entire 5.0 album from Nelly probably for 3 years straight. It wouldn't even let me change it to the radio. So I was always just, I was thinking about her.
0: Man, that is amazing that when you say about the CD thing. I had a 10-stacker CD player in my Nissan Turbo in the boot. 10 CDs you'd loaded up. It was the biggest purchase I'd ever made. I was only earning about $12,000 a year, and I bought this thing, which was more expensive than my Holden Belmont at the time.
1: Yeah, we get things ticked up to our eyeballs, don't we?
0: Speedy's looking at us like we're old people's love.
2: No, not at all. I'm back on the CD train as of about a week ago.
0: Oh, right.
2: In my car, because don't have Bluetooth. So Lana actually gave me a CD yesterday as a belated birthday present that I took for a spin yesterday.
1: CD was the same price. It was $20. Sorry, Speedy. It was $20, and it was $20 in 1998. So sorry, that's value.
0: That's value right there. Now, on the subject of growing technology and the advancement of technology, here's something, and that's why I raised the term Luddite with you, because I'm a person that loves technology. Can't explain it, and I just love it, and I love new innovation, and I see how rapidly things are evolving. I'm into it.
1: Mm.
0: But IFTPOS has been running for 40 years. Everybody's familiar with the old FPOS. They're changing it. In the next 12 months, expect this to be launched. And it is basically biometric payment terminals. So you'll be able to pay, just like Face ID on your phones, which is great, but you go and purchase a pair of running shoes or shorts from whatever shop or, you know, a bra, Lana. You just pay with your face. I don't know why I put that in there. Didn't need to be in there.
1: Shoes, or if you're lucky, a bra.
0: A bra. And there's a lot of people that are concerned about it. So I read this through with interest because Kirsty Gregory, she's the head of sales for FPOS, and she says people will be and are concerned about biometric technology. But she said, we've got all these innovations in place to mitigate the risks. And so it will have the ability, and this is what a lot of people fear. You'll just be able to wave your hand over the terminal, or if you prefer, your face, and that will the transaction will go through. The only people that will store that imagery is the actual supplier.
1: The bank?
0: The consumer's supplier. So I guess that means whoever your bank is, it'll be mastered by them. And you can't, she said, now, this is where it gets very detailed, but the actual facial ID or the hand recognition will hold a mathematical kind of code. Now, very clever people can sometimes reverse that mathematical code and then find out the identity of a person.
1: But
0: in this case, with this new technology,
1: they can't get into that database.
0: They cannot. So if you use your face, no hacker, in theory, will be able to reverse the code and get your imagery.
1: We already, I mean, that's probably the final step. I actually don't think it's as scary as what we think. Of course, if that were to happen and people get into the database and what have you, but like when you use your PayWave or your Apple Pay, that's already going off your face, right? Unless you do the code or whatever.
0: Yeah.

0: I think it's just the next step. The good thing about it is that you really have to be you to make that purchase. So, it, you know, like in terms of theft, it makes theft a whole lot harder of your items. Like PayWave for a credit card, you can still do that. People still do that when they, you know, go to Caltex and get a whole lot of ciggies under with your card while you're asleep at night when they've stolen your car.
1: Which happened to me. I don't know, Lan. I can see what you're saying, and you're probably right about facial ID to open your phone, unlock your phone. Mm. But for making purchases at multiple stores, I don't know. I just don't love that.
2: Do you think it's because it's actually happening right in front of you and you know it's happening? Because so many of these tech companies, like Apple and whatever, already have this data.
1: Yeah.
2: But you just, it's a bit out of sight, out of mind. Like, you kind of forget that, oh, yeah, they do have my face in some random place in Silicon Valley.
1: I think that's true,
2: your local store at the mall, and you have to make the conscious choice to do it.
1: You could be right, Speed. You could well be right.
0: Two big questions. Will there be a fee or a surcharge? Because that will annoy me. There already is.
1: There will be.
0: Sure, that's annoying. Second thing. Okay, fine. Some mornings I wake up and I don't look great. Okay, and then my phone doesn't recognize me.
1: I've told you
0: about that. So what if I'm going, I need a blue Powerade quickly, because I've had a few wines with the girls the night before, and I go to the Foursquare, I need a blue Powerade ASAP because I'm nearly 40, I need that, and it says, it's not you, but it is me.
1: Mm.
0: Then what?
1: Then you're...
0: Because that already happens.
1: Then your self-esteem's crushed.
0: Yep. And I'm still thirsty.
1: And you'll go back old school.
2: Big shame.
1: It's coming, folks. Whether we like it or not, facial ID for our FPOS purchases, or if you prefer, you can just wave your hand. Just your physical hand.
0: So in the next year?
1: In the next 12 to 18 months, I think. I don't know. It's just... I get twitchy about it because it's very futuristic, but I think I'll have to catch up. This is more...
3: New truck.

0: miles on it. This is more of M. Kane Brown, Marshmallow, put some miles on it. 7:30.
1: Actually, timely, we were talking before about cars we used to have.
0: Yeah.
1: Because for Therapy Thursday, in a few moments, we're going to talk about those times where I know we've done the drop-off or the pick-up where your mum or your dad forgot to pick you up. But this is more about the car.
0: Oh.
1: When you were younger, the car that you would get picked up in or dropped off in.
0: Oh,
1: and why it was, why it has caused so much grief to you still now to this day.
0: Excellent.
1: You've got one, don't you, straight away?
0: I've got one, 100%.
1: Bondi just about cried when I brought it up, so I'd love to know what that is. And we had a car with a horn that jammed on.
0: Oh, great, so this will be good. Therapy Thursday on the way.
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7: A high of 16 and mostly cloudy, and State Highway 2 is still shambolic at the moment. There are heavy patches between the Elizabeth Street roundabout and Bay Park, and on the other end heading citybound, there's congested patches between Arpita and the White Ore River Bridge, and it's not much better on State Highway 29A. There's heavy patches right now between the Maungatupu and Bucks Corner roundabouts.
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11: Oh, I was just overtaking someone, officer. Could have only been a couple of K's over. But just for a second to get round them, you know? You're not going to ping me for that, are you? Surely just a warning. I've never even had a
12: crash involving three injured parties. Reported speeding vehicle collided with an SUV at an intersection. Two victims, stat one. We've lost the driver. We've heard it all. We've seen it all. Slow down.
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14: With UMG giving you the ultimate used car selection, Hewlett's Road and Tepuki, Tauranga's Sam Tanner has qualified for his final in the mile at the Commonwealth Games after placing third in his heat last night. Running a time of 3 minutes 59 and 31 seconds, he now gets a medal opportunity on Sunday morning, getting underway around 8 a.m. And Tauranga Girls College has reopened today following an overnight water leak on Tuesday that forced the school to close yesterday. The burst pipe flooded parts of the grounds and cut off water supply, leaving the school without working toilets or sanitation.
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15: Morning, Glenn here with the latest at 7:30. Another medal for our Kiwi team at the Commonwealth Games in Glasgow. Our women's 3x3 basketball side beating Jamaica in their bronze medal match. Eva Langton and the team stoked on Sky Sport.
16: We've spent a lot of time together, done a lot of miles together. Such a cool bond, such a cool experience that we get to do together and no one can take that away from us.
15: The men narrowly lost their bronze medal match to Scotland. Zoe Hobbs has also received her gold medal this morning from her win in the women's 100 metres yesterday and fronted on Sky Sport with it around her neck.
17: It is pretty heavy. It feels really good. I think I'll be wearing this to the airport tomorrow. It's probably not going to be coming off all night.
15: And we'll have more from the games and sport. Back here, Winston Peters has labelled the government's response to the COVID inquiry as pathetic, the New Zealand First Leader saying it's a cover-up.
18: These parliamentarians, all 120, were against finding out the truth. We're going to make sure there's going to be another inquiry so people who were maltreated and abused and not given the right advice do get some justice.
15: Peters has also spoken after the government rejected a ban on the public sale of fireworks. He backed the ban and says he's disappointed. Overseas, more than 100 aftershocks have rattled Japan since yesterday's massive 6.8 magnitude earthquake. 13 people now confirmed to have died. And in Europe, the battle against major wildfires is still raging. Two firefighters killed in Greece after gale force winds whipped up flames on the island of Crete.
13: Sport.
15: No more medals at the Comm Games this morning, despite a few chances, especially in the pool. Lewis Clairbert and Chelsea Edwards outside the medal spots in their respective freestyle finals. Georgia Theron was also pipped for a medal, finishing fourth in the 77kg weightlifting. Tom Walsh has qualified top for tomorrow morning's shot put final. Our Silver Ferns are currently facing the Welsh netballers. At last look, we were leading by about 20 goals. And in rugby with Shift 4, the NPC kicks off in Hamilton tonight. Waikato taking on Bay of Plenty from 10 past 7. Couple of All Blacks making their returns from overseas in round 1-2. Richie Mwanga playing for Canterbury is on the bench. Shannon Frizzell starting at number 8 for Tasman.
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15: More FM weather with Tyre Master. Four branches across Tauranga and the Mount. 0800 Tyre Master. Fine at times on what's a mostly cloudy one all day today. Rain late in the evening. Light northerlies and a high of 16 down to a low of 10. Cloudy with a few showers tomorrow. High of 16. Clearing Saturday but cooler.
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0: 23-8, big thank you to the team at Farmers celebrating 117 years in the game. That's their birthday, Farmers.
1: Legends. We're talking next in Therapy Thursday about the car you used to get dropped off in at school.
0: This will be good. After Miles Smith at Moore.

0: This is More FM, Miles Smith, and Stay If You Want to Dance. 20 to 8, half an hour away from episode 9 of More FM's Murder at the Manor. I'll get the title right when I do it next time, Speedy. Get those eyes off me. I can feel them burning a hole through my skull. 20 to 8.
1: Just get it right this time. We'll be in the situation.
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2: Welcome to Therapy Thursday. It's good to see all your faces back again this week, everyone.
0: Hi, Lana.
1: Yes,
0: hi.
1: I came reluctantly. The last time was in a safe space, but we moved forward.
2: Yeah.
0: Funny.
2: You listening, this is your safe space too. We're talking today about the car you got dropped off at school and why that scarred you so badly. If you don't mind, I'll just kick things off.
0: Please do, Lana.
2: Hi, I'm Lana.
0: Hi, Lana.
2: Back in the 90s, we had a Hillman Supermix car.
0: A Minx, not the imp.
2: Yeah. And Mum would drop us off. Sadly, every time she would turn right, the horn would jam on. And sadly, on the way to our school, there were two right turns, and our school was at the end of a cul-de-sac, which meant she had to go round the cul-de-sac, of course, turning right. Mm. And so every time,
0: well, that's annoying.
2: And we were mortified. And Mum still laughs now, and I have to look at her and say, it is not funny. That has scarred us, Mum.
0: Yeah.
2: That's me.
0: Fair.
1: Well, that's very brave of you to share, Lana.
0: Thank you,
2: thanks,
0: Lana.
2: Speedy.
3: Hi, I'm Bondi.
0: Hi, Bondi.
1: Hey, Bondo.
3: Hi. Waitaki Boys, year 12. We had to leave school really quickly, and if you've ever been to Waitaki Boys, there's a train line out the front, and obviously school had finished. We had to go to an appointment, I think. So I was learning to drive a Toyota Corolla and was at the stop sign, and because it was a manual, the whole school walking out the front gates, I wasn't very good at driving a manual. And so I did the over revving, and then I realised I was over revving, so I under revved, and then I took off and stalled it on the train lines and got a bit of grief from pretty much half of Waitaki Boys.
0: Yeah.
2: They still talk about it, actually. They do still talk about it there.
3: There's a plaque right there.
2: This is where Bondi Bunny hopped.
3: Yes, and then slowly managed to get off the train tracks and carry on.
2: I'm glad.
3: So I'm pleased I drive an auto now.
0: Thank you, Bondi.
2: Good one.
0: Hi, guys. I'm Simon.
2: Hi, Simon. Good to see you back here.
0: Thank you. I haven't shared for a while, but I got taken to school by my mother. She was a solo mum, in a Vauxhall Viva vintage car. It's all we could afford. It was rescued from a farm.
2: Yeah.
0: Basically, most of the car was rusted out.
3: What colour?
0: It was sort of a motley green.
3: Nice.
2: Always that colour.
0: Yeah, nice. Motley green. And the window wipers, not the window wipers, we didn't have indicators. They were just the little wings.
2: The flaps.
0: The flaps.
2: Yeah. How embarrassing. Yeah.
0: Yeah, nobody wants that.
3: Your mum did have to.
2: Put your flaps out, Mum. We're turning right.
3: Mum, you got great flaps. Well done.
0: No. I rest my case. Because that's exactly the stuff which you guys have just done, which happened to me at school, with those very same comments, which were dreadfully embarrassing and mortifying.
1: And green as well.
2: Yeah.
3: Green flaps.
0: And then one day, Thomasina, which was our cat, had 7 kittens in the front of the
2: car. That's right. It's that same car.
0: It's that same car. Blood all over the floor, but we needed to get to school. And I just remember going to school with the blood on my shoes, and it was just a real nightmare.
2: Gee, Thomasina. Thomasina's been brought up a few times in therapy.
0: That's okay, yeah.
3: Okay. There's
2: a lot to unpack here, but that's why we're at the town hall.
0: Yeah, that's why I need therapy.
2: Kim's just joined the therapy. Say hi to everyone, to Kim.
0: Hi, Kim.
2: By text for poor Kim. Kim said, guys, I'd always get dropped off in Dad's farm truck, absolutely covered in sheep crap.
0: Oh, embarrassing.
2: I used to get dropped off, says Melissa, outside the gate at college in my dad's bright yellow Toyota Corolla station wagon playing News Talk ZB.
0: Shame.
2: Hey.
0: Sorry.
2: 0800 More FM. Join the therapy group. We'll pull our chairs out. Pull our chairs out, boys. Make room for someone else now.
0: Great. Yeah.
2: That's good.
0: We're back in a moment, folks.
2: Okay, let's go.
1: Make 16. Room for Simon's mum.
2: She's indicating. Watch out. Flaps are out! Turning right!
0: Stop it. This is more. Woo!
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10: A high of 16 and mostly cloudy. State Highway 2 is still shambolic at the moment. There are heavy patches between the Elizabeth Street roundabout and Bay Park. And on the other end, heading citybound, there's congested patches between Arpita and the White Ore River Bridge. And it's not much better on State Highway 29A. There's heavy patches right now between the Mangatupu and Bucks Corner roundabouts.
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0: 12 to 8, Therapy Thursday. Traumatic experiences when you were dropped off at school by your parents in a Skodiol car.
2: Yeah.
0: What about this one? It's from Nikki. She says, "Oh, you guys are so lucky. I got picked up from school on the back of my dad's motorbike, and he made me wear a onesie ski suit over my uniform to keep warm."
2: No, you'd be like, "I'd rather have chilblains, Dad." This message has come through from Teresa. "Hi, guys, I'm Teresa. My dad worked for the warehouse and had a big red van with the warehouse and Basil along the side. I used to be so embarrassed, I would actually lie down on the floor of said van so no one could see me." Why did we care so much about the warehouse back then?
0: No, that's funny. Tracy says, "Hi guys, my brother had an old Datsun 1200. My dad nicknamed it the pig." Really embarrassing.
2: Erin said, "My mum used to drop me off at school in a Ford Cortina and the brakes would always screech. I used to get her to do the old drop me off round the block."
0: Right, yeah. We had a Ford Cortina Mark III, brilliant. And this one, just before we go to Jana on the phone, she says, "Hi guys, my parents had a van that played the Dukes of Hazzard horn tune. I was doing an apprenticeship in a really swanky hair salon in the heart of Takapuna, and when they would pick me up after a late night at work, they would hit the horn and the whole of Takapuna would hear the arrival." I know that horn sound. Hello, Jana.
17: Hi.
0: How are you going?
2: Hi, welcome to therapy.
17: Yeah. So my mum used to take me to school in a green camouflage Daihatsu Sherrard.
2: Oh, what was it hiding from?
17: Hey.
2: What was the car hiding from? Why did it, was it going duck shooting?
17: It was advertising for like a sign writing company, but it was so embarrassing. I used to sit behind the front seat, like on the ground, and we'll get her to drop me off down the street.
0: Did you really?
17: Yeah.
0: It was a Daihatsu Sherrard. Where have they gone now? You never see them.
17: Yeah, they don't exist anymore.
2: Yeah, brilliant. The irony of you having to hide inside a camouflage Sherrard too is just, it's just terrible.
17: Yeah.
0: And did you literally say to your mum, drop me off early so you'd just walk the last 100 metres or so to school?
17: Yeah, drop me off down the street. I'll just walk. It's too embarrassing.
0: That is gorgeous.
17: Oh, like, no one can see you.
0: Mum.
2: Oh, thank you for sharing. I hope you feel better for getting that off your chest. Yeah.
0: Thanks so much. Trash says, guys, my dad would drop me off in an undertaker's car.
2: Oh, God, lie me in the back. Sorry.
0: No, you don't.
2: You can't be doing that to your kids.
0: And also, you can't do that in that car.
2: I know there's room, but it's not appropriate.
0: Man. 10 to 8.
2: Thank you, everyone.
0: Thanks heaps. Therapy Thursday again next Thursday. If you want to play the pop quiz and you've never played before, give us a buzz. 0800 More FM. We do it next.

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0: Rachel, good morning.
2: Good morning.
0: Morning.
3: Hello. Do you drive to work with your best mate every day?
2: Yes, I do.
3: How cool is that? That must be a great start to the day.
2: Yeah, it's really amazing to have that really great connection before I kick off work.
0: Do you work together or just travelled and you drop her off somewhere and then you go to your work?
2: No, we work together.
0: Nice, nice. And so what's your best friend's name, Rachel?
2: My best friend, Ruby.
0: Ruby.
3: Okay. Rachel
0: Great.
3: And Ruby
0: Rachel
3: on the
0: and
3: road.
0: Ruby. 10 questions for you both. 60 seconds. Are you feeling brainy?
2: Oh, absolutely.
0: Great. Great. All right. Nice and clear with your answers. If you're not sure of something, pass super quick and we'll come back and get you a second time round, okay?
2: Yep.
0: Come on, you guys. $1,000 on the line. You got this. Your time starts now. The Silver Ferns play what sport?
2: Netball.
0: Yes. What Slice of Heaven singer will perform at Rhythm and Vines this year?
2: Dave Dobbin.
0: Yes. In the board game Scrabble, how many points in the is the letter Q worth?
2: 1, 2, 3, 4, 5, 6, 7, 8, 9, 10, 11, 12.
0: Yes,
2: 13,
0: yes,
2: 14.
0: Yes, you've got it. The Devil Wears Prada 2 is now available to stream on what platform?
2: Prime, Netflix, Amazon,
3: the other one.
2: Neon.
0: No.
2: TV3.
3: No, there's plenty of missing.
0: Which New Zealand sprinter won gold in the 100 metres at the Glasgow Games?
2: Zoe Hobbs.
0: Correct. What airline completed a...
2: Disney Plus.
0: What airline completed a 24-hour test flight from Melbourne to France?
2: Qantas?
0: Yes. No, you're right. Steve Carell voices what character in the Disciple Me series? Despicable Me series, actually. Daughters from Hell is the latest album by who?
3: You did a great job. Yes. Okay, so we got up to question eight. You got the first six right after you bounced back to Disney Plus. Let's go back to Steve Carell voices Gru.
2: Yeah.
3: And then Daughter from Hell is the latest album by Gracie Abrams. We still had two more questions to go, but you were going well. You just needed that minute to go for 2 minutes, and I reckon you would have got there.
0: Exactly.
2: Yes. Very good. Thank you so much.
0: Rachel
2: awesome.
0: And Ruby, you're a great couple. Have a wonderful day.
2: Thank you so much.
0: Thanks, team.
3: This
0: Bye.
3: Song's for you guys driving in from Rolleston to Christchurch this morning. Anyone road tripping this morning, actually, across New Zealand. This is a great song to drive to.
0: It's the best driving song. So turn it up. Life is good. Thank you for joining us. Hope you're having a banger morning. This is Role Model at More FM.

0: 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I saw a video that you put up last night on your socials, Lana, I have an issue.
1: I have an issue too.
0: But I have an issue.
1: What happened in my house?
0: Yeah, well, I'll explain. If you haven't seen it, you can see it. I'll tell you how later on in 20 minutes time, and I'll tell you why I've got an issue with what you did.
1: I didn't do anything wrong. I was just trying to have dinner.
0: You did. And I'm going to draw it to your attention. I love you.
1: Mm.
0: I care about you.
1: But I made a mistake.
0: Yeah.
1: And I know that.
0: And I'll tell you why.
1: Coming, working with you.
0: In 10 minutes. Murder at More FM Manor, episode 9 on the way.
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7: Mostly cloudy with a high of 16 and the congestion just looks like it's getting worse on State Highway 2. On State Highway 2 citybound, there's congested patches between Arpita and the Wairoa River Bridge. And on the other end, there's still heavy patches between the Elizabeth Street Roundabout and Bay Park. And travelling State Highway 29A and State Highway 29 citybound, you can expect the usual congestion.
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14: With UMG giving you the ultimate used car selection, Hewlett's Road and Te Puke. Tauranga Girls College will reopen today following an overnight water leak on Tuesday that forced the school to close yesterday. The burst pipe flooded parts of the grounds and cut off the water supply, with emergency repair crews working throughout the day yesterday to fix it. And the Bay of Plenty Steamers get their NPC season underway tonight in a round one battle of the Kaimais in Hamilton. Three players are set to make their debut tonight, with Jason Robertson also having his blazer game. Kickoff 7:10. That's local news.
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15: Morning, Glenn here with the latest at 8. Our medal tally at the Commonwealth Games in Glasgow has risen to 14. Our women's 3x3 basketball team taking bronze after beating Jamaica in the battle for third. They had to bounce back after losing their semi to Uganda. Shan Pupuki-Robati on Sky Sport.
16: Our coach said, you know, you got to lose some to win some. So we stuck together, we took that in, and we knew we didn't want to feel like that again.
15: Our men's side just missed out losing the bronze medal match to Scotland. More from the games in sport. Back here, a major overhaul of employment laws has passed its final reading in Parliament. The bill targeting different forms of leave will replace the Holidays Act. Leave will accrue in hours, not days, and can be used by workers from day one on the job. New Zealand First Leader Winston Peters has hit out at the government after a ban on the public sale of fireworks was rejected. Despite growing calls for it, the New Zealand First Leader backed the ban and is quite disappointed.
17: Seeing the number of animals that have been badly damaged or maimed by fireworks, you'd make a stand against it.
15: Our Defence Force is looking to boost its weapons arsenal. The government beginning the process of purchasing long-range one-way strike drones. And three popular UK TV shows have been canned to try and save money at the BBC. Blankety Blank, Celebrity Mastermind and Live at the Apollo, all given the chop.
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15: Back to the Comm Games in Glasgow, and no medals in the pool this morning. We had two athletes in freestyle finals, Chelsea Edwards and Lewis Clairbird, who both finished outside of the medal spots. Yeah, Lewis not able to grab his fourth medal, but his campaign ends with two golds and a silver. Our Silver Ferns took on Wales in netball and have thumped them 65-37. Tom Walsh has qualified first for tomorrow morning's shot put final. Geordie Beamish didn't compete in the men's mile overnight after finishing fourth in the steeplechase, but teen star Sam Tanner has made the final on Sunday. And the National Basketball League playoffs tipped off here in Invercargill last night. The Southland Sharks beating Tauranga Whai 96-81 in the elimination match.
18: Sport.
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15: 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Fine at times on what's a mostly cloudy one all day today. Rain late in the evening. Light northerlies and a high of 16 down to a low of 10. Cloudy with a few showers tomorrow. High of 16. Clearing Saturday but cooler.
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0: 7 past 8. Coming up, episode 9 of The Manor.
1: Yes, your chance to win $10,000 cash. Rug up nice and warm if you're in the car right now. Get the old defroster on. What's it called? Defogger froster on?
0: I don't think it's called the defogger froster.
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0: So tomorrow we'll have our second guess. Somebody will try and win $10,000. Who did it? How did they do it? Why did they do it? Get those three components. We'll give you $10,000.
2: Oh, flipped. Hey? I thought it was Bono, Bondi's character. Right. I actually think it's Sergei, Speedy's character. Well, he sounds like Gru from Despicable Me.
3: Thank you.
0: Yeah, you actually do. So I've written yesterday in a sealed envelope, which I've given to Bondi, when this thing's finished up and we know the answer, I've got those three components and I've written them down because I think I've gone early. Now, I promise I don't know.
3: Mm. We should probably, because you're so confident that you've got it right, we should have some sort of penalty that if you don't, if you're way off, you know, I'll think about it.
0: Oh, thanks, mate. So Detective Hayley Dell makes an appearance in today's episode. And Lara and Guy.
2: Us?
0: Yes. So here it is.
2: Oh.
0: Stand by, episode 9.
1: Welcome back to More FM Manor. After some intense scrutiny from our detective, Hayley Dell, earlier on this week, it's time for Guy and Lara to plead their case.
4: Howdy, y'all. Detective Hayley Dell back on the case. Time to turn up the heat and see what secrets these folks have been hiding. Okay, Guy, give me one good reason why I shouldn't suspect you of killing her.
5: Killed her? Are you serious? The only thing I killed was my performance at the 2002 Grammy Awards. Yes! Amazing! Sorry, but actual murder? Not a chance. I mean, to be honest, Angelique and I have a complicated relationship, but I would never, ever, ever, ever, ever, did I say ever, go that far.
4: Complicated? Really? How did you meet?
5: Oh, well, like so many people, she just slid into my DMs and, well, her message rather caught my attention. But anyway, I was actually getting my camera when she died, so surely that has to clear things up, does it not? I mean, if I were you, I'd take another wee look at that Felicity girl. I never trust people who are so eager to make friends. Needy much.
4: I'll make the calls in this investigation, thank you very much. So Felicity, someone suggested I ask you a few questions. What do you know?
6: Well, like you, I'm a woman on the law's side. This is a confidential conversation, right? Well, I'm not strictly supposed to say, but I'm in the 007 program. You know, like Bond.
4: Oh, really? That's awesome.
6: Yeah, I'm one task away from graduating, and I'm gonna bloody do it this time. Third time's always a charm, they say. Why would I jeopardise all my hard work for this place? It's just a big old house full of nothing but old books and memories. And like, why would I want some old book? I've got nothing to hide. Apart from my name, and since this is a legal thing, I should probably disclose it's actually Lara Dubois.
4: Interesting. You've sure given me a lot to think about. Secrets around this manor seem tighter than the lid on a pickle jar, but I'm gonna bust this thing right open. Detective Hayley Dell, signing off, boots and all.
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0: You're too obvious.
2: I know, that's why I don't think it's me now.
0: No, unless the writers
2: have gone. But is it the double?
0: Yeah.
2: Is it the double back where I'm too obvious, but it actually is me?
0: The double
2: and
0: jerk.
2: I fooled you twice.
0: Yeah. I still think you're too obvious.
3: I think everyone's too obvious. Maybe it's no one.
0: Maybe no one's too obvious.
2: Yeah.
0: There has been a murder. If you can solve it tomorrow, at this time, we'll play episode 10 and we'll have our very first guess, rather second guess, for $10,000.
3: Maybe there wasn't a murder. Maybe she just had like a
2: heart
3: attack.
2: No, don't start doing that. No, don't start. She screamed.
3: Think outside the... Yeah, why wouldn't you? I don't know.
2: Not I don't think God. Typically you would scream, would you? Or maybe you'd try and call for help if you had a heart attack. I'm not, yeah. Sorry.
0: Kate says on text, the only thing Simon murdered was that accent. I know. Hey, I'm doing my best, Kate, right?
2: We never promised to be good, Kate.
0: Yeah, exactly. Have you seen my movie Ruby and Rata, Kate?
2: He's not joking.
0: Right, 8:15. In a moment, Lana posted a video on socials last night of her cat doing something. We'll get you a bounce back so you can see it. It really blew up. But there was something as a result of that where I was like, man, I can't believe you did that. And I say that gently.
2: I'm just a chick trying to have steak, you know.
0: With a gentle sound effect.
2: Okay.
0: Okay, so I'll explain what it is when we come back.
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11: A high of 16 and mostly cloudy, and congestion is still well and truly settled in around the city. On State Highway 29 citybound, it's congested near Tauriko just before Takatimu Drive. And travelling State Highway 29A, there are congested patches between the Maungatapu and Barks Corner roundabouts. And speaking of congestion, travelling along State Highway 2, you can expect congestion all the way along.
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0: 19 past 8. You know what? We love doing this show. We talk about it regularly off air, obviously, but we sort of feel like we really do care about each other, and we really feel like we're in a good spot with the team. That's a blessing as a radio announcer who's been around for a bit just to have that. So, and we couldn't do the show without you every day. So we get hundreds of texts every morning. We read each and every one of them. Some of them are critical and they sting, but very few, and they're mostly for Speedy. So, but we really do appreciate you listening in every single morning. I say that most sincerely, so thank you. Now, we also have a lot of fun. Lana's excellent with the social media. I'm not.
2: That's why we cover off different different parts of people.
0: She's
2: just
0: real good, and people tell me what you've posted because I don't really look at a lot of it. She put up a video Lana did last night of her cat. Now, all I'm going to say to you is text video to 559 and they'll play a song and want to come back and discuss the video. So
2: this cat was on her deathbed last week and I said to you, I don't think she's going anywhere. This is the 20-year-old cat that I bought for $26 in 2006.
0: Yeah.
2: And she has proven that she was, the whole thing was a hoax last week.
0: Yeah. She's fake news cat. She pretends she's dying and she's not. She's taking
2: advantage of me.
0: She's absolutely taking advantage of me. So text video to 559. Have a look at it. And I want to discuss something that's been missed by a lot of people, but most
2: in
0: of
2: that
0: all
2: video.
0: You, Lana. Yes.
3: I'm going to predict this cat is going to live till she's 26 because that would make it $1 per year of her life.
2: Yeah.
3: I think she's got a little bit longer in her years.
2: And she'll get burned or something and cost me a few thousand before that and still survive that. She's actually just here to cause me a huge, huge amount of price anxiety.
0: Text video to 559. Talk about it next. We were

0: This is More FM, Pink and Beautiful Trauma. So there I was, minding my own business. And I get shown a video of you and your cat, well, not you so much, but your cat Muffin. You can see it on video to 559 Muffin. Muffin, I'll cut to the chase, had dragged two pieces of gorgeous, very expensive sirloin, if I'm not mistaken.
1: Yeah, I put it out. So what happened was I forgot to get meat out for dinner. And so I was like, oh, quickly, I'll try and fast track this. It was a beautiful sunny day. And I thought I'll just put it sort of high up on like a part of the deck where no cat or anything will get to it. And it's going to be like a block of ice for the next hour. So, yeah. And I'll just leave that out there.
0: And Muffin got it.
1: And Muff, my 20-year-old cat that I purchased from, and I'll be honest, a gang member in 2006.
0: Good supposedly idea. Crippled, within a whisker away, literally, of dying.
1: Yeah.
0: But basically was born again.
1: The old girl flipped it off the big stool it was on, right? Then threw it, somehow flipped the whole tray onto the grass, went down to it, gnawed through all the glad wrap, flipped the tray over, got the steaks to so it started to come out, and then she had started gnawing on it and ripping it apart when I saw her there.
0: So now the people that have seen that video, and there's many of them, lots of comments, but I am privy to information that a lot of the viewers didn't see, and that was the fact that after you took the steaks, the two sirloin steaks, which I'm guessing would have been probably $25.
1: $20 at Woolworths,
0: there
1: man.
0: There you go, right? So the high-end sirloin steaks, you then took them to a friend's place and gave them to the dogs to eat.
1: Yep, I was not letting her have that.
0: So I'm not worried about Muffin.
1: Oh, okay.
0: Forget Muffin.
1: No, she didn't deserve those,
0: though. If that was me, and I promise this is true, I would have just cut that little piece off and eaten those bad boys. Why did you...
1: Oh, really?
0: You? Oh, my gosh. My father's a farmer.
1: Yeah, but you're a germaphobe.
0: He would turn in his grave, and he's not even dead yet, to think that you wasted that meat.
1: My mum was appalled, too. Don't worry. She was like, who have I raised?
0: I'm a germaphobe, but absolutely, I would have just chopped that little bit off and eaten those sirloins.
2: Not that cat. Not any cat.
1: She is a puddle cat.
0: I don't care.
1: And also, you know what my lawn's like. She's pretty close to immaculate. That's not from natural sources. We're talking hardcore chemicals, mate. So you're going to have your own...
0: They were hardly resting on the grass, Lana.
1: You want some grass grub seasoning on your sirloin, Simon?
0: No. Those steaks, folks, trust me, if you see the video, they were in such good nick. Muffin had just nibbled the edges.
1: Yeah.
0: That is... So, quick text poll. Yeah, thank you, Jamie. Simon, I would have done exactly the same. Simon, 100% right. I couldn't believe that they've been thrown to the dogs. They looked in good nick. Ben there, so he says, worms, people, worms.
1: Yeah, well, and like she got her claws right into it and was gnawing it and dragging it across.

0: Like, I understand what you're saying. I'm pretty yuck, okay? But even I didn't do that.
1: Yeah.
0: Like, even I was like, enough's enough.
1: And I'm pretty tight. I'd hate the fact that I spent $20 on steak. But if it was especially Lana's cat, thank God into that piece of steak. Thanks for coming. Not around here.
2: Okay. Well, now it's a rare thing that the text machine is overwhelmingly
0: on
2: my side.
0: They are. I need to go.
2: Would you have eaten those sirloins after the cat gnawed them? Text to 559.

0: For me, 8:30, there are so many texts coming in about Lana's cat stealing the two beautiful, very expensive, high-end steaks off the bench, nibbling around the edges, and Lana caught the cat doing it and then fed those steaks to the dog.
1: Yeah, I didn't even have a dog. I drove around to Katie's sister's place and said, let your dogs have this, please. I said, no, she's not getting... I was teaching a cat discipline. Don't know if it works, but you're saying you'd eat them, and that has actually thrown me off big time because you are Mr. Germ Man.
0: Yep.
1: Like, you are 98% hand sanitizer.
0: 100%. I wear Chuck's pre-prep gloves when I'm making dinner.
1: I just know that, like, I drop food on the floor and eat it. I do.
0: Yeah.
1: But this is different.
0: Why is it different?
1: Because it's a cat, and I have just looked up cat paws, right? Like, so... Because she was using those to shred it apart where she was eating it, right? I don't see you're going to trim that off, but she also had to get into the steak tray in the first place.
0: What's in a cat paw?
1: Staphylococcus.
0: Oh, staphylococcus.
1: E. coli.
0: Everywhere.
1: Yeah, all through their cat paws and also too on their cat on
0: You've
1: their
0: got
1: actual
0: staphylococcus on your keyboard there, and E. coli, probably on your mouse.
1: You do
0: on
1: your phone. Great comeback.
0: You do,
1: and coliform.
0: Well, my dad's a policeman.
1: No, he's not. He's a farmer.
0: Yeah, but I just said that. Shut up, Lana. Anyway, the text machine has become increasingly divided, actually.
1: Yeah.
0: No, I wouldn't go near it. I don't want to spend the rest of my night on the toilet just for two sirloin steaks, but lots of absolutely would have done the same. Hey, guys, my cat stole a piece of chicken right off my plate last night. Took it off my plate, the cat.
1: No.
0: I then got her, held her down, took it back from her and ate it.
1: Yeah, actually, someone else texted in saying that their nan had one of meat packet bowls and the cat got into the entire meat pack. By the time they came home, there were just sausages left. It had eaten all of it. And then when they tried to pull the bundle of sausages out of the cat's mouth, she hissed and scratched them and ran up down the road with the bundle.
0: Yes, go that cat.
1: Poor nan.
0: That's like Harry McCleary from Donaldson's Dairy. That's good stuff. Just got 8:30, news and sport round the corner. We chase the sun with Expedia before 9 o'clock. You could win one of the most incredible, life-changing trips worth $10,000 coming up.
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7: Mostly cloudy with a high of 16, and there's still no settling down happening around the city yet. On State Highway 29A, there's congested patches between the Maungatapu and Barks Corner roundabouts. And on State Highway 2 Citybound, there are congested patches between Arpita and Bethlehem. And on the other end of State Highway 2 and travelling State Highway 29 Citybound, you can expect the usual congestion.
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13: With UMG giving you the ultimate used car selection, Hewlett's Road and Tapuki. Tauranga's Sam Tanner has qualified for his final in the mile at the Commonwealth Games after placing third in his heat last night. Running a time of 3 minutes 59 and 31 seconds, he now gets a medal opportunity on Sunday morning, getting underway around 8 a.m. And Tauranga Girls College has reopened today following an overnight water leak on Tuesday that forced the school to close yesterday. The burst pipe flooded parts of the grounds and cut off water supply, leaving the school without working toilets or sanitation.
14: with Russells, New Zealand's curtain and blind specialists.
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16: Morning, Glenn here with the latest at 8.30. Another medal at the Commonwealth Games in Glasgow. Our women's 3x3 basketball team lost their semi but bounced back to take down Jamaica and win the bronze battle. The men narrowly lost their bronze medal match to Scotland. Sprint star Zoe Hobbs has also received her gold after winning the women's 100 metres yesterday and told Sky Sport it was incredible.
17: I didn't know if I'd ever get a moment like that to be able to hear and that the national anthem play at a global event like this.
16: More from the games coming in sport. Back here, new research has found nearly 80% of support workers have experienced violence on the job, psychological abuse, physical and more. PSA Union's Melissa Woolley.
18: We need to know that when a care and support worker makes an incident report, that that is being followed through and that that worker is not put in that situation again.
16: Calls are growing for a national AI framework for schools here. The Education Review Office found leaders and teachers want far more clarity about what's considered acceptable use for students. New Zealand First Leader Winston Peters has taken aim at the government, lashing out at the response to the COVID inquiry, claiming all those in Parliament were against finding out the truth. And overseas, a win for the owners of Peppa Pig. Hasbro successfully suing a Vietnamese company behind an animated character very similar for copyright infringement. They now have to take down all videos online.
15: Sport.
16: New Zealand swim star Lewis Clairbert has ended his Commonwealth Games campaign, finishing seventh in his last event, the 200 metres freestyle, but still leaves Glasgow with two golds and a silver.
19: Being in that final, there were some proper superstars in there, you know, like I'm pretty sure every single one of those guys pretty much has an Olympic medal.
16: That from Sky Sports. Some medal chances coming. Tom Walsh qualifying easily top for tomorrow morning's shot put final, and team running star Sam Tanner has made the final of the men's mile on Sunday. And a rugby with shift four, a blow for Tasman. Shannon Frizzell will not feature for the side in the NPC tomorrow. He's been withdrawn from their match against North Harbour and Nelson. The comp kicks off in Hamilton tonight, 10 past 7, Waikato hosting Bay of Plenty.
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16: More FM weather with Tyre Master. Four branches across Tauranga and the Mount. 0800 Tyre Master. Fine at times on what's a mostly cloudy one all day today. Rain late in the evening. Light northerlies and a high of 16 down to a low of 10. Cloudy with a few showers tomorrow. High of 16. Clearing Saturday but cooler.
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0: 22 to 9.
1: Oh no.
0: What?
1: It's happened again. You remember the Coldplay Kiss Cam?
0: Yeah.
1: And the scandal that happened after that?
0: Yeah.
1: A similar thing has happened in the last 24 hours in New York City.
0: Oh, I want to hear this.
1: Yeah, next.
0: After Teddy, hear more.

0: This is More FM, Teddy Swims and Mr. Know-It-All, 19 to 9. We chase the sun with Expedia in 10 minutes. This most extraordinary travel prize. You could win the lot tomorrow, but we'll give you a chance to get in that draw in 10.
1: We all remember the Coldplay Kiss Cam saga.
0: This is a bit saucy, this music.
1: So is the story. There's a new story that has been updated now. It's come out sort of the last 24 to 36 hours from Central Park. In the middle of New York City. You know, when you go there, I had all these ideas of, you know, I'd seen it on Home Alone. And when I finally went there a few years ago, I was like, wow, I'm actually in the Central Park.
0: What's it like?
1: Way busier than I thought.
0: Right.
1: Because although it's a massive park, it's a massive city. And that really is the only open green space that you can get any sense of country.
0: Is it pretty?
1: It is pretty, but I think we've got prettier parks here.
0: Yeah, sure.
1: There's so many people there, it's just really quite hard to sort of get a wee patch for yourself, you know?
0: Nice.
1: So, and someone else who probably feels like it's hard to get a little bit of privacy there is a lawyer who has, he's 45. Now, he has been suspended from his job reportedly at this point after a TikToker saw him just absolutely eating face of some other woman, right, at the park.
0: Eating and
1: so,
0: face.
1: As in just pashing so hard out.
0: Jingos.
1: Just like an intimate pash, but on the bench. Not far from like a kid's playground again, sort of all around just that area where people walking past constantly.
0: Now, and why did the TikTokers film them though?
1: Because they'd been sitting there for an hour and a half and he was like, these two need to get a room. And then that was sort of it, right? Until we find out he's married.
0: Oh, the dog.
1: And she is in fact a junior colleague.
0: Oh.
1: At, I believe, from what we're hearing now is the story's constantly the same firm.
0: Power imbalance.
1: So they've left work and gone to Central Park. Problem with Central Park, it's in the center of town. Exactly,
0: yeah.
1: Exactly.
0: He may not be the smartest lawyer in the draw, though.
1: No, but this is the thing with these stories is that sometimes people get away with little bits, don't they? And then little bits, and then you get this sort of a behavioral pattern of being very bolshy and
0: overt.
1: Yeah, you start thinking you're invincible to being caught.
0: Do you? Well, like if you're a married lawyer and you're 45, he's middle-aged.
1: Yeah.
0: And he's having an affair and you do it in Central Park.
1: That's what
0: on
1: I
0: a
1: mean.
0: Bench?
1: Well, where would you go? I'd go sorry, just trying to think.
0: Well, you wouldn't do it. B,
1: I know.
0: If you were going to do it, it would be under the cover of darkness where there's not a soul around.
1: Underground car park at 9 o'clock at night.
2: Or the flip side, maybe because Central Park is known for being a hive of TikTokers these days. Maybe he just didn't have the guts to break up with his wife, so he thought if I can go get caught, he's like, if we just go and snog at the park for an hour, someone's gonna upload it. Boom, she dumps herself. Problem solved.
1: Mm.
0: Who dumps herself? Who?
2: Well, his wife would be like, hey, I saw this online. I'm leaving you.
1: How sad for the wife.
0: Well, here's an idea, Speed, that the guy decides if his marriage is that unhappy, he gets out of it before he goes and snogs another woman.
1: Oh, absolutely. Yeah. But I mean, that argument, absolutely. We've talked about that before.
0: Thanks, mate.
1: That's definitely the best call. Just be single and go and do that. Yeah. But I mean, the reason this TikToker did it was like, dude, there's kids around. I mean, people film everything now. That's not new.
0: Yeah.
1: That's been the case for like at least the last 10 years. If you're having an affair, do not do it at all, but also on a bench in Central Park.
0: Yeah.
1: But where would you do it?
0: And Well, even if you were in the back, even if you were in the back of a car, in the boot, get in the boot. Well, I don't know. I'm just thinking out loud.
1: The boot.
0: There's always
1: on the Honda Odyssey.
0: Yeah, get in the boot. Just don't slam it shut. Just keep it a little bit ajar. Put your picnic basket in there. Two people can lie down in there, I suppose.
1: Someone's just texting, saying, "Lana, this sounds like that story the other day from your subdivision." Remember I told you I came across those people that keep pashing, like middle-aged
0: That's
1: people
0: right.
1: pashing, and I was wondering if it was, like, were they supposed to be together? Because why wouldn't they just do that at home?
0: Yeah.
1: Do you know, I was talking to a lady at the cafe the other day.
0: She's seen them.
1: She has seen them, but she has seen the same couple by the eel lake.
0: Yeah, I know, Lana, but you're just speculating there's some shenanigans there.
2: Well, I suppose.
1: No, I'm just saying they're pashing.
2: Eels are slippery. Maybe that does it for some people.
1: Whoa.
2: Kind of like how oysters are an aphrodisiac, just the sight of a slippery eel or slithering around there.
0: Is that true? Because
2: excited.
0: Because I ate a dozen oysters once because of that.
1: Yeah.
0: And only one of them worked. Bubba Ding. I'm here all week. try the beer.
1: Only one of them works.
0: By the way, says the wife is also a loyal Lana.
1: Yeah, so this could be ugly now from this point on.
0: Get him.
1: Yep.
0: Get him.
1: Yeah, it's the number one story on Lad Bible at the moment, that story, so I don't think it's going to go away very quickly.
0: No, get him. Quarter to nine, this is more.
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10: Would you trade in your house?
11: Mostly cloudy with a high of 16 and there's still no settling down happening around the city yet. On State Highway 29A, there's congested patches between the Maungatapu and Barks Corner roundabouts, and on State Highway 2 Citybound there are congested patches between Arpita and Bethlehem, and on the other end of State Highway 2 and travelling State Highway 29 Citybound, you can expect the usual congestion.
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2: 10 minutes away from nine. Text here says, could Lana and Simon be any more judgmental? OMG, just stop commenting on things when you don't know all the details.
3: We do know the details.
2: We know all the details.
3: Yeah. The guy is married.
2: And he's snogging a junior.
3: That's right. And she works at his office.
4: What did they have for lunch that day?
3: I never pretended to know what they had for lunch that day.
2: Pastrami sandwich.
4: Well, then you don't know all the details, do you? You know a good chunk, but not everything.
2: Oh, just because this woman loves you.
4: What's this house on? Let's go out for coffee, just you and me. That'd be lovely.
3: You go and get your bland cup of tea, fella. Okay.
2: Go get it, mate.
3: I'll be at Central Park with binoculars.
2: And I'll be filming it.
3: Yeah.
2: Turn to nine. Coming next, we chase the sun with Expedia. Stand by. You can call.

0: 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It's 7 to 9.
1: Chase the sun with Expedia.
0: Right, here we go. Let's go straight to the phones, to Millwater, a beautiful part. Hello, Heidi.
2: Hi, Chase.
3: Oh, what a great energy you're bringing, Heidi. You want to go on holiday and chase the sun?
2: Absolutely, I'm jumping around because I'm freezing cold.
0: Well, let me tell you this, Heidi. There's five trips that you get to choose from. There's the Maldives, there's Amalfi Coast in Italy, New Caledonia, Fiji, and Croatia. Now, you could win one of them at around this time tomorrow.
3: Ooh.
0: Like, it'll go tomorrow. And you will have a 1 in 5 chance. That's guaranteed because you just got through on the phone. So you'll have a 1 in 5 chance. So can you shed some light for us? What trip would you prefer to do?
2: Ever since I watched the Game of Thrones, I have been dying to visit Croatia.
3: Yeah, go to Dubrovnik.
0: Very popular.
3: Yeah.
0: Yeah.
2: Oh, and I love that TV show, The Travel Guides, and when they went to Croatia, it just looks amazing.
3: Yep. And you know what the great thing about Croatia is, Heidi? You have those big tourist hotspots, but you could travel 10 minutes out of Dubrovnik, out of Split, out of Zagreb, and what you'll find are beautiful villages that have had the same family in them for the last 300 years.
0: That's
3: like,
0: cool.
3: It's just,
0: yeah, that's lovely.
3: You get a mixture of both, you know? It's not just tourists, it's like heritage with these beautiful old homes, and you'll have the best time. I'm manifesting it for you already.
2: Oh, Lana, you don't need to sell it to me. I tell you what, do you know what I'm going to do all day today?
0: What?
2: I'm going to look at pictures of Croatia. I'm going to be on Expedia.
3: Yes.
0: You are in the draw. Listen out tomorrow around this time, Heidi. It could be you and someone you care about heading to Croatia.
2: Oh, you legend. Yay!
3: Good on you, Heidi.
0: Thanks, Heidi.
3: So forget having 10 tabs open, 5 different apps up. With Expedia, you can find flights, places to stay, things to do, things to hire like cars, and you can do that all in one place instead of all those different apps and tabs.
0: What an that's just a cool ass price.
3: Tomorrow's going to be great.
0: Can't wait. Amazing trips. New Caledonia, Fiji, Croatia, Maldives, or Amalfi Coast. That is some kind of travel trip.
3: Right?
0: You can't lose, as they say. It's 5 to 9 Thursday morning. Thank you for spending some time with us. We love having you on board. Love having you as part of the family. This is Walker Hayes and Cash and Fancy Lark and More.

0: Fancy Like. 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
1: If you missed the story earlier, we must go over it again about what happened in Melbourne at this kindergarten yesterday. Well, actually on Monday, but the news story came out yesterday about
0: it. Crazy, yeah. You don't want to hear this if you're a parent.
1: Well, in a way you kind of do, because you kind of want to make sure you've got the right place your kids are going to.
0: I suppose that's true.
1: When your kid says they want to stay home and watch TV, some kids in Melbourne really meant it, and they put a plan together, and they were 4 and 5.
0: 4 and 5 years old. You won't believe what happened to them. That's coming up. Also, quick response to a text. Teresa, thank you for messaging in us. Yes, Teresa says, do we get a chance to win or go in the draw for Expedia tomorrow, or is it just drawn? No, we give you another opportunity to go in the draw for that trip tomorrow.
1: And then we'll do the draw afterwards.
0: Great stuff. It is a couple of minutes to nine, news and sport next.
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4: A high of 16 and mostly cloudy, and there's still not much settling down happening around the city. On State Highway 2 citybound, there's still congested patches between Arpita and Bethlehem. And on the other end of State Highway 2, there's heavy patches between the Elizabeth Street and Bayfair roundabouts. And travelling State Highway 29A, there's heavy patches between the Maungatapu and Barks Corner roundabouts.
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19: Morning, Glenn here with the latest at 9. Calls are growing here for a national AI framework for schools. The Education Review Office found leaders and teachers are seeking greater clarity, with it being very popular for students.
20: This is complex. It's happened quickly. I think the more national direction we can give schools on things like policy, then the better.
19: The Greyhound Transition Agency is confident they have a robust plan in place, with racing winding up after 78 years. Chief Executive Christine Bennett says they take responsibility for dogs from Saturday.
21: We're expecting between 1,300 and 1,400 greyhounds will begin their new lives as pets through us.
19: Our Defence Force is looking to add kamikaze drones to its arsenal. Minister Chris Penk saying one-way drones have decent benefits.
14: They can be lighter and less expensive to build than a drone or an aircraft that would deliver munitions and then return.
19: And overseas, a grim story in Greece with the body of a Scottish woman found inside a suitcase there. It was discovered in Athens. She's been identified as a 38-year-old who travelled to Greece last month. In sport, New Zealand secured one medal on day six of the Commonwealth Games in Glasgow. The women's 3x3 basketball team beating Jamaica for bronze. Here's Ella Fotu on Sky Sport.
15: Team sports are so great and you don't have to do it yourself.
19: Yeah, the team pretty happy. New Zealand's ended its impressive campaign in the pool with 10 medals. Our Silver Ferns have cruised past Wales, 65-37 in netball. Tom Walsh qualified top for tomorrow morning's shot put final, and Sam Tanner has made the men's mile final on Sunday. And another sport, it's out with one Kiwi and in with another for the England Test cricket side. Brendan McCullum set to be replaced as head coach by former Black Caps teammate Stephen Fleming.
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19: More FM weather with Tyre Master. Four branches across Tauranga and the Mount. 0800 Tyre Master. Fine at times on what's a mostly cloudy one all day today. Rain late in the evening. Light northerlies and a high of 16 down to a low of 10. Cloudy with a few showers tomorrow. High of 16. Clearing Saturday but cooler.
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1: So here's the story about the kindergarten in Melbourne who is, well, they're in a bit of trouble because kids managed to disappear not 5 minutes, not 10 minutes, even longer than that, and walk all the way home to watch TV without anybody noticing. If you missed it,
0: on this crazy busy road in Melbourne,
1: St. George's Road, which is double lanes of, so quadruple lane, two lanes each way, and a tram track down the middle going each way, so two tram tracks. And this is the news story of how it all went down.
2: They've got through a fence and off they go.
3: Wow.
2: They've gone more than a kilometre through the streets, crossing busy St. George's Road, which of course has so much traffic, and trams. Got across there. Obviously no one, no carer with them, no one from the kindergarten, no parents.
3: You see that woman quite shocked by what she's saying.
2: You can see her shocked. If you watch it a bit further, she actually says to that person going past, "Are they your kids? What are you doing?"
3: Yeah.
2: And they're like, "Oh, they're not my kids. I don't know what you're talking about." So confusion reigned. Eventually they've gone to one of those children's houses more than a kilometre away from the kinder, which still hadn't raised the alarm at that point.
0: That is nuts. And just reminding you, they were 4 and 5 years old, these two children.
1: Yeah.
0: A four-lane highway and tram tracks in Melbourne.
1: Could you imagine just like stopping in traffic, seeing them just toddle across the road? Do you think they use the pedestrian?
0: I guess I'm a little surprised when I've seen the pictures now, and you can text video to 559 and see the CCTV.
1: Oh, see kids. Sorry, see kids.
0: Kids to 559, that's right. Yep. And you'll see the footage. I'm actually a little bit surprised that nobody stopped and took control. They were all looking at everybody else going, "Well, are these
1: I think
0: kids?"
1: There was shock initially, but then a few women actually, which brings restores faith in humanity, started actually following them from a distance, just checking that they were okay and kind of assessing. Remember, we know the whole story and then see the clip.
0: Yeah.
1: They don't really know, is there a mum on a bike ahead of them? Is there,
0: I
1: you
0: suppose
1: know, like,
0: that's true. Yeah, I suppose that's true. It's just such a shocking scene.
1: Totally. And they're fine. Mm. So, but are the kindergarten workers fine? Well, let's see about that.
0: I tell you, there will be an investigation for sure with that place in it.
1: I'm sorry if you're dropping your kids off right now, but it is a story and it has happened, so we'll just...
0: Exactly. Crazy. This is Sienna Spiro now and Material Lover at More.

0: This is More FM. Adele, Send My Love to Your New Lover. Coming up in 10 minutes, Lana. We were talking about technology earlier this morning, a couple of hours ago, saying that, you know, with your FPOS, it's been in business for about 40 years, in the next 18 months, they're going to introduce this thing where you can actually pay for your goods by your face or just waving your hand over a terminal. You won't need an FPOS card, credit card. You can actually
1: just need your phone.
0: No. And just throw your face in there or just wave your hand like a wand. I'm not so convinced on that. But anyway, technology is great. I love it. Now it's saved someone's life in the most extreme circumstances.
1: A positive technology story?
0: Yes.
1: Who are you?
0: Who am I? You're going to love this coming up. This is Shibuzi at More.

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1: That's a great song.
0: It's a great song.
1: It's a real nice ballad from him.
0: He's got some wonderful music. Mm. Right. So here's how technology has saved a woman's life. She's 29 years old, Lana. She goes on holiday with her family.
1: Yep.
0: She's actually gone to a beautiful part of the world. She's off to Malaga in Spain.
1: Oh.
0: And as I say, she's only 29 years old. Her family holiday, and she's into getting tanned, as we all are. You know, she wants to get tanned and brown. Then she noticed after a couple of days of holidaying that she was getting brown real quick. And she's like,
1: this is fast developing.
0: Yeah, and exactly. And then she started really vomiting. And she was thinking, what on earth is this about? She went to a doctor when she got home. And the doctor said, look, I think this is just chronic anxiety. She'd been a little bit of an anxious person. So she thought, I'll get a second opinion. Went to another doctor, explained the symptoms, that her skin is going black. And that was a bit odd. And he said, I think that is just tan, blah, blah, blah. It's just anxiety, very bad form of it, which is why you're so nauseous, why you're so tired and fatigued, and why you want to go to bed all the time.
1: But isn't that, it's awful when you get told it's anxiety, because, yes, I know some people can over, you know, what was it called when you think you've got something wrong with you all the time?
0: Hypochondriac.
1: Hypochondriac, thank you. But if you actually do have something wrong with you and then they say that, it kind of undoes any research that you need to do, or like, you know, like you do know your own body.
0: And exactly, and you do double down on the stress. And that's a good phrase, you know your own body. So this young woman, she's like, I don't know, like I don't think it is anxiety. And so she was continuing to vomit. So she takes a picture of her skin and she goes to ChatGPT. Couple of images. ChatGPT comes back and says, the shortness of breath, the lightheadedness, not anxiety. ChatGPT says, it's Addison's disease, a rare condition where small glands above the kidneys don't work properly. Seek immediate help. So she does. She collapses and the hospital admit her, and she was fighting for her life in intensive care for two days with this disease.
1: How do you get that? Does it just happen?
0: It's a freakish thing. So they said, had she not gone that moment, she'd be dead now. She's 29, I hasten to add. And she said, went back, the hospital confirmed it was Addison's disease. In fact, she was right, ChatGPT was right. Two doctors had said, it's anxiety.
1: So my question to you is then, you might not know, but you've got family that are in this industry.
0: Yeah.
1: So does that ever get back to the doctor that they got that wrong?
0: Well, I think it's one of those things.
1: Obviously, they practice. So.
0: Yeah, but you know, but it is one of those things that my kids, as young doctors, are really nervous about. It's called medical misadventure.
1: Yeah.
0: And so it happened recently with one of my kids, and they did the right thing, thankfully. They ordered a scan for somebody who was, you know, and they said, oh, you don't probably need the scan. And Belle said, want the scan. Obviously, I've got to be very careful here. Details, I don't know them all. But yeah, like, had she not ordered the scan, this person could have been, you know, lost their life. And so,
1: like, without having to do them for something, just so that they know that perhaps that is something they need to not rule out so quickly next time or something.
0: Yeah, exactly.
1: Does it get back to them?
0: It definitely gets back.
1: Okay, great.
0: It would definitely get back, yep. And I think that's probably what a lot of doctors fear, that you know, getting it wrong.
1: Yeah.
0: Not a job I'd want, but amazing. So that is where I go, ChatGPT, awesome.
1: People not have terrible, died.
0: Yeah.
1: Yeah.
0: Very, very interesting story. This is More FM.
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0: This is More FM, Olivia Dean and Man I Need. Right, we've got to run. Hope you have a wonderful rest of the day. Tomorrow, man, we're going to have a busy show from start to finish.
1: Yeah, there's a lot to give away. We have, of course, available for you $10,000. We're going to have another guest in Murder at More FM Manor. We've only had one, and that was after only a week of episodes.
0: Yep.
1: It isn't too late. If you've just had the radio on the last few days and you've caught bits of this, you can go back in your own time and listen to the episodes. They're only a couple of minutes each one.
0: Yep.
1: It's not like we're going to make you watch the omnibus of Shortland Street like we used to have on a Sunday afternoon.
0: Real straightforward. $10,000 yeah. Just after 8, Murder at More FM Manor, our second guest for the comp, so it could go tomorrow.
1: Also, the last chance to get in the draw, the fifth and final spot for the $10,000 holiday with Expedia.
0: Yep.
1: Man, some people really do want to chase the sun. We hear you. We know you deserve a holiday. Someone will get it by the end of the show tomorrow, and there will be one more chance for you.
0: Crazy prize that. Could be the Maldives, Croatia, the Amalfi Coast. Someone's going to win the lot. Also, Face the Music for $5,000 just after 7 a.m.
1: And the crew cut.
0: Great stuff.
1: Jeepers, you're going to really need to have to work hard tomorrow to get the news on time.
0: Cannot wait for tomorrow's show already. You have a beautiful day. Love you. Thanks for everything. And we will see you safe and sound from 6 a.m. tomorrow morning.
1: Lovely. Goodbye.
0: Bye now.
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4: Glenn here at 10. The Education Review Office wants a national framework around AI use in schools. Spokesperson David Ferguson says guidance from NZQA and the Ministry aren't enough.
5: Around 80% of teachers are using it, mainly for planning and preparing, with approximately 75% of students.
4: Greyhound racing is banned here from tomorrow after final meetings. Christine Bennett from the Greyhound Transition Agency says it'll make a big impact.
6: The end of racing has real financial and emotional consequences for people who have built their working lives around this industry.
4: And Auckland's Watercare is throwing $15 billion at ageing infrastructure and new projects, including a bigger supply from the Waikato River. It says the region is dealing with decades of underinvestment. In sport, another day at the Commonwealth Games in Glasgow, another medal, bronze from the women's 3x3 basketball side. No more medals in the pool. Our campaign there ending with 10 overall. Lewis Clearbert and Erica Fairweather grabbing 8 medals between them. In netball, a 65-37 win over Wales for our Silver Ferns. 4 wins from 4. Captain Karen Berger glad the whole squad got a run.
7: Obviously trying to keep legs as fresh as we can and making sure we use all our 12. That only strengthens the team going forward.
4: That from Sky Sports. Some athletics for our Kiwi team tonight at a huge opening day of track cycling.
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8: 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Cloudy with the odd shower, 16 now, high down to 10. Tomorrow, rain clearing to fine in the morning though. Tomorrow afternoon looks great with a high 16. Saturday's fine and a high 14.
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Hello, good morning. It's Maury Fenn with Alicia. High School Up from 99. Ricky Martin, that'll pick you up and you might need it. That moon, so bright last night. The buck moon, you may have had a bit of trouble sleeping, so there might be a few extra cups of coffee today. Next, she makes a special appearance in The Devil Wears Prada 2, which is on Disney Plus now. Lady Gaga.

0: Taylor Swift on Morrie Family Share for your Thursday morning. Getting closer and closer to the weekend. We're ready for it. It has been a big old week. And it's been a big week for meteor sightings. Three nights this week, a fireball has been spotted above us. It happened again last night around about 8:30. Apparently, it was big. And they're saying the reason that we're seeing all these meteors is they're popping off from the Southern Delta Aquarid meteor shower, which is above us at the moment. We'll be until about mid-August. But it's just meteors breaking away from that and swinging by to say hello. So yeah, maybe check your security cameras from about 8:30 last night. See if you spotted it. DJ Sammy coming up next on More.
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0: Sugar Ray on More FM coming up to 11. Sarah and Adam are back from 3 this afternoon, and after 4 they've got your tickets to Post Malone. So he is coming to New Zealand, Go Media Stadium in Auckland, October 21st. Tickets still on sale for that show, by the way, and we are ready for the warmer days and the sing-alongs. Just search Post Malone on your Rover app for all the details. But Sarah and Adam, they've got a double pass to give away, and they're doing that after 4 this arvo.
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21: Len here at 11. Greyhound Racing will grind to a halt here tomorrow after two final race meetings. Christine Bennett from the Transition Agency says many people have built their lives around the industry.
22: It's a huge change. Everyone is doing their best to prepare and to do this the right way.
21: A 20-year-old's been arrested in Auckland after allegedly threatening a driver at gunpoint in Onehunga this morning, then fleeing in their car. Police found a firearm inside the vehicle. And three people have been arrested in Marlborough during a drug operation. Drug and firearm charges handed out. Police executed search warrants in Blenheim and Tua Marina. In sport, New Zealand sprint star Zoe Hobbs hopes she's inspired the next generation after winning the 100 metres final in Glasgow. She was presented with her Commonwealth Games gold this morning on Sky Sport.
23: I think visibility is such a big thing in our sport, and I hope that it puts our sport on the map.
21: One medal on day six of the Games, the women's 3x3 basketball team. New Zealand's tally is 14, 3 gold, 7 silver and 4 bronze. Huge night and morning coming in track cycling and a lot of athletics too. And football updates brought to you by Hisense. A-League champions Auckland FC have announced their new head coach, Pedro Moreira. The 51-year-old has coached European sides like Porto and Roma.
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0: More FM weather with Tyre Master. Still local, still independent for over 40 years. 0800 Tyre Master. Cloudy with the odd shower, 60 now, high down to 10. Tomorrow, rain clearing to fine in the morning though. Tomorrow afternoon looks great with a high 16. Saturday's fine and a high 14.
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2: Early morning, there's a message on my phone. It's my mother saying, darling, please come home.

It's Maury Fenn with Alicia. Good luck to our local bakers who are right this second having their pies judged at the Bakers New Zealand Pie Awards in Auckland. Winners announced next week, but for now, I feel like you've earned it. Put your feet up, have a break. Next, they did the unthinkable. They reunited and they toured High School Up from Oasis. It's right after Harry Styles.

0: Hey there, this is Sayonara Tomorrow. Man, it is going to be a busy show.
1: Well, someone will win a $10,000 holiday thanks to Expedia. 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
0: 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Who did it? 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

0: 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It's Martin Garrix.
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0: New on More FM, Ed Sheeran and Martin Garrix. Repeat it. Last couple of days of July. It's going to be August on the weekend. But before July comes to an end, I thought I'd give you a heads up. And this isn't an ad. It's just cheap concert tickets. So I want you to know about it. Live Nation, they're doing like this midwinter Christmas in July special. And they've got cheap concert tickets at the moment. So 30% off. Shows like 5 Seconds of Summer. I'm only one. Charlie Puth. Westlife as well, and they've got 40% off tickets for Guns N' Roses. So if you haven't managed to get your hands on tickets for those yet, now might be a good time. And that sale ends at midnight tomorrow. Niall Horan on the way next on More.
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0: On More FM, almost midday, there is a very good chance you've been asked by friends or family or even on the community pages around here for the New World Smeg knife stickers. So many people are collecting these, and I see why. The collection is stunning. And a couple of new knives this year, the Nikiri and the Small Santoku, brand new knives for 2026. But we've got your chance to win the full Smeg knife collection, all thanks to New World. Text the word Smeg, chuck your name in the message, send that to 559. Sarah and Adam could call you tomorrow afternoon and give you the whole lot, thanks to New World. So Smeg to 559.
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0: After midday, one of the biggest songs of the last couple of years, Bruno Mars and Rosé, and a singer everyone tries to copy on singing shows, Alicia Keys and our 10 songs non-stop. And that's starting with Adele right after the latest news on More.
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19: Glenn here at midday. A doctor thinks treating patients in corridors and waiting rooms is undignified. Christchurch Hospital is facing a surge of winter illnesses and even has plans for a tent in the car park being considered. Speaking to RNZ News, Dr. Dominic Flesher says those without rooms have no monitors, call bells or meal service.
20: You can't assess the patient properly in a corridor. You can't ask them questions, examine them properly. You can't do basic tests.
19: A 20-year-old's in hot water after stealing a car at gunpoint in Auckland. It happened in Onehunga earlier this morning. And some more hairy weather coming for parts of the country. Strong wind watches hitting Wellington tonight, parts of Canterbury, Otago and Southland tomorrow. And snowfall warnings tomorrow for inland Canterbury, the Crown Range and Milford. In sport, New Zealand sits ninth on the medal table after 6 days of the Commonwealth Games in Glasgow. 14 so far, 3 gold. The track cycling team starts their campaign tonight. Some medal races early tomorrow. Shot putter Tom Walsh in the final tomorrow morning. Paris sprinter Anna Grimaldi and weightlifter David Letty also going for gold. And Kiwi golfer Dame Lydia Ko tees off in the Women's Open tonight, trying to win it for the second time, inspired after watching Ryan Fox win the Open Championship last week.
21: I was just crying. It was emotional for me, so I can only imagine what it was like for him.
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0: 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Cloudy period, still the odd shower around, getting down to 10 tonight. Tomorrow, rain for a time in the morning, otherwise it's cloudy with a few showers, which should clear away tomorrow evening, a high 16.
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